watching on TikTok. God bless all of you. Now, me reading my last scripture, and now so the direction this is here. If I just saw what coins bear me and send me a fast here in the bumpy. I want to pray. What coins me and son? I want to pray for you. Coins, fegu from na fao nine si so. I want to, me person would do a hunchre no in yasha when I say. June, July, a hunchre busum you. Yen an animal no more friend of Kitawansa. Kitawansa. Kitawansa, I say, do June, July, send a susono, a sonu to turn a year. You want share one untiming quajuma, and my basa, home back to the man, you all will be a dear. Yes, Kitawansa, send a be on Sanko will be a dear. Now, why would the dancers say, ask any memoir, I think I can make me one. Maybe bomb pie amount. I want you to be in your minion frame. In your memo, she cannot be sick up on a mouth. What kind Genesis chapter 47 now? Okay. I mean kind verse Genesis chapter 47, make kind verse 14. But before, let me read verse 12. And Joseph. Okay, let me read verse 11. Genesis chapter 47, verse 11, 12, and 13, 14. Well, see, and Joseph placed his father and his brethren and gave them a possession in the land of Egypt, in the best of the land, in the land of Ramesses, as Pharaoh had commanded. Joseph provided for his family. Joseph to assassin. Joseph man papa no baby tonight. Men pa ebon se wo nyame be mo ahwe o maami no papa wate. 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Joseph ye bi ma na busua. Enye no kwa kan by verse 12 now. Or see, and Joseph nourished his father. He nourished a moment deum here be a moment didier from. He nourished his father and his brethren and all his father's household with bread according to their families. A moment deum here be a 50 verse 14. And Joseph gathered up all the money that was found in the land of Egypt. And Joseph gathered all the money that was found in the land of Egypt. Covenant be. Me penipa makumaku 7. O si apostle, me person be so seed. Always so seed, just 110 Ghana cedis. Meaning the apostle cause BJ. I want you to sow a seed of 110 Ghana cedis. I need 7 people. Me via me name obekasa, me the me personal number be mouse is here. Obes send 110 Ghana cedis nibia. Me person me no me amino din komo. 110 Ghana cedis. 110 Ghana cedis. Mejina aye Genesis chapter 47 verse 14. Or see, and Joseph gathered up the money that was found in the land. Or kwadufo kwatate anche kusiana kwa Bible so ni, but he gathers. Money is gathered. See. And yes, you creating wealth. I believe in creating wealth. Motivational speakers, no one much to create wealth. I believe in that. But money, according to the scripture, is gathered. One CD, two CD, now one, and a basic I can see. I pray that God will give you the grace to gather wealth. May God give you the grace to gather money. Yeah, me walk quiet with me fast so and I'm a D4 man crow for me D. I believe in hard working. I believe in so we industrious, we juma we see. I believe in so we juma pa. Maybe a hard worker, I mean that 4 hours. Every day be I mean that just 4 hours. Yes, I come home, it's me now. Yeah, Juma Papa, I'm always on the BMA yeah, Juma. But I know saying soon soon nyako point me funny n crop for a default so buenipa. The person yamin name so a bow no sika semusisa. 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
I can just about 5 minutes, maybe me we could go frame ya. Me no be casa, but for don't flash the number. Just send your seed to that number. 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Keep that number. Me we are frame. I want to talk to you. Me ma odo coins. Me sipe coins me and son. 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It's a prophetic direction. You should catch the Peter say kona koto drawa. 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Eya kwanchere shin shumu adie ana meye no. To which me I send 110 Ghana cedis nibia. My number ni Bible said sebe ye. You know me crying. Bible says what it say be ye. 0249 97 22 33 0249 97 22 33 0249. Send your seed. O send this see amihuanum. Send your seed. 110 Ghana cedis. 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

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Oh, send 110 Ghana CDs. If you believe in the word that I preached, Bible say, and Joseph gathered all the money of the land. And Joseph gathered all the money of the land. Sikai was as you need to Joseph for. Sabren, na a difficult time, na a combre. 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But Sabren, musinya, me beating anamu, anamu, D for swapi yobi. 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Besin yankopon name so pigao. Financially, by God's grace, I am blessed. Okay, men of God, I'm one of them. God has really blessed me. I'm not rich.

Ghani the Apostle Cosby Jamie Kelsey and National Pastors and Leaders Retreat. She has suffered, near suffered mommy for. By God's grace, I've been in the ministry for 35 years by the grace of God. I've been preaching this gospel for 35 years. Africa, I bought a mox, Tabora Laji, me ton cremu for thy mox. Pulled it down, I'm this year, sorry, dying. Tells you, that is my, my baby papa. I this year, sorry, dying. So that's here, I don't know a home. It means here, maybe I'll be on a PC share with Buddy Prayer Mountain. I on the 8th. To on the 10th July, Wednesday to Friday. You call Wednesday anopa. You be bomb pay. You be. You never down. Remember, baby, at the free. You be free on Friday. Area by 3 years free on. It will be so 4 years of mommy. So mommy, catch you kunomere bio. Yes, catch you kunomere. You na you share upon us. You enkro for free. Different place. Eba be you waiting on her. Omu tia they pay for the room. But me me say me ma free room. Ye share so from penny for beba be chire chire yeng. You be bumpy. You be fast. You be jinem. A bumpy a dia dumni ngosra. July first part of the second half. July first part of the second half. And a match be a World Cup ye boy. Bien were winning the game first half. No team I be winning my soccer first half. Every match is won I was second half. It be a first half nanku yamawa. Second half yen gurem. And let's start it with prayers. Yen ko buri prayer mountain. Yen ko train yam yenin. A sophonia D4. A sempaka 4. Apostles yen yen yen shia. We a sophonkwa. And no more yere no more. It baby obi a brebi. Fat number nana fre. Ufras in person me ba retreat nibi. Brebi na bi jinem na bomb pay nibi. On the 8th to on the, from on the 8th, near free hall, on the 10th, Wednesday, Thursday, Friday, we are near upon. 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Yeah, yeah, we're Buri Prayer Mountain, say, yeah. Buri, hey, yeah, no. Oba, ufaka, bidu, madina. 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Ufu, burika, kachom, so, bisu, Buri Prayer Mountains. Ombisu, a junction, also. Ubisu, Buri Prayer Mountains. Ombisu, a junction, also. And obisu, Buri Total Filling Station. 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I start with 0249 972233. 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
0: ye twem
2: ene evil day ene evil assignment ene evil connection ene evil plans against your life we cancel that evil plans we cancel that evil assignment we cancel that evil connections in the name of Jesus and there be a yet upon near obone for na sisa ma ono enye ju mata ko spe bi na sa dada went me the engineer no enti nyame masa kada ni esita ad dibio masi se was spiritual realms no ma planning on mama date at all.

0: said date and time we have been yet to manon. 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
1: Amen.
0: Mr. Onyami any wufri.
1: Amen.
0: In the name of Jesus.
1: Jesus.
0: Kase any evil day.
1: Any evil day.
0: Against my life.
1: Against my life.
0: I cancel it.
1: I cancel it.
0: With the blood of Jesus.
1: With the blood of Jesus.
0: With the blood of Jesus. Any evil day.
1: Any evil day.
0: Any evil assignment.
1: Any evil assignment.
0: Any evil plan.
1: Any evil plan.
0: Against my life.
1: Against my
0: business.
1: Against
0: my children.
1: Against
0: my marriage.
1: Against
0: my business. I cancel it.
1: I cancel
0: with the blood of Jesus.
1: With the blood of Jesus.
0: With the blood of Jesus. In the name of Jesus.
1: Any evil day.
0: Any evil plan. Any evil assignment. I did be a soon soon I beg for assistance. Plan be a man working there to her. Almost said this plan is a perfect plan. Plan where they are so city. Plan where they are panipon at home. On your mini who crave his plan. If you did be a man soon, if you did body be a massive summer, I did be a man plan amount. Not plan a you know. On your me to me and you will free. Missing your meal and you will free.
1: Yes, Lord.
0: Namija and Sayadino.
1: Jesus.
0: Namu to me and Sayadino.
1: Yes, Lord.
0: Namen what the two fast.
1: Yes, Lord.
0: I was yes to demo.
1: Jesus.
0: I was yes to demo.
1: Yes, Lord.
0: In the name of Jesus.
1: Jesus.
0: Any evil plans against your life, it will never work.
1: No,
0: they will never succeed.
1: Yes, Lord.
0: And they will never succeed.
1: Amen.
0: In the mighty name of Jesus Christ. Amen.
1: Amen.
0: Yeah, yeah, Bible look on Mark chapter 6, verse 21 to 29. Mark chapter 6.
2: Yakenka Marko Asempano etinsia enyimu aduenu baako edibesi aduenu nko. Mark chapter 6 verse 21 to 29. Ose na eda ese no eduruye.
0: Eda ese. So that means they were planning this for a long time. 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English said it was a perfect time for them to kill John. Meaning perfect time will be a year planning. Meaning da minim time a day and timer yasi samon. 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Na ebe yiwa mi jan yesu kristo temo yedi yesu moja etwa sadeno.
1: Jesus.
0: Yedi yesu moja etume sadeno.
1: Yes, Lord.
0: Yedi yesu moja etse sadeno.
1: Yes, Lord.
0: Time biara yasi samon.
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1: Yes, Lord.
0: Esesa plano.
1: Jesus.
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1: Yes, Lord.
0: Kase enade.
1: Enade.
0: Plan biara.
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0: 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Yesu temo.
1: Yesu temo.
0: Mitem.
1: Mitem.
0: Mitem.
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0: 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What's up, Osede?
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4: In name of Jesus.
0: So to move yase. 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
2: yes lord
0: because it is not easy when they capture you
3: enye easy
0: when be guase bible say emra ye di tie peter akose fiasio no nyame bofo be yi peter na so john de ye 20 ye twa john ti no Bible say eh ye asafuni bi dem eh ye bi mu de say dey ye twa john di man 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and the Bible say emra Herod who say asuafo ne bi ni age asuafo ne bi ni age se ye ku jonti no ye twani ti no babo se oye na dwese sad o ni peter so be den e be se prison into ti peter so ko se prison 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Man there's one sorry ya. The same pressure will kill you.
3: Same pressure.
0: The same case will kill you.
3: Same case.
0: Ade na si we busuem na wa fa no normal no. So if you don't deal with it, it will deal with you.
3: Deal with you.
0: Amen.
3: Amen.
0: It's the Bible say, and your Herod they say no. Say ya tip John near 20 na safuna kasadia. Ye the Peter Sweden the Bishim. It's the Bible say ye ti Peter eko se prison on him. After night shuff no so no. See ye dear ma Peter. Peter Sweden the 20. Sand ku ye be 20 sa. And then me yim paye mouse.
3: Jesus.
0: A de biada sun sumu yase. 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

0: dia to ba me no e bia to yare na bo wunu ya no e bia bo. Hey, if you don't deal with it, it will fight against you. Yare na ti wunu ya na ogu ya no the same thing. We juma na say no wunu juma na say no o se the so so juma na say ya yi wadi we juma na ku wa wa na ku
1: egu
0: o ba mi wa na ku ya wunu na wa na ku ya wo su dia na egu. My dear, more makas, more nye huo juma. Musu, ebe famuna. Ebe famuna. And the Bible say, after shuanfo no say, si yambon pa yama Peter. Peter, so bad, you be 26. So Bible say, they intercede for Peter. My dear, so be studying jina ho. Se mba bon pa ya. Di akosu e fiyanum. Yesu dim ebe stopo.
1: Amen.
0: Mi si di akosu no. Se mu sori jina. Se mu dim pa ya. Se mu bon pa ya. Se adiyan in say. He adiyan e akosu no. Yesu moja kem. Yesu moja say ya. Manje ebe say.
1: Ebe say.
0: Mi si se mu sori ya. Di akosu no. And your Jumata. Now some who come on Utuma. Master Dia Cosono, a best of course for the Hindu Museum. Bible said, I'm rapid to save Yasuno. Now I shall find a dilemma. Omo Bompire, Omo Bompire, no more Bompire. I think Yami Bofwa, a Bora prison. Echo release Peter. My dear Peter, sir, prison. Bible said, the third in a room. Here, ye 16 soldiers said, among guide Peter. Because mm. Mr. Peter basically made a pin. Now, so John Berbati, there, I'm not going to say prison. He didn't enter this man.
1: Obienio
0: intercession. So, you need intercessors. You need a partner, prayer partner, to support you in prayers. And they don't walk alone. Don't walk alone. You need a prayer warrior. You need a partner, prayer partner. Man, the iron separate iron. Babo, so mu jire mu ma Peter. Omu intercede ma Peter. Omu bompe ba Peter. Omu jire mu sa. The whole night. They were praying for Peter. Nyami bo for yi Peter. Nyami to me yi Peter. And then me bump him out. Baby, be I do crack or say.
1: Jesus.
0: I want my fiona. Uba sum da ye. Now namu krum. Uba sum da ye. Sukwa wako for long time. Now say squat adie. Primary school now we here for so many years. More be trying crime. Oh yeah, Juma. Now so sum da ya. Now she's Saturday. Now she's school demo. And then me bump her mouth. Baby biara ukrawo. Soon she move yasi. Baby biara ukrako seno. Onyame tu me enyu ufyo.
1: Amen.
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0: 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Enyu umpie.
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0: 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Enyu umpie.
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0: 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Embora. Nyame wonde. Embora. Nyame ja. Embora. May your spirit come out.
1: Amen.
0: May your soul come out.
1: Amen.
0: And the prison be a new
1: Jesus.
0: Soon, some prison be a new crack on
1: Jesus.
0: Yes, you were Juma Cosset.
1: Jesus.
0: Let me buff war.
1: And
0: release it.
1: And
0: release it.
1: And
0: release it with Juma. And release it with Wadi. And release it with Quentin. Baby Biara.
1: Yes,
0: you are Quentin Cosset.
1: Yes,
0: you are Juma Cosset.
1: Yes,
0: you are Wadi Cosset.
1: Yes,
0: you came off.
1: Yes, you did.
0: Come out.
1: Come out. You be it.
0: May your soul come out.
1: Amen.
0: May your finances come out.
1: Amen.
0: We see can you capture cause prison. You see can cause prison. So you are struggling. You don't cry cause prison. That's what Psalm 142 verse 6. David said, God, deliver my spirit from prison. David, the be a new on my okaya. You did David cause prison. Now so David who said, I didn't be a best woman be a year. And you may be a baby a year. I didn't be a, I had a jinsem. Nyama sorry, Tiano. It's to David Hun who said no. Says, I did a mekra. I could see a fiasi. And says, Radie, ye mekra a fiasi. Nasana be a mix me wise. So that's for be what who tema or to me in Yamia.
1: Debbie.
0: So be what hama. Now, since I will free so Hamna Manyama, and Umna Utu Ayay Numed Edmenyam, and then Mekasago Susan, Baby Biadua Cosem, Yado Krakosa prison, Yadu Sunsmakosa prison, Yadu Nyamakosa prison, Yakata Wenu Yamosua, Yesu Christo Tay mo me kasa go so se we no nyam MPA we no nyam MPA ye de MPA sira MPA the bid me yet was no
1: Jesus.
0: The angels of God deliver you.
1: Amen.
0: May you come out.
1: Yes, amen.
0: May your soul come out.
1: Amen.
0: May your spirit come out.
1: Amen.
0: In the name of Jesus.
1: Amen.
0: In the name of Jesus.
1: Amen.
0: In the name of Jesus.
1: Amen.
0: May you come out.
1: In the name of Jesus.
0: I said, may your soul come out.
1: Amen.
0: In the name of Jesus. And the Bible said, Emra Kolano, Eti Asemni Vieno, Anoko Herod, Ekache, Papa, Daddy, Me Pejonti.
1: Because of your requesting.
0: My dear, he na a request with destiny. 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
0: My dear, he na na request for your happiness. 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Bra Atomata New Vine, Bra International Deliverance and Prime Minister, Never Rampa Bomo, Yen Zam Pompire, Adena Akosono, and Yan Noma. 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Umana Bravo Bebasa. 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I was so timid. I was so timid. Dima. I was so timid. Dima Ukuru. Ukuru, their own name on Enya Norma. 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Opia on Befino. It is not normal. It is not normal. Well, Jumana Asano. 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
0: 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would ye die. Obi bia wa kwa baby. No are requesting for destiny. We are requesting for money ye die. We are requesting we no nyam no.
1: Jesus.
0: Onyami man backfire.
1: Yes, amen.
0: And say, I was yesterday.
1: Oh yes.
0: And say. It's a Quran kwa kache ni papa na fe Herod Jehuda nenye Bible say na Herod or Yohane or sabo ewe mpenyifuwa ni inti onti min dani nano inti wa say Herod emma command niko tradu inti inti Herod ma command senko tradu inti enfambra ana yako tradu inti ana yedi Herod senyabi mfama akula anu yedi ma akula anu soro akula sino eti de nya media ano de nim koma ne ma mama o super jointi eti jiniti no
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1: Jesus
0: in the prophecy concerning your life ade bi e wo hu
1: Jesus
0: say your wo say your accident
1: Jesus
0: in the day bi ya said that to us be be born in battle cause hello they say this is a perfect time for me to cause John death me ni me da ya said the amount ana me ni me da ya said at all ana me ni time ya trotro us this time I was say bibi too na so na me jira me papa musrim me wo Jesus Christ dem say any day and time biara ya trotro us bibi boni beto
1: Jesus
0: o wo bi beto
1: Jesus
0: o be yare o ha bi beto
1: Jesus
0: amanya bi beto
1: Jesus
0: bi je Jesus dem mo
1: bi
0: je sadin me promise sadin o sense se bonia ya sama ya katu o so be yare u be wu
1: Jesus
0: dem mo
1: Jesus
0: mo yes, what just say? Yes, what just come
1: in?
0: Yes, what just pupu?
1: Yes,
0: I want yes to him.
1: Yes,
0: I want yes to him.
1: Yes,
0: in the name of Jesus, it will never work.
1: It will never work.
0: Amen.
1: Amen.
0: What about
2: that? I saw no yet dead. And now, eh, who's so kakra? It's all Casano. Oh my, I see what trust no say. I want ensemble a sisi. Ensemble a sisi. Ensemble a sisi. I also for. I do kure ni nyami ni mode compare. I le be ni pa abrabo. I can trust him once more we. Now ni pa abrabo ni pa a tears a si we sono. I abrabo. I was say the pe to make dream. I was bra. Or num situation be because situation be a ma keke. As I say, the baby, not just a baby, or why I want to say, yeah, Sabrin be do ye. And you at one point,
0: yeah.
2: Our Rena Asha too, be so say, ye gununo. And yet I go, ya set ya to ho, a pebria, a beso to Sabra, the baby, no. That's why now, so ni pebia beti nyamea sea ema ni problem eso vumano baswa meti urade asea asemla yeka ene ni ema unemu no untimi nti asenti ema obre now, ya ugade yo se ebre da situation na unemu noa awase uhu adia awase uye a little 1 point. Two. O adentin will be to me request you will be 80. That is a net day is a better request to our warrior.
0: Of course.
2: A better request to when we yam. I do know woman. Yeah, my father was on. A net day is a better request. No better request is what? Send it to be tried, don't he? Admire. Sign I want you to me. I call so. I bet me yam. So, now. Obi tears every the problem on Nemuno, who want there e wo so ye o hwa na mo ontu ba sister e be se ka kero se problem bi a e fo mu no e wo bre a ye se to ho na ye ka ho asem no e bre ni se onyame fafdie so atwi wadwe de ba so se ne ye twi obi adwene ba e wo bi celebrate
1: Na woda.
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3: area
2: sister they are o fo mo no e obi de obi hia se ento Engine I didn't talk. We should just say, "Unfam, engine I unfam."

0: yet yes, we can come in FFDS.
1: Yes,
0: yes, Sanofris had your last
1: man.
0: A pipe up with your mouth.
1: Amen.
0: To a look at Kremlin, I mean, you
2: know, a bomb of permanent.
0: Was it a confounded bomb of permanent?
2: And that bro, a DNI.
0: Pardon. Then they have told on any papa. They have formula a corso. And any papa couldn't have corso sadian. A dumb. Just as a Mark chapter 5 then. Was it a yes, we saw, say, we are, was a dumb. It is a trust if you be a name. And a pobia yabo, and it is a piano, and any babaco. So, so, but yes, yeah, now we would get a problem as a chow also, and a problem as our nemunu, when you're free, and then my woe at the again, I say, I'm waiting, I am waiting. And yet, two suffer and I dream, some modern furniture at Chibotaho, near Kunyan Kupunim, what do you mean Kunyamianim?

0: 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No, confirming the genome, so just here, and I yes, I can win. So, no, I am confirming the ball porno. So, sister, for more things, so put to GD animal for literal Timota, new vibe, Naso, and you're quite a year, you're quite grow. I'm Timota, when you do with us or Papa Sukwa Swaroa, and once he had Joe, I'm more PO, no PO, so I'm going to be busy. Let me show you, because here,
1: hallelujah,
2: amen.
1: Hi. Bible say more than 40 people they swear to me, say they burn themselves, say do not eat and drink until we feel poor. Yet did the year numuda this is a poor my dear almost any power poor. They are more than 1,000. Then we said Nama thankful those who send tissue me. Into a more solitary any back
2: home.
1: Now, okay, 1 Kings chapter 21, verse 8 to 30. Now, Bible says, Jezebel, a ye in Crawford and Manabot. Omusi, Munyi, the two people across Nabot, and Omoka in Samban and Fan Nabot, Nianyi Nabot, and Fako, a pony fifth, Nian Sin Wonu.

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0: 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you.
1: Yes,
0: ye crofo biama. Ye troublemakers biama. 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Send gentle good massive. 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Ye be you with the ewo chimeno. And the problem is here, but money and your number will be a sassy. Oh, boss, no, on poor in my channel. Oh, be sassy. 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
0: 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want to swear in the Yinaba. And for each at Mota Nubai, in Pipe on the cost of detained. And ya won't, my dear Bomadia, so undefi, apostle to Uda Oda. 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deliverance and prayer ministry apostle Paul Oko Hakma and night to cost the dindin you see Accra had dear all night to be a new one man at your apostle Paul all night and trafie but more than so the way you better on never pump pie cause the air cost on a Monday and that my dear Uda when you be guassing Bible says, I'll be here. Let us end up, baby. I'll die then. Ube di here. Umba tiro. Into end up. 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But drama ni yafan pa bo ni drama. 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Adi ane say. Adi ane say. Adi ane say. Adi ane say.
2: Amen.
0: Yes, Tony Nabo today. 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And I just be edgy down for Japadi. 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Atimata Nubai, International Deliverance and Prayer Ministry, Apostle Paul Oko Hakma, and then you may honor on that three and Jirasso, on that three Jirahonomo, the whole Accra, on that three Akos 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
1: yes sir
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2: fire
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0: As a free number is 0244 427 008. My mother is so afraid, you know, Babon Pai. The Uber Suna Uyra direction, who friend number we are, you bet PK, your mouth direction for
2: Baba,
0: Baba,
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1: Baba,

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0: Now your next prayer and say, when you on fast so cast as a pomuya, you need it. Sister, you bump back at your wedding and coupon set. The problem is a fruit, mommy, feel.

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We are going to pray. 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

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Reverend George Prince Akwanda. Facebook, Reverend George Prince Akwanda. And I said, YouTube, Awiche, One TV, Awiche, One TV. 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

0: Kupon Shira Ebe Lokete. 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
0: Amen. 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Manaju and your special visitation. 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Because Utube be a problem, what who be a resolve. Be a subono. Yankupo de Sidi Uraho. Rari mama brabo and dani. 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Ka a first one in egg. 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Imra ye woman say football mua. Because the second half, first half no eye akwe ye. 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But senior ye ni huchali. I am telling you, all things will work for your good. I didn't know be dear brown, a be real year. I be like, I'm shishia waha. I want one more, I'm on football, you know, I play football. Na ye ni penny na yaka ya kuma ni na bum. And with that spirit, ye di time blasted, she said. Ya tibia na ese nkuri mbi ba apa so injury time oh okay injury time na partnership.

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Yes, and one foul. 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So I catch them as a medrew. To problem, listen. The God that began with us will bring it to a perfect end. Taking Yankee baby, Kakrani, and your baby, I did the Ebedru. I don't want to see one.

yebo obi ho po adia ya se wonga wonu wonam wonga wo ben wo mo be sori abo ho pa usu ni mo hwe ha been a year. No, Daniel chapter number 6.

0: Daniel chapter 6 verse 1 will say, and it pleased Darius to set over the kingdom 120 scribes to be over the whole kingdom, and these three governors of whom Daniel was one, that they might give account to them so that the king will suffer no loss. That Daniel disguised himself distinguished himself above the governors, because an excellent spirit was found in him.
1: The resurrection power.
0: And the king gave through to set him over the whole realm. So the governors and the straps sought to find some charges against Daniel concerning the kingdom, but they find no charge of fault because he was faithful. Nor was there any error or fault found in him. Then this they said, we shall not find any charge against this Daniel unless we find it against him concerning the laws of God. Esan said, Yadi Daniel, Esi one supenyi. Daniel, you feel cruel for us. And what about the answer? I'm cruel. So, you do a mamba. You are chum no mufa. I do a mamba. The Bible says, no, okra, excellent spirit. Nyame adomu on so. Maybe I may catch you say, when you are dealing with somebody with the grace of God, you're very careful. Because touching and what touching radiant in Kosuya. And I'm cruel for this. You better pick one be sooner than Daniel. What's a move? Can you imagine? See, yeah, but Papa was there. We'll be in trouble. And I'm not saying, say, Jane, what's that? Say, Banner, Niama, yeah, can you do ya? Daniel, yeah, you know. But quiet, you're the Benyan and Niama, some, and you're ready, man. The Bible is almost by nine call him or no catch on his own in Yanquada. Go try and drop a sick car, say. Oh, any person here, baby. Don't just get a person who sat at the two or say, Bosome Bako, Obian Frenya, maybe Ara. Nah, just say Unyaminoa, and I just say Udinoa. That's a nipa. Obebu Samra, you should know. Oh, any my inquiry. You're falling to Jataminum. And then there are some more adults. Second tier. Say, yeah, bet you be there to Jataminum. Not Jatarino. And then you'll be that Jenny. So, when you're money, when you're buying a money. And now we're yes to Christ for them. Maybe a yes, shatty amount. You go with Numa Sampa, was it? Ah, ready by you with
2: well, yes.
0: What is your Sankaba Shiasi? What is your Sankaba Tobaha? What is your Saba Bawamata? No, when you were meow, but they would have been good when you were. The Bible said Daniel T. Me 30 days. I'm in frame in Yami D. Yeah, dear babas, when you're busy, busy. See, I feel good being in Puma. I feel 3 times a day. Of freeing your mission. We yield the desire. Send your bayer on Betty. Hey, Daniel, talk about me now, okay? That I'm not a hoe. Fear Mokura. nkofono call ohene ho kachese obi ebum na no so onko body pedi ni Daniel Daniel no ni mu ana ana join no Awurade akanto kwa Awurade ankasa ebeko na obeji obi efiri mu sanim kwasea no me so obeji efiri mu I came here to understand say the Lord will visit you omo ye ya me di Daniel ko to jatamnem but the I was jatamnem in the den of the lions the Lord visited Daniel. He ran his man above for a call. Jatamune muha. Hey! 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A jatano oma no. Jatana, the BS omu did in 3 days. Because of Daniel. When the favor of God is upon your life, I am telling you, everything will work good on your behalf. Oh yes, because the impossible is going to happen. I did the pin in terms. And then they be see wabrabum. My barber catch a basem be catch us. Maybe I will have no woman no prison no one one the ready barber. Now they be catch us as or how am I? Or Gia in the hall. Say, Yaria ba. A draw in the hall. Say, can you say, Bribri and Bows, Amani and Bows, and Wahwai and Bow? 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
0: 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Me pacho, wait me send me text message and I WhatsApp our number is 024-3368-145. 024 Jesus. I rest my case. Deacon.
2: Yo, Papa.
0: Over to you.
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0: 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Three places on Bobo.
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0: da. 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
1: You best your pepper.
0: Akwana or your food akana soften the ba nebawi.
1: Okay.
0: Nebawi and or no so yeah da. 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
1: I've
0: suffered this in this often in the year, even on Kadana. Say, no, I said, then you know, Ubate won't here, Ubate won't Kadaka, you flee.
1: 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Wouldn't you say? Walk a year drew no wiring at all. Now, Master, so we are gunning near intimidica catcher, I will say, a dray the good catcher, Massy. But what the honor, when young Yareno, Shasta, sir, would be a weird room. See, when young Yari, Yari and Kang won to them, Yan discovering, shall we say, and answer Yan Kanchira was Yan Nagros, who say, why, when your cancer. We are diabetes, diabetic patient. We are BP patient. 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But money Pedro no fana down for. 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
2: 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God bless you. 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And I feel sana, Yakan 27th, no, blah, never coming home. Na Abuetti, I in Jana Quay. Na Nami Su Unshaw, and Yakasi. 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And to no betty me, I send you WhatsApp. I'm sorry, I send you, seed, you know. And I say, Waffin, no betty me, I send you. Aba number no so 024-368-145 024-668-8877 George Akwanda ne dasu wi afremi ne ye monko mo Clara Nketi Adazi na Nora Asamoa uti no Uchira pa pa pa pa pa pa pa pa pa pa se uti jumedie no God bless you 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
0: And I see and turn to come for any year and come here. There was Emma Bishop, the Lord, Usu and Sam, and there was Emma Papa Reverend Furia Thaps, and there was Emma Papa Reverend George, Prince of Panda, and there was Emma Papa the King, and there was Emma Papa Kwesi Chum of this media.
2: I don't want 06.3 FM. Abusina, yeah, Koso, Ako, Rade, Asimu, Jumedini Koso, no text message, WhatsApp message, Fabra, 0500209541, 0500209541, fa, or text message, and now, or WhatsApp message, Fabra, Nian Kaibi, ma. Abusina for, Mema Mwakwaba.
1: Yeah,
2: Yanko, Rade, Asimu, na, Yamompaye. Yanko.
1: So me kind Genesis chapter 18, the verse number 19. And I read, "For I know him that he will command his children and his household after him, and so they will keep the way of the Lord, practicing righteousness and justice, so that the Lord may bring to Abraham that which he has told him." Amen.
2: Amen. 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
2: so eto wo agya no e wo se wo bo brabotre ne na wo so onyankopon de ani se ne e be ye a o man so destiny bit me den aye adwuma tins wo se just a name the pound. Yankupo, Papa, on someone of pain. Because you, a quarter day of room. And yet, a qualabium crash after fracture will free Bema. I ask a bump on a year, a jaw be a wono. Yamapa, Reverend Ufuliata. Ye, ye, a ma, Yankupo, a man, I de, a wing. A all church, I want near the or near num. And there was a wash, I say. Ye better prepare ever ready, Yankupo, the enim.
0: And then you are cast about fathers, no? And your papa revenue for that, I'll offer a banny example.
2: Or your father.
0: And see, or no, the obey, no, it means you so I saw so. Now, mommy, ma, take a typical example. Your papa, Bakua, Mr. Frederick, who has sent you to your program, me, pa. Minini, coach, you are first day, no? Na ye din come on na obi kura ka chen so Nelson dia o kasa o radio so right o kasa o Nelson kasa o radio so no say eh na o say o program ben na me kasa o radio kasa no say ah oh una one revenue for atay radio kasa na me say I now o ma me assignment be contract be a onya gidie wo me di sika ma me ma me ye contract no now say papa revenue for atay say ade na o ye niamma bone o ye yankrofo azan o 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
2: 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Cause I'm Corona, I didn't do my amount, but they are passing by home, so. And can you go with him, papa, with him, sacrifice a jump for beer day, owl. I know which me rock was so for beer day, I say. But a radi a paun, you have a pa, Reverend Ufuliata. Well, paun, I'm my same son, I say. No, they're not on church, or they're on church, eh. To me, I sure say, or not send your canoe, or you're at the bonnet. What I say, oh, yeah, adepa, and then adepa no son, papa, and you be bien no better, you're cut and a mona old, and a mona old to
0: no. See, a castle church will be a that is it. Mammy, more example, I may buy Nicole, na may I dear be with you, and I call you repeat here, and it is a adebone. Biscuits are not the amano, or you know, who say, this biscuit with chocolate in here, and see, be cut, your friend is saying, cover ni mu and I'm the make catch ma tafre wo cover ni mu also that me man biscuit no ore no wawan ho awie no otafre cover no so that means the meme ya ya no repeat enya de pa o repeat so at as enti as come chere no me wanonko a de wo ya no wo de chere no
2: enya bibia na wo do anu beka
0: good
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0: usia
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1: 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There is a cross there. Minim Abraham said, how does Yankopon nimon so say? 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Or se minim Abraham say, how does God also know you? Se wo uyeja, dear na obeye. 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So ye bisa se, was there a father to lead them?
0: Na papa bi ti radio su, e di atem, enti anoso so abesu nya.
1: That is.
0: So papa na chere no.
1: What you are saying?
0: But radio to me use worse.
1: Enti sene achero sem no ene na ema ne yehu no. 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Justice. What you are saying? Ba ye bi sene awoka no. So sinya eja no senko owo sa su no ewo ni mu a. Enu mu na kebe fraba. Because whatever your what your in, your output will determine your input. The would be shame no anena be piaba.
0: Yeah, even science kra can be about hereditary. Say we inherit bibi.
1: Yeah.
0: It say nyan you say we diabetes pe na start here oh mami bi and papa papa
1: the baby say na mo blood mo family line no obi. They want to trace it back.
0: Good.
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0: Jet, mi kase, efie we di omo pen sampa.
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0: Yes.
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0: E se dimpa na di nipa ko wani mu. If you benya company kra ne o ma ye adwuma a, o dimpa
1: and they
0: your
1: friend
0: bi. Yeah, uye school wi a your friend bi internship.
1: Yeah.
0: Internship no ba na o be ya, ye hwe osuman.
1: Na bribo na won wi school.
0: Wo school no kra
1: no. Yeah, baby.
0: National service crown, I'm a back hand. I'm see you know.
1: Okay.
0: National service, no. So, baby, and even internship, no crown. The more we are internship, no near show, Subine. We are school, it's because we are messy. They are funny.
1: They
0: are service one year
1: forward.
0: Yes, I'm forward. But we are service now. We are in a show, Subine, a show, Subine, yeah, Bemoako. A jabbing a disaster, my new realm. Dear, yeah, yeah, be an obedient realm.
2: Now, if I want to say, I should be Kostraum. Na ya point na so from them so ya da so da say na so you na wo na me so we wo living bread we are for living bread so from wa kom you see wo ye agja oni ho but we e give bread dey at ho but him so for be abon din a
0: so for any problem
2: for so na ko
0: say no na make say me no bi ko shi aye no obi say me na make say o me ko as me say asori a oyo mate o dey obet me kan anwa no want ten kan bi because when him say say so for na di na chi no
2: And to me born it, you know. Also, on Sunday, you know, because own Subano, then I didn't know. Maybe I better have a sort of so.
0: Mr. Bishop, there, I can't say I can't answer my show. Yeah, Reverend, I don't that kind of morning show for sure. You know, Bishop, who's your mamma number? You know, me here will be a bear, dear mamma, and no mamma number. And I say, my friends, me friend, Nipan, and I'm so Bishop, not the man. There's a Nipan of a so called phone, so cry, mamma.
2: Mm-hmm.
0: But person who walk it, oh papa, oh whom and him cry by because I'm a see bishop who saw a son at the number and a mamma. So into a jano, oh, a brab one hour bonus here, oh, be cassette, me free a jawaya.
2: Yes, it's a munyonko,
1: then I would be
2: jawaya.
0: Yanka, jadia, ba mame, for can we be a single parent or whatever you are? Oh, yeah, mame, yes, yakasi, oh, some mammy way are sorry, na meko, some mammy way on enemy mamma. Yet the respect be maubano. Ye be so. Yam far respect him, mano. But Abraham say, baby, you're the quack what be ya respect him, ya tis and embakura nias. Hey, Abraham, my dear, you're too powerful. Abusia, a brand co. But fache and say akasa bibiri but na hu hia and the final submission na ye fa e be 3 minutes mo mpae
1: yeah so me fa sa akwan ya we so ama ye papa nom awodapa anase happy father's day ye papa bishop dr ya osu ansa
0: anukra den ki be wi a ye be ma obi a aye
1: yi okay emre nit ne bia mi se ye be tun se but the final submission ameka I can try to on say senior ye kanu we eja the meaning of eja ye u jabibi. 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
2: so ye Abusia a brain in tea and I bet one more, but I had to do see. And you bring Resurrection Power and Living Bread Ministries International as I be the Ako Temple, Yeshia Father's Day celebration, and our empire, Ebusia, Niamania Bompire, and Tiansobra, Nabekayo. 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
0: All right, wonderful. And he said, yeah, yeah, no, no. Yeah, sorry. Happy birthday to Emmanuel Edin. Happy birthday to Emmanuel Enin, aka Dr. Sobolu, who works at Ghana Education Service. This is from your family, colleague, and loved ones, especially your friend Janet. We say God bless you and we love you so much. Happy birthday to you, Mr. Emmanuel Enin, aka Dr. Sobolo. And Chiakesi and Koma, Honorable John Dumelo. 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Okay. I'm pregnant here. I say, well, bitch, me predict Ghana versus Panama match no correctly, no. And I'm predict here around 9 something. And I'm predict here. I see before 11 o'clock. And see, watch any diso. And your man, I be ban member. And see, honorable, anyway. Uboy, my power, I was so honorable. Nyami, instead of, oh, nice. Yeah. Astro Tefnel.
1: We are
0: billing. Yeah. And see, honorable, John Dumel. And Chakesi apa and confirm out if we multimedia Adom 106.3 FM team Ninara. Yakasa U boy Mapa, no be ya the password or see a bona basso. Nami Shrau papa say honorables nina nasi and peace nina e di jumasia and kagana a bay fair inti and chakesi apa and co emfa and mao. Ya papa a ye pastor Charles JC Award the Apostolic Church Ewo Achim Achiasi Nchiakesie, and happy Father's Day to you in advance. We love you so so much. May God bless you and may all your heart desire come to true for you. We love you. And yeah, Papa, Mr. Paul Oscar Ankoma, Mr. Paul Oscar Ankoma, Papa Bakope, Udasu, Tredu, Anima, Midinti, Papa, Michia, Papa, Papa, Nyami, Enkosu, and Shaw, Enkosu, and Yokesi, and Mimsa, Canada, and 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Yeah, Papa Revenue Furiata, and Jimedi is in Naso. Yes, sorry, you beat me a free revenue, yeah, Papa Revenue Furiata, 0244511533, 0244511533, yeah, we in Yao.

way every some of your boy get some gospel music. 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Wa subscribe, wa follow Eddie Amano. 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

0: ever the germs, brush them away with the new Pepsodent, now in limited edition World Cup packs. This advert is FDA approved.
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2: 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Lawson Herbal Mixture. I bet in the Tama Hotel Cra.
1: And yes, the Lawson Herbal Mixture, Mamma Hotomi dia. Met Dawas and Awen and Yusikan of the Dawas.
2: Oh, let us say in kind.
1: Eh, no, no.
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3: 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Verse 28, or say, and the angel came in unto her and said, Hail, thou that art highly favored, the Lord is with thee. Blessed art thou among women. Amen.
0: Amen. 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Busumi sia emuno, when you come on small before Gabriel, a man called Mary Chang, a catcher's a Mary. 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
1: 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The month of visitation, the month of surprise, the month of visitation. 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
0: Amen.
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1: 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Say, ya wanna whoopa. 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A man who in where the chair no. Or the chairmano, who can't pass who I see. Now obey insane. Now obey whoopa. 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Abusia. The month of visitation. Bosumi on Yamis son in me, Bosumi on Yami, ma obofu jin when it trend me, Babia ubofu wobia, on Yamis sumano, manem rightive war.
0: Amen.
1: I tell you, I would tell you, media to the din brennus and asking. 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What do you mean, Maya? That I say, Abrabono Uncau. But Bosum Simono, and Tiaka say, and Tia Emma Mary and the Sway, and Tia. And the assumption we are seeing there, Saint Chianibi, and on a pay, yet catching a missile on Femrau, Omesrau, Nunyamibe Srawa, Wabrabo, and you said Yauti, Maria, and then near Hintangina, a Yinchia, Yamibo Fono, Ecociano, and a pay, Onyamiasum drink count, no Onyambo for any wedding draw. Papa de Grass.
2: Your papa made us say, Frequency Chia Papa, Echia, Stammer Manso. 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
1: And I do it.
0: And I bet you down.
1: No, I bet you down. Femme Amani.
0: Yesu betire
1: seni doyi dom.
2: Yesu betire
0: seni dom.
2: Ni dono.
0: Ni dono yi dom. Hallelujah.
2: Yesu betire.
0: Se.
2: The month of June.
0: Mm.
2: The month of June.
0: The month of visitation.
2: The month of visitation.
0: Visitation.
2: Visitation.
0: Yes.
2: You know.
0: Yes.
2: Unyami beye wato.
0: Yes, Lord.
2: Yesu betire.
0: Yes, Lord.
2: Noba betire wa.
0: Yes.
2: Odi nchia papa.
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2: 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Ayedi ewo.
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2: 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Akwantu papa.
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0: Oh Jesus.
2: Cha jeni na oje no.
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2: 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Ewo kolegu am. 37 wo no. Reach hospital wo no. Ka kuma to ye. Yesu ba ba sra wo.
0: Yesu ba ba sra me da se.
2: Yesu oba ba sra
0: wo. Ba ba sra wo.
2: Yesu oba ba sra wo.
0: Ba ba sra.
2: Aman Ghana. Mu yejide wo Yesu mu.
0: 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Se Yesu ba ba sra.
2: Se Yesu ba ba sra ye.
0: I was for in the underpay assembly, eight yawa, Bosumia, Yamiji, Weddy, and a yet trabas in Jum Egusano, Trewabua,
2: Trewamiko.
0: I said, for I want to the soul, now be wounded to married in Hutu, a rather so, married or train Yamianim, married not only Mamma, or Sissin who can say, now on Yamme, I'm an enemy and was da, and I get to the sister at the betting. Sister, and found the old man a pay, and found the old name more, sister, and number grow woo. Tia, obese, Neman Koyamano, Joko Seno. But Brenoa could you be a say, Eddie Ahoma, Achichi, Yanusu, and we need the trances a goo film ho, say, of a Seno. Oh, yeah, at times of a Seno who send the trances now, where you go femino, obese before the Dimicade call, and so and then Menem Kumo. Sister, Kaurabwa, what say? Radicom, for I want to the so. Nana Jetino, Adibetin, or how Natino, and could never ba, or how Natino, could never ba, and a permit was a chair, TFU, I won't see yen, Jumedia to the Dean, Benisana, so I never put a chance, I don't know what they are being. Said Terrabois, Tenyamicom, and a pay for I want to the so. 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The month of visitation. 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Because wase. When you were Shishanono, when you were doing your Gopono, and ye nadi promo, na a real me ye. 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
3: yesterday
0: I remember favor being told me should I pay sister favor be and toss on a pay sister favor be and toss on a pay and a pay sister favor and toss
3: on
0: baby I will be a favor and look at Jesus oh look at you
3: never dream
0: and toss on
3: in the name of Jesus
0: and toss on
3: in the name of Jesus
0: and toss on
3: in the name of Jesus
0: favor
3: in the name of Jesus
0: favor
3: in the name of Jesus
0: favor and the people
3: yes so
0: favor and many people
3: yes so
0: se mere se bless say
3: ah
0: safe wanu sister
3: yes so
0: hospital wa endo so hospital wa endo so
3: in the name of Jesus
0: in the name of Jesus
3: hospital wa favor
0: to in the mighty name of Jesus
3: favor
0: yes so in the name
3: of Jesus
0: visitation
3: yes so
0: the favor
3: yes so
0: the favor favor dia wa favor favor this
3: summer
0: yes so the
3: favor
0: yes so favor
3: in the name of Jesus
0: favor
3: in the name of Jesus
0: favor
3: in the name of Jesus
0: amen 3 times amen amen. Amen. Amen. 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
0: Sister Jesus Jankomo. Jesus Jankomo. 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
3: Ah.
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2: we yesene
0: efa no munya bra
2: we yesene
0: efa mpije bra
2: we yesene
0: efa sumje bra
2: we yesene
0: somebody receive it
2: I receive it
0: abusa ye bom paye se nyame sra ne ma Yami busumi osanima.
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2: Radi Yesu.
0: Wa Yesu.
2: Wa Yesu.
0: Ena na pe.
2: Ena na pe.
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0: 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Eti
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2: Radi yai.
0: Ma wasumbi.
2: Wasumbi.
0: Wanu mnyama.
2: Wanu mnyama.
0: Kwa waso.
2: Kwa waso.
0: Wa Yesu dina.
2: Wa Yesu.
0: Pe. Yebo pe.
2: Yebo pe.
0: Yebo pe. Yebo pe. Yebo pe. Yebo pe. Yebo pe. Yebo pe. Yebo pe. Yebo pe. Yebo pe. Yebo pe. Yebo pe. Yebo pe. Yebo pe. Yebo pe. Yebo pe. Yebo pe. Yebo pe. Yebo pe. Yebo pe.
2: Yes,
0: Lord. Atoso.
2: Oh, yes.
0: Fevebi Atoso.
2: Oh, yes, Lord.
0: And the pay, Kobia, unexpected.
2: Jesus Christ.
0: Sister Kwanu, Ebepeja.
2: Yes,
0: Sister Kwanu, Ebepeja.
2: Yes,
0: I pray for for somebody this morning.
2: In the name of Jesus.
0: Sir, busumi ya nyame sani.
2: Jesus.
0: Destiny change be.
2: Yay.
0: Ya wasa sasabri be.
2: Yay.
0: On floor of the pain.
2: Yes, yes, yes.
0: 1 telephone call.
2: Yay.
0: And change you sabri.
2: In the name of Jesus.
0: 1 telephone call.
2: Yes, sir.
0: As a soul sabri.
2: Yes, sir.
0: Somebody receive it.
2: I receive it.
0: Somebody receive it.
2: I receive it.
0: In the name of
2: Jesus.
0: Jesus. Jesus. Jesus Christ. And the pain. You can suffer fever. You when it's Mary. Now, on my Mary fever. So, fever, and pay you, Jimmy dear. You have to be a benison stream, sister, and come. You say, and piney in your cape, bopa. Then, so, you do me the end day, a benison, now so, and to your brenos, I be. Then, so, your son cry, say, now what you send there, say, yes, you are ma. You bet you are soon a dim pie. Nia no mpa ye because e bo sumia ye expect bibi na so we expect bibi so a e bo sumia so ye dey u bo mpa ye and enti atiefo ye fi he team members ye nko ye ko trace wo ye papa so ye na ye di mpa ye ato aso am obi enti e bo sua se wo problem ya o habi da so a amane bi da so a bo sumia nyame gidi ho ani chere yen tro ye no mane to ho if studio happy frere ye no mo mpa ye. 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
2: fre,
0: the whole day. 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
2: mao.
0: Busumi, onyami, onyini wadi
2: te
0: wati.
2: Yes,
0: Jesus, onyini wadi te wati.
2: Yes,
0: Sudimu.
2: Yes,
0: Sudimu. Yes, Sudimu. Yes, Sudimu.
2: Yes, Sudimu. Yes,
0: Sudimu. Yes, Sudimu. Yes, Sudimu. Yes, Sudimu. Yes, Sudimu. Yes, Sudimu. Yes, so, sister, if you're not a war, if you're not a year, you'll be the dowso.
2: Jesus.
0: Share with your friends, and friends is here, Fapio Watakuta, if you still do happy friend. Near Mompa Goose Sumon. Now, on Yaminam so ever saw Yaria. On Yamima saw Yaria, would you fray was still high if you are present? You're pretty caution uncle see you bring 0242-512068. 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Basil, Katkis, Emmanuel, Anderson, and our team in King, and Bruno Ayabre, maybe Jim, Emma, Miami, Sofwa, Penny, District Minister, Christ Family, North Kaneshi, Reverend Charles, Adum, Dakwa, and Jim Mano, Yami Aduma, Dasende, Mino, Ebishibium, Bra, Yami Aduma, Yem Papa, Akasa, Ewa. What's your gun, Pabumu? 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
1: But me too, pa.
2: Meda, the mother,
1: but me too, pa.
2: Meda, the mommy of those are cushioned and make us our plaque. Misha, get one or start to suit you. Now, yes, so young, much here. The first thing of best of the battle, and then our joy was a day. Or the battle, no, it being who went to a bit, yes, sir. I first let me jump, sir. Then, mommy, papa, wait, yes, sir. That first thing should not be shown. It's one day I'm a gather carriage, could be said, I don't want to live with your radio station back upon us. I also for who's answer our homes here. It's yet here, I mean, yes, eh? Meet ye, what's them, it's you preaching, more bombire, because you're so much in the moon bombire the same thing. Did you want a medibany, and me post school in a or mammy radio, or say, Fatu, I don't say. It's ya don't buy and no new frequency now, say. I'm what is our radio for some catching one. And see, me, you should station with your number, but see me, name, you search it. Let me also have much in that. No, my searches are me. While I was addicting me, who was Sasha the next day. It's in less than a pressure, I never am too. I'm not sure that I'm searching, and I'm starting to say, I'm going to say, I do my 106.3 for so many years. They saw how much here, I'm stationing me in change. 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
4: Ante tina. 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

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In Exodus, he is the Passover lamb. In Leviticus, he is our high priest. In Numbers, he is a pillar of cloud by day and a pillar of fire by night. In Deuteronomy, he is a prophet like unto Moses. In

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In Ezra and Nehemiah, he is a rebuilder of broken down walls in human life. In Esther, he is a Mordecai. In Job, he is an ever-living redeemer. In Psalms, he is our shepherd. In Proverbs and Ecclesiastes, he is our wisdom. In Song of Solomon, he is our loving bridegroom. In Isaiah, he is our prince of peace. In Jeremiah, he is our righteous branch. In Lamentations, he is our weeping prophet. In Ezekiel, he is a wonderful full-faced man. In Daniel, he is a fourth man in life-friendly fairness. In Hosea, he is a faithful husband forever married to the black spiders. In Joel, he is the baptizer of Holy Ghost and fire. In Amos, he is our burden bearer. In Obadiah, he is ready to save. 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

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We hear Pan said David Kine. 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So, Chem Wakwan. Overstreet Radian and Coupon say, if you were in the world, Nas Semino, Matias, or the Anante, the Abo Bravo, the Uyin. All right, Tabusia. 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They ever create any more? I was. 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

0: Sia, Mammy Mau, Aqua Bemo, and Farm Reg Media, so I adum 106.3 FM, and so and I wo. 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
1: Counselor, me so any wa hanyi na answer so ye dasi se ama ye safety tips. Kusia, Counselor Tina, and wa ma ye safety tips.

0: Friday, yada yada, radio see a man so chrono nano pay mama Fia Samoa Juliana. I'm fine. I said, "My dear, see, na if you're matching."
1: Yeah, cha.
0: Oh, what you say?
1: I'm going to put on a patch of sweat.
0: I'm here, drum. You're here, pa. Eja, jamra, who ye?
1: I'm here, drum. Daddy, patch on. Who ye?
0: Yeah, what's it? Yeah, kase. I'm Ishrano. But we jaw kwain su to bring. Now to two to muanka. Kaba kaya. We jaw su to bring. Now to two to muana oba. Fear tricky, sir. I'm sure it's a jamra.
1: Amen.
0: All right, I'm not paying per se with a chief for Nage Media. You know, I'm quite writing and complaining. Smart, na, yes, I see.
1: Let me dance. In fact, you're bomb paying. Young crowd of four and nano paying so, yeah, that was
0: it.
1: Or she's so panu, she see. Oh, bomb boy, radi, and nano paying so. What do you say? You see, I said that, yeah, dear. Yeah, that was my tier four, your chef four. Juma dear strong quarrel, I don't know me, papa, so Eddie Adomie. Oh, ye fear fimu, and none of pain so down what is Ronco. Strying ye fear fimu, Stronco. Ye empire born a nation and said, Juma dear inquiry, ye know. Never, what be a quire man, your fisher, when you moon yam. What be a quire man, or so, when you more dom. Dom na kaya home. Nay, we have a castle of Christo, no way. It was it, O Jesus Christo demo. Amen.
0: Amen. Okay, I wish you had your fun or Abba Fontin Tanswa, Atom 106.3 FM, and only a camera from Facebook. And Kohoromo, and I found suggestions or comments and contributions for Faho. In fact, like the page and share. Catronia said, Ebrason, Adomahim, when any media, a Radinian Cooper, say, your papa bishop, your husband, sir, and any team, and the Fatuo, a horn of being young crunches, some names, some will be to me a boy. Busumia, a woman, your papa, and my own, sir, a Busumia. What are two your names, sir? A bra, you are singing, ye de a janum day. And your Busumia, ye de bona a janum. 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
1: no. 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
0: Mm-hmm.
1: For you know that we dealt with each of you
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0: mm-hmm.
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0: 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Oh, in the name of the Lord Jesus, and rather so yet when you're your Cassia, your Pedia, and pay your Pedia, and Melu, Yara, and one of the Yashness, and Yapia Kumaswadi, the Bass, and Yawarepa, the Benya, the Benya, the Benya, Amen. 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
0: 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To God, Father, we honor your name and we bless you, God. We pray, committing all the men, the Father, the Father, we pray, committed all the men of God today in the hand of God, the men and the fathers of God. Father, preserve and protect them, O God. We pray, O God, let your will, let your decisions, let your plans that you have for men and fathers of God permeate in their lives in the name of the Lord Jesus Christ. And we are going to share your path. And we are here, and we are here, and we are here.
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0: 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Adom ayin mwenye ni mjumedi ya na pay. 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Eye Charles ana Richard.
2: Richard.
0: Ekaye asu dimizi biya ma. Answer my comebacku. All right, near war Ephraim, a Bafo, a Wahasi, Sammy, and so a Waha. And I have a bishop, you also answer to touch. We should have Facebook, you may be Mamushe, comments on suggestions for Faho, the making. Even about comfort meals, Swaba, Asabia, or a Koforudia, Comfort Asabia, Koforudia, Aaron, and Ajua. 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Is old drama so share and the money at the other says we won't be animal get one. Is it correct? All right, okay for it. I'm sure I'm sorry. I'm sure papa. Eja, Ochre. All right, scripture and Yakin Kaino. Yakao Nasa, yes, I catch it also. Men's week and the fathers. month no and you go so no next week Wednesday starting right koi and they sada now me I do more kusiada all the branches across Accra West Resurrection Power Living Bread Ministries International celebrity fathers fathers celebrity one anti celebrity fathers why the all my you be out there for two they drew on more go and celebrate them go and celebrate them can see my ubu fua said the water the amount crano and you wouldn't use when you when you swam you wouldn't appear then who you machine they do fathers then a fache fache now you're on our and so someday churches across Resurrection Power Living Bread Ministries International I believe the churches both charismatic and orthodox nina Sunday wombe honor fathers to go kwa sori kura no ayake ja ho asem go honor any father you know in your life. All right now if you yape e be wi kwese da de jwada no from the 22nd 14 days prayer and fasting a media booster Bishop Yahusu ansa wabwana sofori nyina no eye na wotwe mi njumadi 14 days prayer 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Evelyn Sumwa and so Rebecca and Huna are ready. As of for our Accra West United, actually. So again, across all the branches under Accra West Region Resurrection Power and Living Bread Ministries International, he decided to be a large Tabora. So for no one, what you no say. Resurrection Power and Living Bread Ministries International. Block Fatu opposite. Wow. As I be there, temple. Ishia, and you know, Sibia, you know, as of for no, Ninada. The pastors and all the pastors said the Macnatural Bishop at two asophon in Egum Kaswa main Ion City American Down Obumu SEC Broadcasting Bawi Nawaba Besiako Aya Kutubabi Baba Besiako Aya Sprinters Adenta Tema Shana Braka. Yes, when you know, what's it? Achimota. Oh, you know, you didn't know what you mean, 14 days prayer and fasting. That is what you say. Shannon, so, that one more day, I need to have one. Bra, you know, I'm quite ready. Yes, so ready. Said, yeah, car, day, any mono, you need one anim. 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You know, I'm calling you, Kushia. 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
1: 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Na papa, ya me perform the no. Pose we janomunese. Paul say their life must reflect the Father.
0: Yes.
1: And the other say Diana Bano ne ma yehu diakro. And the Papa Biano Oma
0: ne
1: eche upa no omude abo omobra. And the say wabra bo eye tua. You can't advise using one. Good. Oh, Papa, no. So, what bravo, no, oh, bonny me, no. Now, so, catch now, but say, oh, more one.
0: You win away the
1: rest. It's absolutely wrong. And ye, it's a posse. I foot way yet to two ninja and says, oh, bravo, no. It's a fatal wager. It's a codabiano. Ne life, a reflection of the Father. And he said, wait, ya brabo, who the papa be and phantom home rana, oh my father, so say, says any money in the end, I have to say, oh
0: yes,
1: no.
0: No.
1: And
0: he, papa kill free.
1: Nah, not kill free.
0: Papa kill free.
1: And he, papa no, oh, to funing in an, a foot to no, as a sign, the rear, ye bear, say, me may, a brabo be ye fair. 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
0: Ye
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0: It start from you. 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
2: Daddy.
0: Asma poor kind osi. Me too for Macuma set a ja. Me too for Macuma was set a ja. In Cassa.
2: They didn't pass me that say. A ja for 2 years near my baby. Say ja. In ya but 3 months, ma. Send a poker say me too for Macuma.
0: Yes,
2: or friend, ma. If you joke up with me, we know friend and man in Macuma. I say, ja, Eddie, should be all her mom.
0: When you,
2: and see a Johnson or Frau, man, come on, cause when you penance 70, the person I brought was seeing to your uncle, my friend, only him, O Frau, beer, Marco, Nanny, SS, O Cano, what can't you? Now, Monsieur Enya, I want to so, and it are so, and we say, young papa, put me a fraying. Up to me a tree and four. Now, just a papa, no, I don't know, man,
0: because
2: I'm here, Jabiana, or better nothing, probably to the muffle. Ayi wo ho ni fie. 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Ba eja ibi nkwa oni fie kra na na mo ayi social media any communication about anything you can still communicate with your children at home. Oni fie but me from.
0: Yeah.
2: Obi odan na ekoso communication ti se eja bi ntimi ne ne mane nkoma ntimi from nto mo fo.
0: That is eja also tumi ne ne madin
2: nkoma. To me, tree a more better home.
0: Yes.
2: No, what's me to a muffle? Nasa Obama town who knew in China. Obey that friend in Po, no what to no fo. They say to me near man, a born near ye. Ye knew ma, sometimes ye and I could fear a janum, any or more man, tell me
0: a quine
2: wa, a quine wa, and to know, be being quiet, or banning to me call a jan chain could be sunny so daddy, denny, and I am mammoth any more social media. I want to me ma a wolf one chem maybe someone say we win a year kuna damn cran echre.
0: May say be so asem we. Is it yeah? A window say a general time when they but when he ma you say dear woman say umquay dianya. I call for Facebook now a fafun or cassa chairman said he's in what John off. Chairman said he's young cutting quine. Not fun, why are not what to whom? And you. I just say fear or no. I said the abu wa a ya money. Is it phone at church? Phone at church, maybe I'm a cousin. Say, I now, eh, I now would be to small. Hey, the old fifty didn't know the man answer more. Sometimes, wouldn't you be a shed arm in the main paper mini mansan? No, my head are quen see. No, the amount or no amounts. And my sad done is it. Wouldn't you say, don't you think it is this one? Oh, sorry. To do a nickel to AI, I know swat. And he said, I don't watch you, I said, I can't quite near Ben Quire. 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
0: I can answer on your first Thessalonians chapter 2,
3: 11 and 12.
0: Mm-hmm.
3: Now, that you can't 11, no, I say one. I say,
0: what's it say?
3: Said ye, a jebi, yenema,
0: yenema,
3: na ye share more ding,
0: ye share more ding, ye share more ding.
3: Because
0: I'm not one
3: of them. Okay, bro, for now, I say encouraging, comforting.
0: By yeah, dear. Encouraging.
3: Encourage. I just shame crying.
0: Shame crying. Munabem.
3: Munabem. I just and you debiana a ja what's in it. You instruct. What's in it? Now what's in it? You know debia quiet and you popo are or de tenitin. A pamon quadra fifty.
0: Popo when
3: you popo now.
0: Every man here now, my bema is a we are dinner says it. Tintogra and Papa make a cancer. We are trying out Papa. Chagrin is a papa and the way I say we are boy.
3: Yeah, ma'am, look right to me saying you su a janum signed evening. 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
1: That's it. Eti as a father, know how to deal with your children.
0: Know how to deal with your children.
1: You should know.
0: Study Kwadano.
1: Kwadano.
0: And know how.
1: How? So, who named the way you are dealing with your children? You can't train them.
0: First of all, because you should know how. So, who named what? You can't train them. And no, I told you it's what they call. Eddie,
2: I'm going to say, I'm going Nyame nshiramu.
0: Why are there?
2: Nyame nshiramu. 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
0: 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What kind of memo opportunity to kwaju?
3: Daddy.
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3: 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Christo Moore, that's the same. Reverend Abraham, Opoku Bafo.
0: Eh, so Bafo.
3: Yamishrano.
0: Yamishrano.
3: Daddy. Doctor. Yao. Who is the answer?
0: Yamishrano.
3: Opportunity to Adama. Yamishrano.
0: Very good.
3: Daddy, me to call Takwa Boso. Na me or Henny, our mommy in the fee tonight.
0: Yamishrano.
3: And obey Yamishrano. Nana.
0: We have not time to know when you're here. Nana Yamishrao.
3: Nana Yamishrao. Me did say, Utimipa.
0: All right.
3: Yamishrao, baby, I will be.
0: If you did it here.
1: Yes, me papa. Nana Ketia.
0: All right.
1: Yamishrao.
0: All right.
1: And me in laws. Wofa. Oh, you as the papa Yamishrao.
0: All right.
1: And papa. Kumoji. That may be so happy Father's Day in
0: advance. If you are you and you can't come back with you.
2: Maybe I'll find an arm on Kwa or Brukum Jenjini. Yami Unshrao.
0: All right. I was here, a young winner, special bishop, Yahoo, and all the fathers. Grandpa Sonny. 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bishop some first had the 20 above for say you be this adwuma die nyina Father's Day on our money prayer fast ya womunyi nanu so 27th ya mame ba ko yidi na otwe da ewo eh Bethany Methodist Church 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Also for affair, as of affair, 27th, walk also, so, a mampon, mamp, a croupon, umami, Yamia Freno, Mami Felicia, Juju, affair, on also, so, a big crown. I was young for, eh, can I say, nay, Fiada? Siada, Father's Day. Waja, Wishino, may major dear, you see, only is no. All right, I was an edit media, ACRC, if you are telling can, and I'll tell you, Kojana and can, what you have from Manka, meaning you for Reata.

ye tie bia ye ho abehwe o radio for at nyamen kan on shows no mo ho ban na ne sanye kese mfema o etan my papa bishop yao usu ansan.

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0: 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industries. What must you be bored down so a quay house from Wedu or Chia Cotto Cronco Castle, the Biara Dania Kukumuti, Usa Ombopa, or Chance in Betri, or Neobetona Bontania and your papa. DBS and the papa and Padiaba, or my 10% discount, or my so home pay a do, one of the in a maw, Lawson Heba Mesha, as a immune system, Nibu Bushua, a Yadruya, and watching my daddy, a treaty Yadi Kumni papa, but one thing, now Lawson Heba Mesha, and yes, a Wunyabia, and as a malaria, a Jani, Eco Bank, the Pan African Bank, is a 72 in another, Bobodina, Fau Humbo, found Tumaco Bomodiano, Nebi Bianco 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Shimumay, come up, no pay, at a Serena, Equi, Yania, yes, Sumo, any images where your Berima Kofi Dawson, which me from Yakoqua, Minimia,
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1: 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Unfortunately, over the years, though, the who say forest and coffee between Jenny and the youth, go for the young and so many activities will be so air cost. And the who say young Kaya home term and the Bohu Bayan, River Forest in Yabaya. In Sulu cry, and now for a Sulu cry, baby, I may be a crazy hole. And the Sulu know her, Ghana was a company, so any hole. We'll be asking you in Sumanin. There's a union you want to know. And the fellow say, and who near pass it, it be in term nearby.
0: And the Atriman will be just out to mention any more. Ha, near just say, what one shall see, but a cassid dam, we boot to a machassia, a Bibian Yan, which is a Humban Batramano, a Yachaya, the Sabukit, my entrance, and young, I'm an Yanko Riansa. We, a chief manager, a Magana Water Company Limited, Ashanti Production Region, we're not at the down on our tin and canoe. You agree anyway.
2: I just my Maya Bogram, I was a woof from Akonia Badia, and one ensam, and a year from you. 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Now, what would you say? I was saying, Frasier, yeah, near your Ghana focus, actually, and Chacha de Magwamo. I said, the cost will come with Dubia, a future I went to four, and the driver, Nino So Ashua, a high to the Bree. Now, a year deputy industrial and public relations officer at the Ghana Private Road Transport Union, Eyo Ura Samoa Amwa, and what churches say, Musi.
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7: Any man can so at this year be a war. I have for a north southwest men's in Muna, Water, Monk, Castle, Monk, and almost one bank crying, so you didn't be a woman genuine, just as some procrime. Now, I don't know, don't cast a bank crash your own potemo, Abubakar, Sedik, any an interchange called what Jim Zoo. 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
7: Any man can tell what a man can soon and portable half one north southwest and mention in what just a BBNC, Abubakar, Sadiq, and the United States, we do, young kid anyway.
2: I was your phone, and she removes the money, that's where you won't, you're watching your boardroom, a soccer man phone, a young messino, and so emu. Now some know, I can say, yeah, Wapo, I had this year, you've been one. One minimum show, Jaria Pai, Cassia Murishuman, your Doma Shuka, Uber, who appear and show that TV. Nanin Anisa was so bad messinima, as you took. Toton, if it's 2018, one more day bano, Oma we say it's me fan crop for pa, Omutimi Kira Kra, Nanisa Yosuntino, and was there or how did the Yanya create here? And soon a try, and there they are, or a bit me buffaso. Now a buffaso, I see a babo crown a binding to no ma pass at this year. So Obiya told Shem Kukro near two among crown, Mumma Munyaha, now Omutimi call you Sani Pacro, Nomutia, so we bet me a boa, Amasa, how no so at two a time. Now, and no, and a banker to Shemin. 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

aye minute baako. Mamin Kata haye 106.3 FM at Dum, and it's the Friday edition. And aye June neda etoso aye edu enkuno. Thank you so much for being a part. You see, they see culture or no? The culture is a Friday way there. Yebeba bet na na ye didja abon komo ewo endpoint homeopathy a ye ne clinic animal Spinters Road. The just on the same team ni na ewa hanum say me do man hene kwabna santi. Ye no tna akopim se non dubebo. Ti baby awo she free bia baby awo ti free bia no ye free a ye multimedia studios and ayaba live ewo Spinters endpoint homeopathy clinic pepepe mama fasted that man you make way I want to say Monday to Friday one and a year called a babri biada and I tell you sadia chisa na asida strong kuna odema trade and ponya kuponti and chebedi apomudi onkomo and we keep reminding you and telling you that Vigatam ekutia malaria or kwanstrom kuso. 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And we are here endpoint almighty endpoint homeopathic clinic and we are the end to your chronic disease. Aha, and you were, it was Spinters Road. When I say I still want to go so, same for Apomodion Komo and Fambremo. And then we'll get into our social media trends. Franco Trading Enterprise, phone, Papa Fee, DBS Industries. Want to say open chance, Papa, they are bought dinosaur. Of course, you can't make a mistake. Your birthday wishes, no? If you are celebrating your birthday,

0: and yeah, easy. Yeah, the Oba Spaghetti for say, yeah, the MTN, everywhere you go, Edoma say, Naposo, Telecel, Connected Energies, Franco Trading Enterprise, Phone Papa Fee, Amen, Scientific, Yairi Expert, Glyco, we cushion you for future, for life. And then, in Pensemu, Abna Neti Hei, Abna Rice, Onyami Adum, Odenua Dorikuya, Amen, Baby Abel Fabiano, Abna Rice. And you may call the mommy who Abna Rice, Konya, Odinizika Gosha Muim, and yet you market to up. Metina Siana Koni Biban was, oh, my hini. It is called Fui, they would take you. So, call for Munya the needful. Absa say your story matters. That's why Bribiada. Namini, any doctor, anybody come short, because Nipe Guano, Adaji Nimsa. Iti baby awoche, baby awoche, yano. The promise was that bra end point na beshe ni pedienum said the esiko. And I keep telling you, one of the reasons, in fact, one of the major reasons why sadi we kosono, it cannot be about say bibia, but it's about one kasa o pay attention to a pumudi wosem. 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Beyond this, no, as a wautua, wadamontu. It's important, say, matters of health, overtake, you know, as a major priority. 106.3 FM. 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Mirua ana mse, eh. Where the UG and with the UGD and the annex Anna. Thank you so much. Yes, yeah, in person. Wow, you know, are you a fat to watch this? Are you a young bucket? A human, yeah, you want to come on. Also, they be your catcher and say, oh, strange. Now, yeah, sir. So it's important also to the government for the baby and show a kumem. Make a general baby. mobano mu nyome bi momude mafaso ya udian kase wo wakome mu no e dey a lot of heat eh bro ukoma doctor bekacho insunsunsu e bitimi dia brain ipedua no ya wankasa the more o habo pain and the bitterness no nyoma bi bibri e tochima e wo nipedua nim and it's very important say obeshedon so let it go. That's why the Father's Day name Kaya. And they yeah a janum said the beya or my sitting and the bia be kama. But a jebia or baby to an amombi wakaka sebi wada suni bambia chewa. 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Because without them, kaunio they be adam come and found the cover up. School fees e gusu tia. 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They be omo adaruma. 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Me come say doctor for first. Hmm. Ah. Hmm. Dog once again. Akwa pebe twa twa kumos. 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Beautiful place. And I'm sure say what Juma su e ni so. Ifa. Me de masu bi bi mo mi chase amam focus. Oh yeah. The Juma de bi bi a kama kama kama kama.
1: Mama e medasi.
0: Eshe dasi.
1: Mama
0: yakunya. Yeah. Yeah.
1: Edi atwa yo end point to be part of clinic. Yeah.
0: Mm-hmm.
1: Na sade de bia ye no no afibia ye ye sa screening.
0: Afibia.
1: Afibia. In fact ye ne adom mosha asie em say this is the fifth time. Ah ye ye sa screening no. Na ene screening na ye ye no eye ye wo medical check bia ya sada selete. Ah ye hun se e ham e jano mo kese pa. Na sa screening ni bi eye HB. That's right. In the HB, also in the Paris and Nibia, no, Utimu, that in Mojado draw, I won't win him to him. Go be awa, no, I tell you, one namono, Moja, one with the mono, Ketwebi, one namwa,
0: onim,
1: onim, and to be awa, and now better years will be awa, oh, Wanyare. Me can
0: that's sorry,
1: it doesn't happen like that. Once Obi have a basad, you know, now be sure no, not any panel, ne moja kura unibi. Obi also cross to an pressure, hypertension. Sabi, Obebre himself, who are hypertension, Ebi or come at me bo, when you suit me brew, we am with me show, one night in me a basa, we be a crown on my bread, or come at him bo, peri peri peri. But a new Obi and the Benya hypertension, Obenya symptoms, and into you, Obi ever can say asymptomatic.
0: Asymptomatic.
1: Not just say yadi ebi owa, e wo bi so, but e sun sun so, e show signs and symptoms.
0: Edi esio.
1: Edi esio.
0: E wo ho.
1: E wo ho.
0: E sun esio.
1: Esio.
0: Edi niyoma ebe de edi say yadi eni ni ema.
1: Ema. E tuba one zep pine. Ne edi wo enkuwa no wanya stroke.
0: E say the doctor ni ehupa o.
1: E very dangerous. Edi ni efeno. Another nickname for hypertension. E ye bibi ebe kanen say silent killer.
0: Silent killer.
1: Silent killer. A kill silently. A kum. A profilimun pa. Neno no memma. Ene se enya saadi wei pa. Uwe stroke ukranua. E manye stroke. Ba memma. Enya saadi wei pa. E wasoro pa. Biko ye tension eno. Stress level no wasoro. Eni empe medical check so so. Eye. Enti eno no so so ye ni free. Ye sa ye medical check bi ebe ka ni se sugar.
0: Esichiri
1: yadi ye. Eno so so no ge mua. Memma be brie wa esichiri yadi ye. And the DNA, no, your lifestyle, no, say be one now one thing, or be fear, to say, or buy, or be our fear, be our best for no, or be do fear now, but best, another.
0: Ten and that's eight.
1: That's right. It is that time or no, one could do fear as well, as
0: I remember.
1: It is Bama, now at Nas and what it be there, said Eddie. I dear Betcher, no, as I this, it is the same trend in one, no, it to both say, baby, I felt be metabolic conditions. Yen in the Momono, both say, or Bua will shine within diabetes. Now, all you know, what's our conny be a secondary diabetes?
0: And the second, all you know, the shooting the banning in the UB
1: and a debate lifestyle and a disadia number because there will be your diabetes and all. I want to say, I want to. Ah, one of the Usakra and the offense type 1 diabetes.
0: I will be shim.
1: And will be all class what secondary diabetes and another type 2 diabetes and all. Uber and say any person, the boo and the Wabushi anymore. Nancy so called life, yeah. Nenam sa stress level in yeni dear said the time wo didi dear no unkon ba exercise won ya kwan exercise na unkon ba ninti no both sa nan sugar level no arise
0: ekosoro
1: and into so eno end point and ne ye yeni free yes sir ye
0: tie 2 no ebe won pa o
1: that's right sisi akwa ye sharp sie kwa sharp sie pekeke pekeke a lot and into free wa ya di me fenesa hepatitis
0: mhm
1: eh a ya dia viral infection a idea a very dangerous because as I had the end of a attack with liver. Oh yes, attack with liver straight. Saya di ene ba obo se ema liver no eye inflamed and a liver no so no and a ye the toxic and a e de eye sonye it is a say liver no say ya di ene ba no kokan na say ya di ene e de wosin saya di ene so so no and the end point ya so e bia no ye ye no free e de ama omo yi sa so ne e be sa check prostate.
0: And infinity aba form bi.
1: Yes, yes. And I'm just who nyini no 40 years and above. And abekunu say bone say prostate no pe mebre no like say that's right. Because of the hormones no. Because be mebi aye yongwa, o produce high testosterone. And na o produce low estrogen. But who nyini no na testosterone level no e ba form. Na estrogen level no e rise. Na obo say rise of estrogen level no e promote the growth of prostate gland. It is the be mebi wo ha. And no one you know, a bonse, na a fed Johnson, as I say in your poem. And then a bonse of bones will be all Johnson 10, 10, 10, 10, 10, or Johnson and Ayasi and Ya, or Johnson in Wapam, you know, or Johnson, no watch him, none of them must send on the salmon in a, and also no end point. Yen checking no pet, you better check the bladder, you better check the urethra. Now we are such a kidney.
0: Free. Hey. Na ultimately now you within the jurisdiction. The beyond your man or bro should
1: answer.
0: Say one ye brian call hospital and koya and then just a hard mema daddy share on Father's Day in ye Madaroma in the end point or Spinters Road.
1: Yeah.
0: Shell signboard.
1: That's right.
0: Yeah. It would do pe both the end point and him had him say the park is shame bibri before Egusua what he did Juma doctor for show one after the other. Bruh. Now we are, there's more to it. Over show up, Mudin was a ya, this just runko. Now, if he was a ya, check yes runko. There's more to it, you brought end point, and say, one in Krabate, what my Munano? One, oh, yes, sir.
1: That's right.
0: Important free medical check, very important. One, oh, yeah, free. It is a check, yeah, yeah, for Spinters and for Tema.
1: Yes, sir.
0: Kakra, kakra, kakra, kakra, if you do a year. And we are hot now. Yeah, in Krabatan in a Ebi Ewo. And to make us say, see, the dog. Enipa, Edi Juma, Omo, what's happening? How can you?
1: How can you? Good, pa. Na, Sadie, Omayana, Yangwahua, Mamma, say. And you will be Anna, Oye, Sadie, we say, will be Kurambra for screening.
0: Baba.
1: And your hospital, Ghana for OGD, Umua. Obian will be wasting gun and Nibian wasting the time, sir. Off a car. Now, what's any mere or you may be yet? What's any mere say, yes, yeah, free screen, baby.
0: You can't believe it. Nipa Abano, that's right. Can't believe it.
1: Then I was shocked to say, me drew as a bear 4 a.m. No?
0: Yeah,
1: maybe more. In fact,
0: 4 a.m.
1: And not yet, may ask a bit more top one. May show some more interview. Ama. They came to sleep here.
0: Wow.
1: Oh, yeah, bim be that. That is the kind of love Ghana have for
0: endpoint
1: and Adam.
0: Yes. Say,
1: these two giant companies, they cannot expect anything less. So, and you see, sa screen we ni na no man, ade ba ko a mehun ba ko ne se. Obi ho o beba no, na sa screen we a ye ni free no. Na bia, our medical condition bia, eye different
0: na ko yi na ba.
1: Da bi, eye different than the eye ye.
0: De mo ye.
1: So, obi wa yenye yam. Yeah, yeah, all sad, yes, I know, man. But Obi was a ya, dear no, and no, obey me, yes, I dear no. Just that, and no, and you're free. The majority, I say.
0: Besides the alien free, no.
1: Yeah, any free,
0: so other issues be up, so.
1: Oh, other issues be now, per se,
0: yeah.
1: And one say a bit more subsidized amount.
0: Yeah.
1: No, man, no, dear, and you're free. Did the alien free, no, Ghana for 10 years, a year sugar, a year HB, a year umoja dot war, a year pressure, a year hypertension. And a year prostate, a year urethra, a year ureter, a year bladder, and a year kidney, and a year hepatitis. When are you free? A dear ma, Ghana, memena.
0: Okay.
1: Now, a dear ba, come, debet, what they say. Say, ya wa, kind baby, oh ha. Yes, sir, end point, yes, 17, 18 years. May I show us, we'll be an advantage to see some of them.
0: Okay.
1: Papa, phone, foa. 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
0: okay
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0: wow wow
1: and obi also a enene the first time
0: oba
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0: no man dorso
1: I feel no more chamber because enti mi fa ni nyina ma
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1: enti mo obi nka se media me pentem na hwe ya me nya da bi and

0: Jim FM. It's 106.3 FM, Dr. Dubuatin, Endpoint Triple Party Clinic, and then why you can't catch you weeks ahead of time. Say, oh yeah, a junk one, this is one unique opportunity to be taking advantage. Now, wapo mwede on semno, weti mi ahre, na weti mi tuwa na mwona abu akwansu. The amount we done, shouldn't say, nyoma binuma, ye didi agura, ye ninko, impu yoko ye nshimua, yenye bre because we dey yenye bibiasa oh we dey bibiasa san ne manuka no dey near sisua all her say mema no obehwa mai ibini ye prostate ya waka wasem ibini doc kaka ibim
1: kidney prostate sugar pressure
0: yeah and should be for my glucose
2: eti dey be ye yenye free screening ama ejanom no eye hypertension say be check say o pressure no say normal and I was soro and I was form ye be say check bibi e be kan say HB na say o moja dodo I won hun am due ni mo no and so ye be check in free the amount ni a check o sugar say o sugar level no say normal and I say e was soro and I say sugar no was form no and so ye be check the amount ni wi 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
0: oni bi
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0: to prevent
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0: wanye
2: o ma anye last year ye hwe ye no ma saba omo ba ya out of that no 48 and afraid omo ye positive
3: oh 300 Ghana
2: wanye nene no wonim so ye positive no obehia thousands of Ghana cedis
0: no dia kwetia
2: no dia kwetia. Hmm. And son and no crown so obey self treatment in 1 6 solid months or 5 months. And son, oh, turn it on one yet.
3: And I say, Adagina Muni
2: said, it's about priority.
3: Because
2: officer, when you have 50 years, when you have hepatitis in Ibidia, any affair, any other than Afinabena, Debbie. But we need time when you're in contact with somebody. Nanka Paniano sa wo wars a panianoa and na sekwani obi ebia wani obi koko shia ekrani se ni panu hepatitis in Ibia and now when you or come in contact with hepatitis in Ibia. Once ya wa panieno, ebe bon ho bain 10 solid years.
3: Wow.
2: Now oma and then me ya semi huni sa noa na mi yemu seme. 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I enlarge but slightly. 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One me be mwa. 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Yet this idea we because I no pastors no any idea hear me. 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

0: be see will be now what
1: one mat.
0: You know, yeah, that's the point.
2: Oma.
1: Yeah,
2: I think I can stop on.
1: Mama, I saw the two mats.
2: Very.
1: What crana? What dear drabbed roof in the subway or Benuma Druna? Just ask me a superhuman. I'm on your money.
2: David.
1: Monsa Samati.
2: Bemensu.
1: Better than I was here, son. I was a Bemus.
2: Now, my, we come a Jedro, the crano. Medumano, Minia Dajo, Adaji, Abedin, no mono. Medumano. And a jumano, so we knew, and I had the abo, and now we
1: are.
2: The next day, no one, you'll be replaced.
1: And
2: you'll be better. You'll be replaced. And then, you know, the APC say, we want to change the narrative. You need a dumb end point, and you don't perceive changing the narrative. And say, yeah, in fact, this year, no, the Ehun Hano, Yame Adoma, next year, no Kurano, a bear double. In fact, I will make choir, could you say? Afedie ye body se omo omutime ma emema esesan ye enya positive attitude towards elva na bia endpoint ne adom eka ho
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0: well yeah, you market well. I wish you said many in our still men strokes.
1: Oh, a guy.
0: Hey, I just said,
3: bro.
0: Official pa.
3: I think come back to me.
0: We're also retired teacher. Wow. Na didn't know what.
3: Me ba se ba she me apa mudimo.
1: That's nice.
3: Na didn't I'm meeting her. Me chance. Na luckily so. What about to me? You say. My sister, Rania. Martin, dear, I'm not physically. From Tema, Mudia Bank crying.
1: Oh, okay.
3: Matie, Adum, sir. But, and then, no. The person will be a catcher.
0: Okay, Miba. I'm not about to watch the incident film. I'm going to go to Kony. As you call for, I'm going to say, I know Kony.
3: Miyekwoni, but my teacher phone in
1: aye. Miyekwofo. Yeah, no.
0: I'm saying kwofo. Echi fiya hafo. Kwofo. I'm saying kwofo.
1: Why you never come here?
0: Pajo kwa se ba.
3: Enti ni enti ame pesa me can be betrayed. Eni se aya mwenyuna. My sister was radio so too much. I don't know. Sadie and Mempekura.
1: Hey, Kakanina.
3: Oh, no, run too much. Or can be beer. Now, I say, Brofo no Munquana, Mempekura. And to Sadie and Mempek.
0: Wow.
3: And to Mempekura.
0: I didn't have a catcher doctor. Say, how about a hospital?
3: Doctor, I didn't know any special. If you say, oh, no, no, or treating me from 209 up to nice. Today.
0: 209.
1: 209. That I am strong as a normal.
0: Wow.
3: My ba sir, me di me ebisade e di amau ama my sister ni hune huna no.
0: What you say?
3: You know so ni sir me da adom ena end point. If you say na end point, I am in a doctor no. Nkabajista menia.
0: Alright. Where they were, all share the YouTube just on someone at the was. But we didn't want more.
3: Medina, Emmanuel Gaglo.
0: Emmanuel Gaglo.
1: Gaglo.
0: Alright. Yeah, that's CP. Nah, cause we share the at Dome 106.3.
1: Yeah, that's you.
0: Papa, no your fate, no your guy. End point.
1: End point.
0: Wow.
1: So
0: I see. Enti mamenka ubiye mse ubetumi aba oye be mankwa ye janom da so important miada miankwa mi mans rahewa hada enti taking the opportunity to look around and then to also interact wasa meka ose oba eye shell signboard sprinters road no meka ose si si meura

0: end point of party clinic. I tell you, beautiful place. And BBBIA Kokama. Eja Pumti say.
1: Oh my.
0: Yes, let us say.
2: I'm about to miss you. Oh my. Meet you.
0: Who read you so?
2: Me that say. But you won't put me here.
0: Nyamia dum BBIA Kama now so.
2: Nyamia dum minu ya ba a brand who ya.
0: Abna ya kwa uni, mimi ya hafu ni.
2: Nini ya me ya we. Because I do my family station number one, the whole Ghana.
0: The whole Ghana.
2: Ghana, this I do baga is a bag and crap. On one of my chief is heavy. Nami ya kwa ni was heavy. You are also this. No, I do a Rainbow FM. And I do ma. On one of my chief is 200 and I'm back. I team my Osnasi.
1: Nipa Osnasi Baji Asasi.
2: Hello.
0: Kasa.
2: But you go kwaza.
0: Yeah.
2: See 209. Yeah. Man, I'm here. Me station there. Me sister.
0: I see.
2: If you phone back, if you be banana, me man is supporting to kwazi.
0: All right.
2: Kwa na danti.
0: Yeah, that's it.
2: I don't want program for the minimum. You know, mudi.
0: Yeah, that's it.
2: But me abu bua base 20 kura.
0: Yeah, that's it. Yeah, that's it. Pacho, let's hear the waba.
2: Pacho, yeah, let's hear the waba.
0: Okay. First time, niana.
2: Ose.
0: So first time, waba ni. Oh, first time, they di kan buy
2: ni.
0: Oh, okay.
2: Ah, meet you already. That be a meet you on doctor.
0: All right.
2: Ah, na me friend, a kwans mufa. Me that for problem be bleed.
0: Yamisa, ya di wepe, e we dey you man why? No problem at all. All right. Yeah, that's a pa. E ja pop dey. Be be boko. All right. Na your friend say.
1: I friend Adu Ezzy.
0: Adu.
1: Yeah, Adu Ezzy.
0: Udini say. Udini say. A J Christian, okay. I tell you, a Nedge Maketo, a two shit. What are my material? A dinner do a baha?
1: Me to a monk cancer, I'm a free skinny, screening.
0: Okay.
1: Me ba was to check.
0: When's the last time I owe a check up?
1: I'm a check, me to be honest, I mean,
0: a check. And I'm saying, I'm going over.
1: I'm combined to me, yeah. Opportunity to announce a memorandum.
0: Oh, wow. So what it means is that you fall under the category of a member of Masu Odin.
1: Because at times I'm quite checking BP. I'm saying I was by some minya that I call not be a match. I'm saying, no, I'm checking on myself for a Osra. I'm a pair of and now my tiada. But and then I'm still when the membrane I'm in.
0: Dr. Dubu, what is self medication? Let me say, Kobako, self medication is important. Kovis Bennett saying. Sorry. No, you are brand here. Wow. Bibi Boko.
3: Boko.
0: Good. Now, what's the name of the
3: bar? I'm checking my poo.
0: When was the last time I checked here?
3: Oh, check the Achek.
0: Hey!
3: Who did it, you know? Achepa. I'm for no. I'm saying I'm tossing you, know.
0: Oh, good. So, auntie, you remember now, eh?
3: Me electrical engineer.
0: Hey, and now you are that you go to the gym.
3: Some Nantina Mokodia, no.
0: Oh, Kodia, no.
3: You call Badia.
0: That day, now about this time, the office obey.
3: Maybe checking me prostate.
0: Oh, prostate. And some days, who?
3: Yeah,
0: right away, Mobo.
3: Yeah,
0: you.
3: Chadia.
0: Yeah, bear fine. Yeah, chess. I'm not booked and also did you watch your new. It's he. What are my pop saying?
2: Bako.
0: Who know who up now? Who says,
2: Metamon can't be a second. I'm with display already, so no,
0: sir.
2: Metamon can't
0: be a display. Oh, I see. Therefore, saying,
2: let me call you again, sir.
0: We are calling you now. Equia Pimli.
2: Ebru, Equia Pimli.
0: Ebru. Okay, good. Go for the MC. Go for Muti and Amitiamo. And the Black Star. And yet, I have Funia and Kababi, Jan Kajaka. Enya hafuni ne ne otua tena irenchinka bibia butu iti hafufu jina mechiamo bibia mubia kwa ufo ya jabo suzu wadaru mamiti u na diena duwe bia
2: minye prostate.
0: Okay.
2: And I'm treating ya.
0: Oh, good.
2: Now, me radio de aduma neda.
0: Okay.
2: It is limited endpoint.
0: Good.
2: And I'm a bar since 2022.
0: Good.
2: Now, I'm a bar.
0: 2022. And a 2009.
2: Okay. I'm a bar.
0: Okay.
2: Since then, no, 10 be a me bar checkup.
0: Okay.
2: April, cram me bar.
0: Okay.
2: April, now, so me temon can radio so. Send ya, who's in doctor?
0: Yeah.
2: Now, send ya, now, ni.
0: Watching, Jabin.
4: Jase.
0: Yeah.
4: Na doctor answer you fi gabin.
0: Yeah, yeah.
4: I also na me go school.
0: I want to go school.
4: Asante bi jase.
0: 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Na me fi kwabe.
4: Ah, me go school asante bi jase.
0: Hey.
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4: Na me we fi jase.
0: That's a 65 na zo we no. Na wo fo crunch ya. There's a me kwa da me me yenwe no kwa.
4: Na me we fi jase.
0: E ba ho dey ba.
4: Ah, me 77 years.
0: 77
4: Monday e be 22nd June me 77.
0: Wo dey
4: no hire.
0: O da so ko.
4: Me ko.
0: Ajay. I see you, that's it.
5: Okay, and I just o man on enemy.
0: Yeah, yeah, yeah. What is saying?
6: Bibeboko.
0: Oh, good, good, good. Dr. Kwatiwe. All right. So 106.3 FM Adom, I tell you, is overwhelming. It is always a jam kwadia. Kwasiada is a big day for a year a janum. But the good thing is that Dr. Dubuati or endpoint in Mupate Clinic say, let's be here, Ememano. Any kind of problem we don't have any answer, and which, you know, we can have all the fun we want to have. Master Patrick, what you saying?
6: Yeah, come on, come here.
0: Bibi, I come on. Bibi, I come
6: on. Bye, darling. Come
0: on, I see. Now, then I do bah. Page our voice in him. Page our voice in him. Mister, wow. Next, Patrick, Mister J, wow.
7: Many,
0: many. Oh, ah, Patrick, Adarma. What are my hand in Dubai?
6: But a program in terms of my baby.
0: Program in Dubai. What you want to do with him?
6: But I.
0: Now, T.
6: Mitty, I do the Ayukuma.
0: Do the war?
6: Ayukuma.
0: Hey! Oma, me oba.
6: But you.
0: Man, I'll see. Oh my goodness. Okay, it's the Ejinja made this endpoint. Obenamu.

0: kadi di agro be wana bra ye bresa mu fifiri nyina no the next minute na fi ayase fofro you know e basa anso na nyo ma bi bra se ofi eni abrabo no miti mema no aye ti nyina ye ma ya pom do nsem enye e priority to us yeah that's passed by dynamic car why
1: me a truck driver so
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0: Trotro driver, muna mumu jiji price sa yen kase mumu jiji no. Muna adno pa price is different. And you may price is different.
1: Ndi, alia alia ombu ye diya anwa, omwa bu ye.
0: Eti uwa concern GPRT anwa, proto anwa, uwa ye asuji.
1: Uwa GPRT.
0: GPRT. Okay, yeah, that's it. GPRT ni biya ye kama.
1: Wachi samu kufi, nda ya tabu mbidi.
0: Yeah, you from saying?
1: Wachi samu kufi.
0: Eti uwa katile, chia omu, chia omu, o chia omu radio tuji chia omu. Wachi samu
1: kufi.
0: Ah, uwa station ni weng.
1: Mi station mu, mifu dodo waba. Accra and Abokobi.
0: No do to Accra and Abokobi.
1: Yeah,
0: into a parking car.
1: A parking car.
0: Okay, why are there pa? Why? It didn't hear them beam.
1: Kofi watch it.
0: Okay, Kofi Edasi P. Edasi pa. Aya, ah, Ufri.
1: Aya kuma do
0: wa. Ah, unchu Ufri afwo baby. It is a GBB Abu Bia, it is a problem Bia. Yeah, Kasa, I tell, oh.
2: Eja.
0: Na po di se informa eja na mwenye.
3: Yes, but me make a crop for the sake of.
0: Yes, it's important. We are really grateful for that. It's
3: first
0: important.
3: First of all, I have met him.
0: Good. Yeah, that's it.
3: Yeah. It means no. People are regular checkup. He come here and start 2010. Law is a regular checkup. Nene people pay you happy is B.
0: Okay.
3: But when on it, when I check law.
0: Okay.
3: Translate. Mimi Diano, Minuan is at 2010.
0: 2010?
3: The woman, me baha.
0: Okay.
3: In the Ayabia, woman, me regular checkup.
0: Okay.
3: In the Mabay, me annual regular checkup.
0: Wow.
3: Me bay last month.
0: Wow.
3: Na niya minye mkwa anywe, hapetez bi.
0: Okay.
3: Inti na mabaha ne. Na midi, na majeje, mamaje, machede.
0: Was, it's true. Why are they passing to
2: it? It has seen.
0: Okay, you.
2: Yeah, papa, you.
0: Okay, you.
2: Mame meno. A man, we bache a frozen.
4: Vami lawe.
2: Lawe, wo haya na sofri nebae.
4: Ufrisome nya nebae.
2: Ufrisome nya nebae. Oman, so many yao.
0: Ah, so many dear. The last time I check in, I saw Mufi come watch you.
2: Hey, so
0: many.
2: So many.
0: Allow me to go.
2: Oh man. Now, but your first time or hani ana?
4: My first time ni.
0: Oh wow.
4: Debbie ano mitimu adum FM.
0: Yeah.
4: Na ano my plan se meba.
0: Yeah.
4: But Debbie ano mitu sheda. But program made me tell them to wait here. So my way pa me hold the energy say.
0: Yeah.
4: Me last year I don't know. And yeah, I'm watching 4:30 na beka gumu a.
0: Good.
4: Me dia be do here.
0: It when you are the job be ye.
2: And then you too.
0: Yeah. It's important. Yeah, also member na doctor Kache. Ye nyina no. They be ada essence ye ko pa ade abefie. Enti they be ye ni ada age kra. Enti e won ya say Yeah, machine, no. Bribia, the Jibrena, you greasing ye. Say, they be a refuse all the time in here. Because, Bema talk for my problem about you. That's the biggest news. Bema talk for my problem about Tienya Brema, your poem, don't say, it's so important. Yeah, that's it. One other channel. One other channel.
4: Me was some kakra,
0: Kacheno. Kacheno, that's what you.
4: And you mean, Kajua.
0: Kajua.
2: Only a Kacheno. Yeah, I'm on a motete man. I saw my any motete kejua.
4: I'm on my kejua. I'm so gassa kaka.
0: All right.
4: Na kejua di meni chino ba.
0: Okay. Yes, sir.
4: Ansluja.
0: Yes. Cobblestone.
4: Ah, Cobblestone.
0: Yeah, yeah.
4: Sports for meni chino ba.
0: Thank you. Oba hadi wakoka sports. Black Star Bash England ana.
4: Oh yeah, beshe. Black Star de say you call yesi kwansu de say.
0: Yakosa. But I have unin de say. Go, just like any gun, any problem. I have funny and a share. Go, who free pitching?
2: That's a look. I want to catch her on my
4: and Ramit is a was who free a half. No baby for a half. That's why you're gonna need to have a fight. I didn't know you're gonna.
2: And that's what I say. So many of
4: you. So many of you. It's a Mitchia, my headmaster. I'm named Yajma, Yellow Crobos in our secondary school.
0: Oh, okay.
4: I'm an Amiya Cantant.
0: Oh, okay.
2: Discover.
4: I'm headmaster. Pastor, Mr. Philip, and your mom, and your mom, you're
0: all right, all right. Yes, yeah, that's
2: the one. Yeah, yeah,
0: yeah. My face up, so no, Kasa.
2: Oh, yeah.
0: Yeah.
2: My wow. Main wow. Bemena, Patrick Pedomuka, yeah. Oh, man. Munkasai.
0: That is it.
1: Yeah, from me. Somewhere by Ate.
0: Yeah, from me.
1: Somewhere by Ate.
0: Boko.
1: Boko. Mimi radio at Dow 24/7. Mimi radio for your Adum FM.
0: Oh, I see.
1: Yes. And the robot across were, but I feel I'm missing me, but now we'll be able to meet him. But it's a name is only four.
0: Wow.
1: And now, Yami Adum, and my baby, this is my first time doing check.
0: Wow. Wow.
2: The first time or the check up, I will have nothing check up in general.
1: General.
0: Hey.
1: Because Mimi Ale.
2: Hey.
0: Ah. Wow.
1: Make up 45.
2: Who for check up that?
1: There be.
0: Ah.
2: Wow.
1: Make I 2017 ah. Robert shoot to me now. Make it drip, I can make it drip that.
0: Ah.
1: Me now, me now how to best so that.
2: Come on.
1: Me now so best.
0: Wow.
1: So that.
0: Wow.
1: That's my.
0: So listen yet. It will be for you. Son, what do you
1: know? December 7, 45.
0: No, but you see, it's not about 45. We'll do a 70 or a 50, so because of checkup. You know?
1: This is because Matia foot was member as we heading.
0: Papa, papa.
1: Yeah,
0: 45.
1: Yeah, if say, yeah, near your call by Fisabet, I will say it here a foot.
0: Hey, but me you 45 months you want to go with the gender. What's your warning? Put you cheaper truck, Anna.
1: Me a painter, it means me use motor.
0: It is the way you say this. The officer no one warning. Oh, I see. And then I'm here to say what you mean. It's important. I put with the 170. Why? It's very, very important. So what you are doing there?
1: Me say 24/7. Me go that time. Me do me radio.
0: Sir.
1: Them 24/7.
0: Wow, that's a first.
1: Your family is Samuel Abayate.
0: Samuel Abayate.
1: Yeah. Mifikaswa.
0: Ufikaswa. Oh, wow.
1: Missy Mufo.
0: Wow.
1: Timi Bernays, you know, Tobet.
0: Missy. But I see what you
1: ball, huh? I ball.
0: Ah, for need a shake.
1: Dano, me, man, no, me, share, you know, go, no, by, I mean,
0: I'm not.
1: Mana.
0: Ah, for need a chromo. Said the old chairman's own course, but I have for need a shake, my gun, anybody.
1: Yamishan. Yamishan.
0: Okay, you.
1: Yamishan, no, ma.
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0: bi be kama
5: ba
0: ton yesu
5: adun
0: o ma ko
5: o ya de na me ba ya che be
2: o ba ya che
0: how many years
5: last year.
0: Oh, last year. Obidi almost 45 years. Last year, yeah. I am Fuchi. Obidi the BHE. Now, what do you say?
5: Maybe 79.
2: Just almost 80.
0: Hey, already who you are born into me. 79.
2: Yamisha.
0: Hey, what am I for? I want you to tune in. 79. Already cost you more than why? So important.
2: Yeah, that's the song of
0: 106.3 FM, Dom, Yewo, Endpoint, Umepatek, Yewo, Spinters Road, Shell, Signboard, Honomana, Yewo. I tell you, I am very important, sir. Oh, yeah, Bema. Obama wa pomo de won se etimi ehia kese kese kese pa. Yes, sir.
6: Ya untie. Adentine wo.
0: Oh, kabeti. Apobudi wo bodi wo kabeti. But you know what to say.
6: Oh, yes, I do.
0: Good. Grotaba.
6: Odabi, we na first time. So, udi na matina me
0: first time.
6: First time. First time.
0: Oh, wow. It's good. Now, what do you feel saying?
6: 78, 79.
0: Hey. Na mo de pa o.
6: Nyami nyami na shire. Nyami. And the official also.
0: Amen.
6: Here,
0: is it okay, Meti?
6: Wow.
0: Okay, Meti. Yeah, that's CP. Yes, sir. It is a
1: Boko.
0: Ibe, come on.
1: Yeah,
0: first time, Niana.
1: Oh.
0: Otaba.
1: Otaba.
0: Good, good. More pomo, the one's a muyao. Where are they, Ni?
1: near Fanty, Nami Muslim.
0: Ah, Fanty quite a much equal share of Gosu. I have Fanty. Also,
1: no, I guess
0: you about.
1: David,
0: oh, sorry. And then it's open in Chelsea, I'll be to the board and so I'm a BBA, come. A DBS Industries. And he, Mr. One aside, the discount, because he's a part of Swamau, as I'm a warranty of 20 years. And you talk a deal in Chelsea, I'll be board and so, DBS Industries, no. Now, if you want to, yes, uncle. If you want to, 050-600-4242. And at 050-641-41, DBS Industries, Koso Kao say, Wono, your roof expert in Tishen, and Suna Bibianko Kama and Famao. 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Telesell, need this edge, my amount. 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Glyco, Yajatum, we cushion you for life. Inti Glyco say, Yemo, any da so soon kokra, any da so more. The SSO in Yanana said, Glyco say, over enjoy free e-health services, a guaranteed death benefit fit for or loved ones and a permanent disability benefit because of unexpected challenges in life. Very simple, very secure. Just a dial away and cushion your life for you. If you dial *765#, now I sign up to a year Glyco. One is share soon kwa one D D Juma. Nama catch on say Abna Rice Bribia Dame catch on the any mubia na okoto unyamia dum. Abna Rice, Abegaswa, Edie Busia, Eba together for one meal at a time. In the case, if it's about rice, say a munku a okoto, now the Edidra or Kwansum Kusodia, it should be a year Abna Rice, Nabi Bianco Kamakama, Enfa Emma. Because of say, Unimse Multimedia Group, no. World Cup Series Nina has live matches here, bro, on TV and on radio. In the relax. Baby, at the World Cup, because we open home a year and come papa. Open BBR, ama what me when yet me aji. Open BBR, so for my net of over BBR, it make a once matra. The multimedia group, no one of the shares from Kuegua Kuema, a boy, pay and into the electoral and as you say, it's a World Cup, and into almost the shares from Kuegua Kuemukra. And she said, say oh to adia free one authorized dealers and I'll call one showroom so no ma bibi ti say a TV and I say air coolers, refrigerators, chest freezers, washing machines, microwaves, air fryers, blenders, water dispensers, small kitchen appliances, any nyoma bibri, every brand bibi say TCL, Midia, Nasco, Samsung. Wanna say a boy ye pa face a ma work up no share be a kokama. Yeah, a man yes for crying say the almost auto smart TV a free Samsung TCL and an ask wa as low as 699 Ghana City unye be at all for Electron 4 on 0503-159-739 and 0502-989-894 now it's even on a day a Juma. Yo, into just after this break, many pokuya as at medias from Shell Signboard Sprinters live on Adom 106.3 FM.
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0: exactly. Yen Kwang Omano, so we are still live from Spintis Road, Shell Signboard. Endpoint in particular. But MC for Wager, Yen Kwang Omano, so quickly, in any Indian common, on our VMBRA back into our business. So, Yera, Felix Odate Lamte, Machina Pumti say. Otemenka, Machina Pumti say. Whilst we try to connect, you know, Mame Enka, was the latest form, continues to be our partner for life and for over 60 years. A partner in the Digimo Kwansu Kusukra. Good morning, Yerua Felix. Odatilam Tiboko, dear.
1: Yamiadum,
0: Bibia, Boko. Wada. Your conversation is still on these challenges. Ninpa a war on pressure so only go through as a result of the spillage, you know. Still, the reports are ever necessary and need any paper in and all those things as a result of that. Has these reports gotten your attention?
1: That's all.
0: No, I mean, I hope I never buy. Mitchell said, I'm coming to the Sujina, and so. Na disturbing ones in the year binima and they ever upset one a woo as a result of that is really far from one. Has that come to your attention?
1: Hello. Question
0: MC Utiminka.
1: Question
0: Papa. Okay, so wants them to say a war Bowie wager.
1: It's only the yeah, and what brass at last. If I you can hear, you be a trary. A man soon I found a court eponymo. So far, they be a point, sir. A man soon I found a court. But aside that, you know, so you don't swap the municipal, you are into 2 years. And now, on one, what is your modern, and what it means to know any idea, any sort of museum. Of course, you shall say the more mutata.
0: I see. Enti mama aye nipe binimo omo dan NCC ye no. Mama omo letters for demolition. Is that the case?
1: Yes, that's the case.
0: Mama omo timeline is so much me fi wana.
1: Momo timeline and ye na bu for no so nemu a dan a we say omo tro ho ene yan ma no. Omo so marking na amaye. Was it like last week any me na bu region any national for no den ishi aye. So assessment, you know, omo ye no move ya. Na in naya sa to nasi biu then we know how to move.
0: It is the is it the responsibility of the assembly to find a place for Nipa ye demolish your building and I say how is it like?
1: Oh, no, say any day the responsibility of the assembly. We be away see you then a horn ye na kobani say we can say and you are secure and then for 3 months I see if you know 18 and then yeah yeah then you need not before the yeah extensive. Wait, no care. Any of my own humor. Garrett for last week, Krukrano. Remember, say, remember, right? Last week, no. Omuma, yeah, the fiscal planners, no. Eba, I swear, Ministry of Works and Housing. Drone captain, more capture, situation, it's here. Now, yeah, we have red lines now. More red lines, no. Nyama, inti ya no me neme kisika plana, no, eka saa ya, owa, mi gizane se, omu di drone naba, anano tu, omu se, ene, anamandi, ena, yon, no, garret for, no, eweba, na, omaba befe, na, omama, yungu, the demarcation, see ye, then, you can continue.
0: But that's the challenge, where it didn't be raising issues about who authorized them. Because Ube Komuno Assembly, no, not necessarily under your watch, but Ube Komuno, na Assembly, no, they've seen this, some instances, they've been a part of it, and an EPCCs are structures in the SEO, and AFIDIA. This is the conversation if you move back. So that's the challenge now. The other point is that, sadie we be koso in terms of demolition. Ibe we che no 1, 2, 3 years after no na man for asasha say a developer. What's the guarantee that this is going to be the end point in terms of some of these lawlessness?
1: Yeah, we can guarantee you say if you are you may have a demolition, you know.
0: Okay, I see. If you've just joined us, hi, 106.3 FM, Adum. Jason Sem Anauti, privileged to be talking to MC for Wager, Felix Odate Lamte. And it brings back to the issue about, more a specific, in terms of maybe engineering or other options, in Shuna, Ibibino, Brano Brano Nana, more specific.
1: Engineering aspect, you know. You're making recommendations. I'm a Ministry of Works and Housing. I'm a sure sending cat and okay, do one more. Yeah, okay, once I would do a calling out, the beer fire rap on you, mono.
0: Mm-hmm.
1: A storm drain, no hormone. Say, and can you get me in here, the war, yes, so yes, try one more, because one of the challenge we also have, apart from say, encroachment, now, California, you know, say, you get down now. Now, I feel I was there, you travel from maybe Wager, to Kumi. You back to try and issue, Bojo Beach, or Ako to Kumi. And then you have to be extra, you know, I'm an issue, and you could do one more, so I'm tending to be, you know, Ako, yes, Timamo 4, I want one more, Juma will issue, I don't
0: know.
1: Not both there's no one when you have a year. And for banning say you get down and I was saying that day, you have a pesca, and now you have to be extra, you know, I'm a sunaco. You see, and also, yes, I'm a part of the engineering, you know, and in future also, yeah, it demands only about the bunk about having a small hydro plant do on one, sir. You see, me, you see, now, it's me. If it's me, and so the air, produce energy, and, electricity, and my community, small, small community now, so we are in talks with, them also to see, say, how will it go? But you know, I say, no, a design, we are almost anyway, I 3D designer, somebody back share me, that was it last week.
0: Okay. Well, in the midst of all this, what is Anna about your attention about deaths via SEC as a result of spillage, you know?
1: So far, the spillage now is here, with no recorded any death.
0: So I'm getting the village very soon. I'll communicate to you where an assemblyman, Ekase, will say. Residents or UTSKB and Sana or might be off a dead body in a dense unum no intermediate free because by the time I police for about them now I want some to be so I'll get that information the specific area for you soon but area
1: sometimes you know sometimes you know once a while over to you tell you see the actual either say Mipano or call is showing in Tampa Jaya and IDB. Now I hear them, Wakako to any signaman. But during this period, the officers who move from where I had not before, any Jacono, Obian Bomi, Amania Sina, seven members who will be on your day. Everybody, this are in the 2 minutes.
0: Okay, so I'll get you that info soonest. But area na aya na a bola kana to something over 60, 70, 80 area.
1: Okay.
0: O area na bola cars no ato something or honum no.
1: Makati South, eka we dey about you.
0: Are you worried?
1: Very worried. Very worried. In as part of my worry, you know, we've taken steps. We also engage other state agencies to come and assist us. And 3-4 days ago, national security came in to come and stop them. This illegal dumping site, you know, has been there, and we don't know how come it started for some time. But in recent times,
0: but honorable, you are talking about an illegal dump site, yeah. And this dump site has been there. And how do you refer to it as illegal, especially when the assembly is taking 70 or 80 or 50 cities per year, a good way truck, Biano? So what makes it an illegality?
1: But sure, my assembly no end, let me put it on record, sir. Assembly means GBR 50 or 30 Ghana, the assembly doesn't have a hand in it.
0: So, 70 Ghana per load. Says Ghana,
1: I'm saying, sir, the assembly doesn't have a hand in it. The assembly is not taking any money from Abubu
0: Ya
1: there.
0: But we are aware of Abubu Ya, Sika Omutia, Emma, a group that we've been told represent the assembly's interest.
1: There is no group there representing the assembly's interest. There is no group there representing the assembly's interest taking money from people, no.
0: So are you aware that people take money from Abubu Ya from Omoko Dampo refuse Honana?
1: But the assembly, as the chief executive, I don't know the assembly, or I am aware say assembly doesn't take anything from them, and that is why we are even taking steps to stop them. America, say we've even engaged a national security as

0: what bother to check maybe on Monday if you Google?
1: Okay, I bother to check maybe on Monday
0: if you Google. If you're within your area, no? Since you have declared this one as an illegality, you know, maybe you have specific ones. Be aware.
1: Just look at it holistically. Abobo yana asa planting one mono.
0: Yeah.
1: If you check here, if you Madina, if you create here na then.
0: But I'm saying that that is why it's disturbing and worrying. Because
1: that is why our forces are taking steps. What? National Security will come and stop them. And on Monday, I'll be engaging what? My minister. The minister, yeah, can say, our assignment, our Ethiopia. Oba, night, we are here, there, and then.
0: So Monday, you are stopping Omoba dumping site, you know?
1: Let's see, you are stopping Omoba cry 3 days ago. National Security has stopped you.
0: Are we sure about this?
1: Oh, yes. And I myself...
0: 3 days ago?
1: 3 days ago. Yeah. After they went there and locked the place, they came to my office.
0: But we spoke to the president of Aboboya and I think Refugee Administration Day. I think 2 days ago, they were still working. And we spoke to another environmental personality, a lady, I've forgotten her name, on radio. They were the people telling us the challenges that they are going through, the road network there, and other challenges are Omugo. So I'm a bit surprised.
1: They are talking about their challenges.
0: Yeah, they were even talking about their challenges.
1: If the place is illegal, how do they talk about their challenges?
0: The road network to where they dump their refuse.
1: And I'm asking, say, the thing they are doing is illegal, and they are talking about their challenges.
0: And then the money won't work around.
1: So they shouldn't even talk about that, because whatever they are doing there, it's illegal. So why would they even have the infantry to even talk about their challenges? They're ruining it.
0: It shouldn't toy, and it shouldn't be, you know, a kwana ye bibi ya kwana ye dare dane e wura ne go.
1: Instead of me saying they are moving and crying, and they are now even talking about their challenge about a road that leading to that place are in here. And this is part of the reasons why we closed down the place, and I'm sure the national security have closed it down permanently.
0: I see. Auntie, just the close down, we are not bothered about people who took money on behalf of the assembly.
1: And I'm saying, sir, if you assembly, you know, and you're the other, so I don't know what you are talking about. But assembly, you know, is not involved.
0: But the head of refuse collectors and I think the other word I've forgotten. The head, what's the name? I've forgotten the name. Ossi. Monamoji 70. So they are appealing. Some of them are going to be because more qua.
1: I'm still speaking on authority. The assembly is not taking anything from them. So if you are still interested, say, or no, not pay. So then this banter will be back and forth.
0: No.
1: As the chief executive, I'm saying, say, the assembly has not sanctioned it. The assembly is not taking any 70 students from anybody.
0: Okay, so is the assembly interested in getting to know which people did that on your behalf?
1: Okay, what kind of me do officer? Me make sure say there means we be same. Now my young me underground check. Now me make.
0: Well, apart from that, how are you collaborating with the environmental agencies to also ensure because implication health hazards at the animal training? Yepo. Now you've stopped the place. Now videos are rolled out on our YouTube. No, Oshé refuse or Monday call. See the minimum share go money. And once now, then you your health agency under the assembly. No, what are some of your plans?
1: So as part of our plans, the health implications. You know, and which are taking a first step, and the second step will be to fumigate the place because Oshé the view of Mukaya, Omoche, Omofana, it's a residential area. McCarthy South on Men's Group, J.E.'s outside, and I'm on 41 more. Yes, I didn't write a whole case, Google form this, and I'm now, or no crap, so my excuse, crying, you know. Crying, you know, crap, or more back. Double boy, I'm going to move, you can't go on or more back. Now, right now, Google forms, I'm so tough. You see, me help, me environmental help, or yes, I'm saying, or say, I'm fumigating, and one more day now. Because of what cholera outbreaks, any other yaya, then many more women are the so it is as part of also having this health implications in mind. No, that is why we are taking this step.
0: But to the best of your knowledge, you know, for how long that that illegality they are practicing as a country? Ewo umpeso anso. Hello.
1: Hello.
0: But what you make honorable? Mibusa said, to the best of your knowledge, you know, that illegality now cause war on personal assurance for how long?
1: That one I cannot put a finger to. Maybe two, you know. We've tried all means, we've even taken them to court and other things. So we are doing what we can do, and now we are involving national or
0: security
1: agencies, other state agencies to also help us. To clear this issue from our
0: municipality. Well, you know, always music and ceremony, it doesn't matter the good thing, this new administration, Edia Abeka, or in terms of music and ceremony, they be a more challenge. But say, assemblies there, financially, they be a more handicap. Even beyond what this new administration has done in terms of financial empowerment or the amamum, are you in any way planning with private people be and our companies be to come to your aid in times like this, Anna?
1: For the fumigation and other
0: things. Fumigation and making sure and you have the right and all those things.
1: Yeah, we are collaborating with a lot of people who ensure say things will go right. When it comes to the fumigation, other people too have approached us to ensure say they also assist at an affordable cost for us to do the fumigation. And it's Hanam. We are collaborating. Which even other state agencies know to see how best to resolve this thing and resolve it for the good.
0: Finally, issues about roads within your jurisdiction. And what's that to say? Roads.
1: That's the far roads within my jurisdiction here. My message is to do another 2 weeks. Now, yesterday, the road minister said, we have fine what we about with here, a plan and yet. Yes, road minister, and so they ever tell me, I say, read about it. Now, I'm going to find locations, no more carrying. The dreams, so I don't want my because, you know, road is a very big challenger.
0: I see, but the best to one commotion I may add my Monday one on the national security or much me akase Sabia on Mubian to a year baller and go. Two,
1: okay.
0: Issues about fumigation, how far you've gone with it. Three,
1: okay.
0: Options on the spillage, you know, how it makes you effective. But as you go, I wish you and your team a happy Father's Day in advance.
1: Thank you. And Mr. Wish you and your team a happy Father's Day.
0: All right. Honorable MC for Wager, Felix Odate Lamte, so grateful for talking to us. Mamen Koson Kao say, ye wo, ye sprinters, shell signboard, honey ye wo, endpoint homeopathic clinic and the Dika catch for say a man manner to be specific well oh your bouncer high or regular place our bar bra na in inko but a member to be specific and any share some could ya mom say mumma shema pomodin free more so she share more following changes you know you are chat yes unko wa ye de ebema so I'm not only my nico most of my better time in chair
2: ma mama match.
3: Yeah, I know what.
2: That is saying.
3: I don't know.
2: But when you say, one I'll buy, and I saw you be nearby.
3: I'm going to buy.
2: Yeah. When you are ready?
3: Yes, this is my ready.
2: Oh, okay. Oba check up and I saw you regular.
3: No, I'm a check up last week.
2: Oh, okay.
3: So, and then, I'm going to catch him, say, one more money. Endpoint.
2: Long
3: time. No, so no. As a matter of fact, about 12 years.
2: Wow.
3: Yeah.
2: Tina, I'm strong or not?
0: Mamba, you feel we should buy na.
2: Yeah. As a matter of fact.
3: Yeah.
2: Oh, you call you.
3: Mr. America, no buy.
2: Hey, America. We ask if you buy and check you.
3: Yeah. Midi 40 years.
2: Wow.
3: Yeah.
2: It is what baby stay gan I won't be.
3: I must say, my baby stay wo la shibi.
2: A man no and one uncle bona that I did no. A dear mouse motivation I was say my quite 40 years but my person may better gana or the baby.
3: This is my country.
2: Wow.
3: Yeah, I love my country.
2: Oh.
3: So it was one in my planning that my retirement I'm not gonna stay there. I have
2: hey,
3: to come back home. If you don't have roof over your head,
2: mm-hmm.
3: it's very hard for you to come to Ghana.
2: Almost also about healthcare.
3: Healthcare.
2: Uh huh.
3: That's why I'm here.
2: Wow. End point here, the solution.
3: Yeah.
2: Ah, mama, we are too much. We are too much.
0: Well, if you have a chair, I do food here.
3: I put me on. Obia obati me se me kasa no me di I ran upon.
2: Okay.
3: Yeah. Me fi edin di akosi atima.
2: Hey, akosi atima.
3: Yes.
2: Mm.
3: End point there wa help me pa.
2: Yeah.
3: Me buy you know, me fi America buy you know. Na me tieti health facilities be bia me nya be bia court said na me nya wo America no. And I'm telling you already more about endpoint. And I'm saying I could try it. Actually, maybe I'm saying no. I hear I'm going to be in America.

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0: 10 years.
1: Aha ni meji eduro last 2 weeks me beji eduro nti enani 2 weeks ya so e se me beji eduro.
0: I see.
1: Na me bai.
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0: Ya de nyame as na otin.
1: Me wo triple.
0: Triple.
2: Triple.
0: Wait de ni.
1: Me ekwa uni.
2: Kwauni a oti triple o. Hey. Mama, we are too much. I have one half of one. We have a agenda. I need to tell you who I know. Mama, we free bar end point. I would say end point in Luno. We show up with Dia and Ibra would be Drew Hano. Let us say.
1: Hey, papa, the chance. Mamma, Hano, I mean to mean that. Machia, so. Machia.
2: Okay.
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0: me de joy sa senso
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2: but maybe
1: call doctor or doctor show ayo bi bi wie and wa je a che na wo bana nso be nya che de
2: Mokana, Yetapa had
1: it
2: yet. Ugusa, we had treatment in
1: the baby. Oh, okay. Why are the
2: Jim affair? Jim affair? For me, Jim, what you? Tama, Mr. Bahano. Na SMP maybe home doctor no but do to address so nti every 2 weeks bi an ma ba di adru nti se me ho se se ade
1: okay
2: the kidney ni me no ma na we ni na ade o se I am fine
1: okay nti a ka the radio assistant
2: a ka push it ni ka kra eno me gusa e se I am ba ba di sir sir sir
1: O man ma hu nana ya brefo ha. Ai. 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
3: le te un ka sa o ka chere ma minister o ba ye nche na pre. Na mse ya di o chere.
0: Obi e di 40 years for the how many weeks?
4: Oh, what is 1 week?
3: Oh, yeah, gagai. Oh, yeah, gagai.
4: Obi e kodi 40 years.
0: 40 years. Oh, I want you to know that you know that this is what I say. Hey,
4: that's comfort. Comfort is out. Before the area get carry.
1: But beside that, I say, sa 3 weeks in me kwa eva. Beside this me kwa eva. Nana me kwa
0: eva. 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Wa nko baabiye bio Virginia mo asa
1: me ko o me fa mo fa ta ho
0: ene che be bia ko
1: ye yes me ko banana e de na do baabiye
4: e de
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0: se awradi tike
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0: aha wana ye papa
1: so so ko fu
0: papa me de ko money na papa wa head your mother de ko money nti maji me taze le ko
2: any of my wo de ka eh kofi aiwa ama hene
3: Yes, me too, me animal for me, and double for your trusty
2: check. Trusty check.
3: Missing now, me trust like a crowd, me tinia, but we started processing. Now, say, you see, there be a come,
2: be a come,
3: come,
2: wow,
3: be a mon who might say, over the check. Since I'm starting every year, be a
2: uba, that's nice. Oh, Momosa, Mutufua, Omuti, oh. All right, so jabu wache na watene kano wajina chedie awoko. Na we, okay, blender, unya blender. Oh, okay, hey. 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Mama so di eni ya blender, ma di eni ya blender. Mama, machin.
1: Yeah.
2: Ah, kangu mame, machin.
1: Man.
0: Yena.
2: Let's say.
0: But you are you.
2: Misha uya dadapona motaba hanibia.
0: Misha 9 years.
2: Hey. Yeah. Any end point, I also said I had documentary because more matching in animal, you're strong, papa, papa, papa, papa, papa, papa. My 9 years, I will buy here, and yet, no, who say, or from what you need to say,
0: I will feel younger. That's all called end points, missing. I'm about to be now, my son.
2: Why, dear?
0: Why am I doing so? First, I may buy him, but two doctor, Dr. Boati. In fact, why am I doom?
2: Oh,
0: I shame me. Me bana, me nice if I'm a crown or nothing.
2: Wow.
0: Him, yeah, bread, I'm in bed. I can't grind it, yeah.
2: Yeah, Fremi Hannah. Auntie Hannah. Auntie Hannah. Auntie Hannah. Auntie Hannah. Auntie Hannah. Auntie Hannah. Auntie Hannah. Auntie Hannah. Auntie Hannah. Auntie Hannah. Auntie Hannah. Auntie Hannah. Auntie Hannah. Auntie Hannah. Auntie Hannah. Auntie Hannah. Auntie Hannah. Auntie Hannah. Auntie Hannah. Auntie Hannah. Auntie Hannah. Auntie Hannah. Auntie Hannah. Auntie Hannah. Auntie Hannah. Auntie Hannah. Auntie Hannah. Auntie Hannah. Auntie Hannah. Auntie Hannah. Auntie Hannah. Auntie Hannah. Auntie Hannah. Auntie Hannah. Auntie Hannah. Auntie Hannah. Auntie Hannah. Auntie Hannah. Auntie Hannah. Auntie Hannah. Auntie ube dry wa ha adokota fonso atina sia wa mo air chains kane na hudu onyi na
4: boko onyi ya bi adom so onko bosu
2: machi enja
5: ya me do mame
2: batu e fron sayin
5: mi pacha ome de David Ewa ba mi ebusu ya peni wa chima bomosu
2: atima bomosu
4: kwa be
2: ah
4: ose me fi kwa be ose
2: ome area
5: me papa nsufi
2: Bobby. Oh, Papa Kwaoni. And then it is only 50-50. Oh, yeah, welcome to Kwao.
5: Amen.
2: To Kwao, what
4: do you have to say? You come, you call me, I said, no, Kwao. Oh, wow.
2: But Pacho, what do you have
5: to say? Pacho, I'm going to teshi tebibiano.
2: Oh, okay, teshi tebibiano. Pacho. What about Dada? That's your first time.
5: I'm going to go back.
2: Oh, okay. What about you saying?
5: Me baha and change the dear being feminine.
2: Oh, okay. What's your difference in that saying?
5: Yami Adam. Yami Gusuya.
2: Gusuya. Yeah. The radia say. Then, oh, by where you saw, also producer.
5: Oh.
2: Where you know, yadi cheek is a fruit. Abrobe, a kutu, utu de betchi in suno. We know ya, udu gusu hana, na chin suna go baby, ne de self, no tetany woman, ne de no soko, no so bono gunabuna sa. So, you don't want to no more, natural fruit today, yeah. But,
4: very, very good.
2: Your pa. I didn't know about catcher your tiffy, I would say, you know, pay.
5: They met me a catcher when I woof ya, and I say, I'm pointed to the bini ho. Of shiny pay ye.
2: Yeah.
5: We are in no turn among Baha. Said the Obekan was a mafano. Every man who drew.
2: Yeah.
5: Put in Katrin, Yamen or Quafono. Or Benam also as our Yavi.
2: Okay. Better say ya.
5: Or Nasa. A man.
4: Governor Santi.
5: 24/7. I don't mind it.
4: Oh, wow.
5: Who's a mini panet?
4: I'm going to buy a Achedia sunko ni abasobodia sunko modema wona ene one di juma emeresante nyina no eyade a eya anisopa latest from say if you do see ni omo ni na akwa basa they continue to be our partner for a year life enti enkoto form na matrix bia enam ne kwanso for latest form 0302 231155 and 0302 2029 365 na wati mini won edi eye nkita won ama bibia ko kama edi amao debia da ejibre ekai o 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Bribia da. 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Eating kita on neboa. Ema bibia kwa kama. Ede ema on. We'll go for this break. Yebape. Na ye twayen komono so anu say. 41 minutes after 8. Kei hunu se. Justin sem. 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

0: yeda one more studios yeda mo CP yeda mo sipa. Well, I come in it be and so na non kunabo. I tell you, as early as 4 a.m. nani padodona waha wanaje wapum. It's so beautiful the scene. Are you our own sir? For you know the atua momo amomu hunyoma. Ekoswa oh show wapum debi no wasenya chedie oh did the ope. Ah, so beautiful your endpoint. Your party clinic, a hospital, shell signboard, a whole anyway. Utie is right. Utie wo Adum 106.3 FM. Well, we jack by when common idea, no, lot of text messages eba as to a year, and the money be a man seen crachy, a casano, any pepin mushu say, SSA or Sabebim. Itie beckin came with text message nina, Eddie, a mama bibia, a kokama. But mame embo, kayen, so say, and they, Ghana Association of Banks, Pachotienye, Ghana Association of Banks, Onse, Ene, Nipaboni Fona Dosso. In Tube Wano, Bia Sendo Link, Bi Na Email, Bi Na Omo Kaja, Se, Oh, Ene, Click, So, Na, Se, Ene, Se, Ube Wano, Oko Ye, Mistake, Na, Dose, Kuzi, Se, Bam. 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no? And he, Achedia, on was so, Nano Daniel Kache, a year, Abna Pukua, and yes, Bomodia, for room, Nambe, Wadum Pradu Bak, one here, Kikrim Ned also, now, now, Kenya, watch a background cry, and you know, empty and Adaroma, you stand a chance to win. No, my Naka,
1: Nkame, Omodi Mami say, how much older than what milk, what bell, and then the chisa.
0: And then we have spaghetti, papa, papa, bedjas, oba spaghetti. I tell you, enye unkwa audio, unye bushiafono, ubia benya chefa, ebraude oba spaghetti, ejuma, o kwansu, bosinti, udiwa ude na ude, abna beji braki nkani na adia mao, abna sibi suaba, mayuhu a wode apa.
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1: 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Happy, happy, happy birthday to you. Where they're from Multimedia Group Limited. Just on some, ye nina. 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
0: Okay, so Nina Yakao se Oba Spaghetti and of a MTN 30 years celebrating it in a grand style. One other roma inti say I nibi one ma.
1: Yeah, mommy, Ivy Heward Mills, and yeah, mommy, awoda.
0: Yeah.
1: Ivy Heward Mills, mama, unkwaso, yamenkwaso, and say shawate, yamenyo kesie, and na kukudam pa ne duwa mawoda sano. It is a wofie, na, and na yabu, birthday dear, you are blessed. beyond blessed. 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
0: Okay. So na, another birthday getting sure. Here or say ni bote ajay butchi owo nungwa 5000 lane.
1: Okay.
0: Enti ni bote ajay butchi se oti enka owo nungwa 5000 lane. Also happy happy happy birthday. So kokra na abele owo nungwa the amount. So lots of text messages also eba making kama yira kojo eye fin also edasi Y2K and so say nanfufua Doris Amoa Dodona Freno eye Mabna or Gateway School Complex Kaswa happy birthday if you Y2K Mabna or Doris Amoa Dodona from Mabna or Gateway School Complex Kaswa Y2K say a happy, happy, happy birthday. Or say, Eradin Kosu to the name Encho. If you have anyone out there.
1: I next year, Uncle Martin Asumani, or Kwonkwetia, and then I would die. Uncle Martin, happy, happy, happy birthday to you. Nyamisha, pa, no, your kesie. 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
0: enche biya Dr. Dibuati Babetina enche na yatuwa yonkoma yeboso it's a full session. Mamenka was a full session multimedia program Silando Donano Ebeba so was it to be on OPD so Ebe journey and
1: I work at happiness
0: Ebe journey one say it is a full session whilst Oshawa Pomodi 17 Unya Chediano na Oti John Papan so ni na kind kete see a year end point for party one other Roma one Mao Ayarisa one Mawadrine Abbasu say Unipe BIT to Bema Father's Day Day enemy. 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
0: Well, just with some Adom 106.3 FM, and the maker will say free a year Shell signboard, Spinters Road, precisely endpoint to Mupati Clinic, and I and a Yajumediano, Yade Ebro, Medical Culture will say, Ma Wapo Mudion Sem, Ehia Pa, Botaya, Yadisha, Wahanyanano, Wapo Mudion Sem. 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
1: ni sopa na because mohwe said the sinsu
0: to
1: ohwe abekan wo the BRI FF meaning I say, you know, how my parcel still no one, I'm not to care more or more ever.
0: I see,
1: you know, now here's so far in Nipa Abba. So far, I'm here, Kran, I hope about 200.
0: Banomoko,
1: na Yampesa this time or no, a bay chook. And you know, here about 6 consulting rooms are working.
0: Maybe a year, Juma.
1: 6 consulting
0: rooms. Doctor Foma Kumakuzi
1: at a go beyond
0: crack.
1: At a go be I take care of in number 6 at
0: wow. Wow.
1: Say I bet my even yeah be say ombe chebebre ah be ombe bodom pem na we tia we na we
0: yeah.
1: Last year the sue free mo no
0: yeah.
1: It this year no e kwashaw show and I am points so so it mesra na say you him say na your working day
0: yeah.
1: And quiet say last year I'm say na your holiday
0: uh-huh.
1: Ah which means ombe bob pem so
0: yeah.
1: It
0: yeah.
1: Who are lunch time kura na
0: person
1: obo chafam wa no answer oba ye no so when timi kura go through nebia what time nebe hawa ebe tuma ma cheat na why dey na what me
0: ak okay so the here in a memma no yade makuma ko enum bi dey free e kinka kai kai bi
1: yade be say hypertension eh pressure oba ye be check free ye check sugar eh free ye check o moja dodo hb enu e free hepatitis eh free and na prostate urethra ureter unit tract ni nyina ne so so a free asa na ye be check o kidneys and so so e a check e dey amount free of charge
0: okay
1: ti no no ni ade o so you be a we old patient a oba end point clinic ya and no oba wo hia so be ye card kra because already no wo card wada da ti no an say old card no e na wo dey beba e na ye be tima yes ade na ma so we new patient dey a oba ye folder and answer by a card, which is 70 Ghana cedis.
0: Okay.
1: It's ya check in every year, no? Nasi bibi oho, na pesi ya kema wa.
0: Okay.
1: And on the obetria, e honka.
0: One of the experiences, yes, is all the time, oba radio su awoka, obi waha, ote one, ewa dome FM. 45 years ni onko, ayarisabi yada, onye ni pedianu yu mude o. Osi ni one thing.
1: Aye.
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1: Eji,
0: I say, so ono de osho osori ko ba bi bi ada di
1: it tells you say naturally mema e wo very positive a negative way towards
0: apomodim
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0: aka nyina na ka
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0: okay
1: December
0: okay
1: na because omono
2: enka ampaye beja
1: 3005 enna ye estimate for
0: ma de say 10000
1: o say 10000 o say say
2: because ye ni ku ye pomoden ho
0: yeah
2: me ni mudien tia but you say oba bia wo sadwen say me masusa e wo say me nya ho den na me hwe ho nti sadwen de bia no o pese o nya ho den
0: say ye ko bre betri
2: bi da I just said the more current oba kwa ya resa bia
0: say e beru don so nyom no mutua e dey omo no mu tia
2: o man
0: dey come oje
2: o si dey watch o si o man o yes o
1: but o man on a more serious note you know there is something that I also ma I'm say research
0: remember share free man
1: oh yes e ma
0: e ba pomudin won se ba
1: pomudin won e ma ye very no aba hospital no kra no say we share the time say time we no so ba
2: be this
1: o this no pepper
0: they say me busa ba ko say adaje o adaje ba adaje say papa ba ko say adaje we dey we say we can maintain we dey maintain we go dia so doc
2: do my no ano
0: yes o mu tie o mu hwe dia na besa ka cho bi because there's more time to come. Get a cheat. Oh, I late cry. Brunch here. Lunchtime. Nabeshenyo ma eko apum di onsem. And the beauty is that we in an specific people who should not do the crab and muamu. And ma apum di onsem no. Abasubodi ano so eko. You will be wa house for the past. So
2: yeah,
0: 20
2: we've got 10 years. So we've 15.
0: I'm surprised.
2: 12, consistent.
0: Man, maybe if you yeah. America or so 40 years in North America.
2: North America, yeah.
0: I know abba. Oba yes. Eno. Clearly, we say honey the best
2: standard. No,
0: Bibia.
1: No man, dear. I hope Kashen is dear. So be ever no homeopathic medication. Benefit the woman is say. No any side effect.
0: Okay.
1: Chemical free.
0: Okay.
1: Enti, what when the piano ama when the piano repair itself.
0: Okay.
1: And enti no, ema when yini. That is one thing. Omo omo baha me client omo baha yina no say be we are say the obi abewu.
0: Yeah.
1: But omo say obi bia 86 years. 89 years.
0: Yes.
1: Oh, the yeah. Yeah. Yeah. Yeah. One day, one of the man said, oh, and na and no, and na mammy, and whom Fana Kakra. Now, yeah, no, no, or no, sorry to Koko Gale, yeah, no, I acquire, and now, now, it teaches a woman who cry, no, also a woman who be able to woo, but will be a wall, but
0: breast,
1: but that's one thing about homeopathic medication. Oh, Pia, or Momo was here. Omo be ya yin adia dance ya se chese wo num aduro no a ema enyini no wo hu se wo nyini eyi wrinkles ne sa no mani nyina ma wo skin no eti wo se wo bo ni e obo ni age ya
0: na wo adwiru
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1: yes eno mo no ne hia omo na end point
0: ono kura mic mu kata
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0: wow
1: so wow. So bishop so on homeopathic medication is difficult because it's repairing at the corner wall you know you heard the cause of the problem ya de na hawo no e de na obi o diabetes e de na diabetes ne baaye utimi correct sa de ni wi a
0: uni
1: problem obi o pressure at the end of the pressure number. So we look at the cause of the problem.
0: You know, I'm experiencing you for the first time. Just I don't see the memory the experience. You.
1: Yes.
0: He partner and was in the engineer. I do know.
2: We see no what she are.
0: Yes. Completely.
2: Oh my. And they say, why is straight?
0: Oh, Gina, so bad
1: we yes. I beg you. Oh my. Now, sebi. What? I don't know why I don't buy it. No, I know I would take which aim. You bet you'll be a work. No. No. I peking can. You see, I do bet why I at the match. But kakra but instant no obehu esakaye
0: wow
1: so eti wo nyawu no se oh ade we se eti homeopathy de ye nyina ne se

0: so far. 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
0: 053-102-9795 reserve you see in my question to the media at the Bevan Papa you go Grand Buffet 2026 April
1: I am Sinterstein,
0: I am Tom,
1: I am Strong,
0: Franco Trading Enterprise,
1: Perform Papa P,
0: Best Case Knowledge,
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Emma Yajuma, Yamakra, Yahuanim, Yama Yahuanim to Mother's Day, no, Emmanuel, Najifans, no, and saving up Bagelli. 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I want to say, book, we are here, S. Listen. I'll see me present today with Jimmy.

0: brade o techimane o ma me brade ni kuma kakra bra wo ye fit pa wo nante no kra ne kumi no aha enti yesi ya papa no mehwe mu sugar o mehwe mu prostrate ba kun ye e kan hun BMI ana ana yes sir body index no brade reading na ma o e free absolutely free. 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
1: Yeah, Edja.
0: Dear friend, say.
1: Your friend, me Faustina Amagavi.
0: Faustina Amagavi. 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
0: Wow,
1: it's enemy bar. I be a sabo, what I be ni.
0: Wow,
1: as I know, the member Akra, Abba Woo or Jakanaka.
0: Yes, I before warrior, Epa, Upa, Waria. Yes, Unia, Benia, and Kawa, and yes, no cray. Why I be near home for Chi? Why I be near on you suit dildo? Nina, ah. And then Friday, and I be mega mommy, and you mega church of me, and so me. What kind of no? And what do you know? Okay, can you help me?
2: Mama, Casa, only what to own?
0: It was saying, instead of Busa, say, if you are now with you, what church in me? Maybe I know now,
2: JJV,
0: JJV, mega
1: JJV, low,
0: JJV, eh, sister, and Gote. 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Mega, plan, yes, judge of you.
2: Mega, plan, yes,
0: judge of you. 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
1: 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I say usika nkwa na e paje da bi. 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
1: 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Ah, and Nigeria want this. What I say? Who me any team no? Or my hine kwabena sante? Poku ya we near dia. Then you have to come here. Enche akrobeto subabe kanya ewa. Because 5 consecutive times ha. Yedi jume dia break Ghana for every time. 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

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I am better. So needle 10 plus 1. And on I promotion. I am better.

I'm song TCL and I said Nasco. Man, Kopokia. Anyway, you agree, okay. They say, Obana beto a year 50 inches, Samsung, and I said TCL, and I said Nasco, and I said, Yamau, free DSTV decoder, any 1 month subscription. Ewa Electroland, Jenison, O12 free authorized dealer, and I said Electroland showroom.

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0: 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Adam 106.3 FM so. Ena wasugusu a wote yenka uti ya ino. Ya wo endpoint homeopathic clinic. 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Ning Nan is Father's Day ya Ebe, ya ye sad day, Eddie Siho, Eddie Bois, a Janum, see a bit me and you shed one more pomodimu remove. Aqua Cosia, Nanya Bia, Baby Adrono, I was set ye two are seer, come on. I'm also waiting me up for a pomodin to my pefra. End points of me party clinic near Dom 106.3 FM. And I can't bomb, Eddie, you may dear Cassia say Eddie Brewo, na banso, na ye show we are a cheddar or wa. 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
1: 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Antia, say. Adi, apempem, jene. 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

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I'm not saying who far can it be? I'm a fair be. Yeah, not doing that. I'm breaking because baby, I'm a quarter than no. Yeah, no, I'm the chairman breaking. What's a mind? Next time, I'm for being chairman. So you're doing that. Far can doing that. Breaking, mommy. But baby, I know she. I'm a baby. I know mommy. 1,000 Ghana. We she. I'm in Kwana. I'm in Shanoa. 1,000 Ghana is assured. I'm a catcher and say, I'm a cab, you see a tundra, I'm a seno. Next time I'm a friend, I'm a mama, 10,000, I'm saying yes, I'm in show. Sometimes one can sell to you one. The open one here, the mall. Anyway, me that say, but next time.

When we na a free Adum FM ni endpoint to me Patrick Nick and Akabo mu. 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
1: o pd o fa bi edi
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1: Oh, say me the name rice kakra.
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0: 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And da momo musa mada da masisa na mawai.
1: Opi
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1: Nyaminsha onso.
0: See rice cooker no nim say de ni use no city.
1: Me say na use.
0: Ube timi dia noa anwamu
1: anwamu bibia.
0: Now the rice cooker don't know one more and no benefit.
1: So they are going to be shame ones now. Snow the rice now, Afra.
0: You must say, sister, say no cry. Sister, eh, sanity, say, oh, oh, yeah, one more. Now you see rice cooker. I'll bet you the rice cooker and one
2: more. I bet you
0: the baby cried the young queen. Wow. Any enemy moon? Didn't cry the young queen.
2: Any friend, you know.
0: In the chair, papa cry. And there, Father's Day. In the one and a. Maybe I'm not. Jane and one, you can't hear. Maybe on the bedroom, sir, or they. I could call. Mama, get close to me. Your dad is here.
2: The process now, saying young grandma process now. Yeah. So you just put it on cook and then it gets it ready for you.
0: That's it. Yes, Yamisha, why? And yes, son, I'm on Anka, a kettle, but, seven, you can say, nay, and penufo, my sign, na, Monsa, Mako Yaba, Monsa, Monsa, Monsa. Adam, mommy, what do you end here? Mommy, your mother's in here, hear you. No,
2: correct, at 10.
0: There be me, a friend, OPD, OPB.
2: Correct, at 2.
0: Now, what you can't, Mrs. M. say,
2: wow.
0: Oh, mommy, there be a witch. Poke ya so no jansis.
2: Samoyaza. Muntina.
0: Eh, Debi, eh, mame. I wo, who's wo on the say? I fed ye, mon.
2: Oh, what's the win you
0: up? Ah, me on him, I'm swimming here. Mommy, Debi, what's the women?
2: Poke ya so, mame.
0: Eh, no, what has to see ya? Mommy, Azana Okaino. Me no, ya get kissai.
2: Who, mame, kissai?
0: So, who, I'm not poke.
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0: Oh, it is one who I'm not poke ya, mame, Azan.
2: And the Gamma Cockra.
0: Oh, no, I was so tenant.
2: And I was so quiet.
0: Debbie Mewahasan. Tell me, as I'm a quiet grandma, but every normal people who be a do or some ambassadors.
2: I'm a good baby, I did.
0: That's say, hey, mommy, you're here, pa. Mommy, say, more.

0: Pemato, Adumazer 6.3 FM, Sinadis, Mama, Emo, Bibi, Alkwaba, Ene, Yefiada, Eboja, Yes, Tab, Yabi, Yadi, Shelters, the Angas, Akasia, Bonaya, Yasuma, we are present to him, Bombadia Squad. 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
0: 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Apostle William with the entry of Montaigne's warranty, as I say. A team modern is one is a team so Afibo. Couch I go to twist. And a bum one met me at Dow and Mumoto Wo. Sanso and a moon to turn me at the Yanabe Fru. I was saying the Paisa Fita. Congo Wintiment. 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
1: 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Yentian and not a law. Send ye watching in Simu.
2: In my personal case, I'd love to instead patience. We will get to the bottom of it. And I have some prominent people from the region who are prepared to help financially. If the government is not helping us, they are also concerned, very much concerned, and they are prepared to help financially so we can get to the bottom of this. You see, one thing I've also realized that there's so many revenge killings. You kill one, they retaliate by killing three. You kill one, they retaliate by killing two. And it's getting ridiculous. But as I said, we'll do our best to make sure that we get to the bottom of it. And by the end of the year, we'll make sure that there'll be peace in Kwanta. I've called on the national security. I've been to the national security, spoken to them, both the national security advisor and the national security coordinator, solicit their help and their advice. But up to now, no, we still haven't received anything.
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3: 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Like I said, empenophobia and brain to be a quafum. Then Nipa Bonufoya Sakotua Shomoso for 4 years, sending me now. Oma Uyena and Sova report, I bet you say, Oma Saf, you have a trash here, Kuruna, FN on Domino.
0: That's
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0: Honorable Yenro, Sandy Pano, Womo Yankrophobia, Yenimomo, and answer what one about who be this answer, Moneno.
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3: 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Ya tu bebre. But senya wa winimunu, you were stages in every administration. You were stages. Inti se do stage bia. That stage in Penifon, I also will handle those issues. And it's a stage, you know, do only an Yantun San Fro say, yeah, bra, yeah, Sada Logwe, Branabe Kahua. I think, say, winting in for our own cause, but I was here to San Fro. It is stage by stage, you know, I was saying, when your invitations, so watch me, Apa Koka, any meeting concerning the dialogue of Unquanta South.
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1: hello, do you to Miss Oda Wonka Kran or Woman or H. Tressy?
4: Patrotimin can.
1: Ah, they said there, yeah. What's so more? What brought no bear sooner was said never trade jar was so ye?
4: One more brought no sooner, no, ye, ye, ye, Nancy and anyone, Aqua, Aqua Casa, Acha, Acha, one say, or a set washer when we is and fast. Almost saw a JB and I said anything a big critics packs piano, hot works piano, for now there, a monthly essence spendiasa. 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

0: 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Sir, and Kayakas will be your bitter, will be super uncle, and who said Nanka was an insagunity. Yeah, what charge would you be if you say? That the air can the Japon, ya, ya, and MPP no mam, one MPP no ma, was who one who say MPP be, Eddie and Yan, when ya, Ninna Musa, Ninam Torture, Ninam Torture, when ya, and soon fear what Trinumuno, near Canada Japon, ya, ya, yanini, 81 cananun tum, when ya dean tenaho.
1: So because at the hospital, I'm people for by woman yes she or huh and you know correct. You know seven I'm a lawyer, I may handle our court. They demand the compensation for the family. I am telling authority. I'm people for by no my juma pa my juma and fan said that bad yes, you better fan only so baby, you better fan 100. Nigeria some people for by turn off around there said 3%. But I'm free 2024. No my juba 90%. Manyokodi owo mu a ya manyoku obia nchechiro sebre no bia so nchechiro sefi mayan pp ba power from 2017 to 2020 school feeding kra manya bi da afcon kra abamfam yanku bi da board kra abamfam yanku bi da campaign team kra abamfam yanku bi da so I'm still with them people. So, what banner or party, Muna Wajina, you contested. And if you have been the flag bearer, hold on, Winnie, and can you cross in Kabakania, okay?
0: Ayo, any and everyone in that chiremo. Suppose you be breba, now we yaji be, now we yaji be, we yaji be, one way moody, I hin when ya, as a swan, the muadin, one and I'm the baby drain, the moody, the royal, eti, honorable Kennedy, Japan, and ye, when you're fine. 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
1: Ko baby, and this will cry, no one can cry. Let's support two persons, no cry, or support no. This will be echo, and I could change my dream differently. I could say, oh, good person, and it is in our culture. 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But then, there are some people who are, oh, no, crano, dawa, oh, fine chenda. And that's the type of person that Kennedy, eh, and you know, petty beer was side depending, but anyway, it's like a U.S. strong. Only a typical politician, I just said, I didn't have, or no, go come and see, I know what to do with you. No!
0: Abusi ya Dr. Christopher Ampeduchi adia wa Penji Kwa University emuna jenchle enwa de atujano.
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3: Our responsibility now is to ensure that this recognition translates into meaningful and sustained action. And so to

0: Today we must move from recognition to building the architecture for reparatory justice. To ensure the momentum generated by Resolution ARES 8250 is sustained and translated into practical outcomes, I'm pleased to announce the establishment of three global panels which will serve as the pillars of the next phase of this international effort. The first is a global advisory panel on reparatory justice, comprising heads of state and government, eminent leaders and public figures who will provide strategic guidance to advance international dialogue and cooperation on reparatory justice. The second is an expert panel on the restitution of cultural artifacts, which will support efforts to facilitate the return of all cultural properties, archives, sacred objects, and historical treasures to their rightful communities and countries of origin. And the third is a global legal panel on reparatory justice, which will bring together distinguished jurists and legal scholars to explore legal pathways, deepen legal understanding, and develop approaches that are consistent with international law, human dignity, and justice.
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5: 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Now, so, obviously, I'm in your coordinating letter, and you know, someone that MC, you are, oh, my MC, secretary. And then, so, yes, I'm Rano for here. And then it just said, MC Nua, the right person, and you're coordinating the letter. And you know, and I'm paying for it, and I'm paying for it, and I'm paying for it, and I'm paying for it, and I'm paying for it. 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

0: 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Two are feed ye. Ya there's a walk up no sikeni ho. Yes, it's Kenny Ho, yes, it's ticket and talk, and so many cats and go for so
1: Obama,
0: a ticket in the Biato. It's if you follow a cap, no, dear Edu, and no, but,
1: I, you know,
0: Maminda Betano for Asse, and every year, Domas Yepa, Sanso and Averna Water, Ariane Bo, Yanwa Pesensu Bianum, Azar Paint, number one, Bigo Energy Drink, Energy, no, and no, any kitem, Sanso and a UMB Bank, woman, Ab sponsor Blasters of Ghana, and Ghana Football Association. President, or si do the two, Uyana de Mienuno, Apeso Ahonum, Rush Energy Drink, Sports Water, Vim Energy Drink, Alive Soap, Sigma Appliances, Fortune Spread, Lawson Heber, Focus Technology, and Afrika Biata Kum, Nese Wemo, Ene, Eye, Enmekua, Omopua, Emma, Yede, work up minute, no, Yede, no, so Eba.
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0: Oh, William Shaw, Denver, US memoir, one of the HU, engineers, William the boss, William the boss, here we are, or not a big crook, Kaka, HU,
2: late summer,
1: it is all the Aubak, Obek, tell more.
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0: Oh, that reminds me, Walker, I want to show you something.
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1: 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You can search it everywhere online.
0: Wow. Thanks so much. This is what real man does. If you continue like this, maybe love wouldn't be painful anymore.
1: I never stopped loving you.
0: They teach digital skills and can even earn money from it.
1: Oh.
0: Yes.
1: Interesting.
0: I'm sure, yeah. DebrichUniversity.com. Look, I know you've been going through a lot. And I think at this point, you need to give it a try.
1: Yeah, I'll try it.
0: You still have your certificates, but you don't have any job. I think this is the best job opportunity for you.
1: Yeah. Thank you
0: try
1: very much.
0: It. Don't forget to try it, okay? Yeah.
1: What's the name again? The name
0: DebrichUniversity.com. Don't forget.
1: Okay. Thank you.

0: tell me, what's that to come thing?
1: Why?
0: You people were there talking and I was just here, like, I don't matter.
1: Well, I didn't even know you were here. Elizabeth showed it to me. She knows I'm struggling and she just wants to help. I believe when I start, things will change for us. But you, why does it feel like you hate your own friend? It's like you envy her. Why?
0: What else do you want me to say again? I'm tired of all this, Walker.
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0: Awi adonko abo apa hosima edu pepepe ya mamwa kwa badibadum 106.3 FM so seme adofu onka ibubi edi abeja ena yede etu mwenimi na wiei ya yede ye nka ibonebre wono menimi ni yaba sewa papebi sewa kutu ai sewa what's it day?
1: You sure we are?
0: Nothing when you are saying, see.
1: My breath.
0: So what? So what? So what? So what? So what? So what? So what? So what? So what? So what? So what? So what? So what? So what? So what? So what? So what? So what? So what? So
1: what? So what? So what? So
0: what? So what?
1: So what? So what? So what? So
0: Se what? So what? So what? So what? So what? So what? So what? So
1: what? So what? So what? So what? So what? So what? So what? So what?
0: Was so why? Is he a best Sir Ubeti, na was so edi the amaye. Nanka bona ye kuma be would ye womb, if ye na say nay, would ye be any more tea, and maybe out of who be so waiting me a man no a home and why. Nanka bono any. Blessed Hand of God. Ministries International, Blessed Hand of God, Etone Safro Sebra, Nenya Bodunqua, and Nipa Betty, Nawenyanqua, Nemum, Unyamia Sem, and Unti Babia Utibia Utimen Cano, Blessed Hand of God Sebra, Namum Paye, Namum Paye, Munum Paye, Nim Paye, Namia Duma, Womu Jumedina, Womashana Kama, Quesia Da, was a executive service. 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
1: We are.
0: Menu Betenyam Yasam Kakribi, near Jansu Abompaye. 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
0: Amen.
1: Man Amen
0: Bible say it is a perfect time.
1: Perfect time.
0: A perfect time to kill John the Baptist.
1: God, double shot.
0: My dear, me name Emra Esa Yasisa Tuho Ediamount. Or see, it is a perfect time to cause John the Baptist's death. My dear, Emra Wibuhon Ma Yasisa Masayam Fansau. 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

0: Lord.
1: Or see, it was a perfect time.
0: I said then
1: cause John death.
0: I said for see then the perfect time came.
1: The perfect time came
0: for Herodias to cause John's death.
1: I am Papa Abba ya. Yes, it's a man John the Baptist. I bet you be cool. Man, give me name and mina. Yes, it's a man. You be cool in massim. Or see, it is a perfect time to cause John to cause. See, be ye John Bibi. Man, there, yes, simply be a man say, you be cool.

Yes, Lord. Yes, Lord. Yes, Lord. Yes, Lord. Yes, Lord. Yes, Lord. Yes, Lord. Yes, Lord. Yes, Lord. Yes, Lord. Yes, Lord. Yes, Lord. Yes, Lord. Yes, Lord. Yes, Lord. Yes, Lord. Yes, Lord. Yes, Lord. Yes, Lord. Yes, Lord. Yes, Lord. Yes, Lord. Yes, Lord. Yes, Lord. Yes, Lord. Yes, Lord. Yes, Lord. Yes, Lord. Yes, Lord. Yes, Lord. Yes, Lord. Yes, Lord. Yes, Lord. Yes, Lord. Yes, Lord. Yes, Lord. Yes, Lord. Yes, Lord. Yes, Lord. Yes, Lord. Yes, Lord. Yes, Lord. Yes, Lord. Yes, Lord. Yes, Lord. Yes, Lord. Yes, Lord. Y

0: yesterday,
1: said and answer.
0: Say yesterday.
1: And
0: say
1: that they are planted.
0: No,
1: they are descended.
0: You are descended
1: for
0: them.
1: The blood of
0: the heart of Jesus
1: destroy
0: them.
1: Destroy
0: now.
1: Destroy
0: now. Kado Shabaha.
1: And the Bible say, Herod the Pani ever had the
0: Messiah.
1: And look at something.
0: My God.
1: On his birthday, so you know. And on his birthday, I invite him penny for a teacher for him penny for a party national. And a Quran Bassai, you know. After a year on his
0: birthday, Abasa.
1: On his birthday, no. Abaywa. A Sayyidi.
0: Akamakuma.
1: Akamakuma. Inti Adibia Opano.
0: Sami.
1: Now remember, say my hymn pon out, make some at the farmer. And I'll plan to say the Adrian Connie, my mint, cause Nin Mamma, Abbo, John the Baptist, at that tour. My dear Obia Borda,
0: Cabo, Shadabaha,
1: Obia planning against
0: Scar,
1: Obia Minute,
0: Scar,
1: a Juma Modern, Obia.

0: yes.
1: Yes, Lord.

0: for you that
1: may you escape.
0: May you escape
1: from every trap.
0: In the name
1: any hidden
0: of
1: trap
0: Jesus.
1: That they have set for you.
0: Kado.
1: I see. We have escaped from their hidden trap.
0: Fidia.
1: Fidia.
0: Fidia. 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

0: at Kesia Kosu, on a Tanuja Tim, Mammy and Trevier, and found problem and Sasa Bayev, Mandes Wong Kunya Mieni, and Sanya Missa Musira,
1: Jesus.
0: Oh, how now, Nemru, and Dubakuni,
1: everybody.

0: Abaya and Nguasen and Metro,
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0: Gosen Nguasen, but two are one day your ultimate film,
1: Dabi,
0: Sanchea, Ebehau,
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0: 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This is the time for you to stop that.
1: Yes,
0: and then this will be Sisaka and Quanchi, Massa problem near the Amber.
1: Yes,
0: of Piasu, Muna, Yedi Pajan.
1: Yes,
0: now time for it to me who said no. I'm maybe Baubedi, I'm maybe Baubetu Quai, I'm maybe Bauben Yesika. It was so making sure, sir, Saye Genisirano and Bemuta. So they'll make sure they will cause some problem for you so that it will block that blessing. But today I pray for you,
2: whatever they are, in the name of Jesus,
0: whatever they are,
2: in the name of Jesus,
0: whatever

0: And they are catching a couple
1: of years to the name of
0: whatever they are
1: planning against your life. Yes.
0: It is here, be a yes,
1: hallelujah.
0: If you did be a yes,
1: yes,
0: and you was in be a ya plan,
1: yes, Lord.
0: And then be a ya cut,
1: yes, Lord.
0: And it can be a yes,
2: yes,
0: when you be was,
1: yes,
0: yes,
1: yes,
0: yes,
1: yes,
0: yes,
1: yes, yes, yes, yes, yes, yes,
0: yes, yes,
1: yes,
0: yes,
1: yes,
0: yes,
1: yes, yes, yes, yes,
0: yes, yes,
1: yes, yes,
0: yes, yes, yes, yes, yes,
1: yes, yes, yes, yes, yes,
0: yes, say what evil dear.
1: Nah.
0: You were Papa Su.
1: Praise God.
0: Samuel Bondi wo ha. Let us Emre Papa Su.
1: Yes, Lord.
0: It's here, ma'am, reporting the angel to my.
1: Yes, God.
0: Now, say, ma'am, Papa Raiden.
1: Abosha.
0: Now, so answer the need not to man. Unless you go into prayer.
1: Praise God.
0: I was so grandpa, boom. Not done it again any
1: time.
0: Your master so
1: soon.
0: I was said, Esai.
1: Korabaso.
0: Mr. Sassadin,
1: Esamatani.
0: Scar. Enunguasiano as a satanist,
1: yes, God.
0: Oyano as a satanist,
1: yes, Lord.
0: Yariano as a satanist,
1: yes, Lord.
0: Obon as a satanist,
1: yes, Lord.
0: In the name

0: Jesus Christ.
1: Hallelujah.

0: and prayer ministry. Yes, so for opinion, Apostle Paul Oko Hackman. And now you're
1: war.
0: Man, and trivia for you need to achieve better new overhead.

0: 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Me, I would see me near Pastor Prosper Ufui, and now in your ministry,
1: praise God.
0: No, no, Kessie, no, be a quam out.
1: Yes,
0: you best see an enemy, I will honor teacher. On your mini, no, be a quam out. I will use you, bye bye.
1: Amen.

0: and womre kwa wedi de wie na sa wonum ne enam ye sechi na so behu sakraye bia kohun ku doctor inkwara ni mpemfu ni na betimi anom charlatan charlatan ye echi de dura e free shalina healthcare fda ajide din kato yi atum.
1: Happy Father's Day celebration. We have some more. As a papa, you go to my dear. Yeah, yeah, the boy, gentlemen, personal. I feel a young grand buffet. One of papa, me ancient, she and us in here. No, I have some papa, you go grand buffet 2026. Yes, celebrate it, gentlemen. Almost some of my name is Fratelli, just sitting there, papa. I go. One of papa, me and she are Sunday 21st June. Our Vision Social Center, 2 p.m. I hope I am the one. I tell you, be. Yeah, Papa, I'm going to cooking competition to go back to success. Grand buffet, this is what you're doing. Did you open? Near the live music performance, this is what that was. Special Prisons Band, Pat Thomas, and Empress Gift.

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0: an alternative medical hospital Ben a Black History and it's a war America. China. 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What's fire real mom for tia papa?
1: Hey, Amin Scientific Hospital. I had a sabia. Oh, won't you dem was so? Yeah, what that's so? If you didn't chill, ya dear. Then one sounds so sour, ya dear.
0: 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One run when numb. Now, what doctor for near nurse for so? 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
1: 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Esaya dear.
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5: Happy Father's Day. Father's Day celebration. We have the same world. As some perfect papa, you go to my dear. Yeah, yeah, the point, gentlemen, pass on. I feel you're in a grand buffet. One of papa, me ancient, she and us in tree. I have some perfect papa, you go grand buffet 2026. Yes, celebrate it, gentlemen. Almost some of my name is Friday. Just listen, papa. Papa, I go. One of papa, me ancient, Sunday 21st June. Our Vision Social Center. 2 p.m. I hope I am the one. I tell you, be. Yeah, Papa, I'm the cooking competition to go back to success. Grand buffet, no such thing. Did you open? Did you open? Near the live music performance, this was part one. 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
0: Day. 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We have a simo. Asam perfect. 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Yeah, yeah, the point. I don't want to no. I feel yeah, yeah, grand buffet. We know papa, me and she and she and us in she and we have some perfect. Papa, you go grand buffet 2026. Yes, celebrate. Yeah, I'm more. Almost summer. When you feel fratire, just sit there. Papa, so. Papa, I go. We know papa, me and she are Sunday 21st June. Our Vision Social Center. 2 p.m. I hope I am the your papa and cooking competition is going to be successful. Grand buffet, no such thing. Did you open? Did you open? Near the live music performance, this was part one. Special prisons band, Pat Thomas, Anna, Empress Kim.

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Sanchi say, Eddie Asumje, Eberbre, Glycolife, a jetty for baby a war, any a brebia. Glyco. 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
1: Ghost Venus Chromo Bay de Inkunim Dini Delbi Downima Wurren Fida Kunim de Venus. So Samsung Galaxy 100 Bia, FCCA, Copen 3rd July, or Samsung Authorized Dili Biaho, now which means Samsung TVs now watching Bia, which means Galaxy phones, tablets, any watches, fridge, microwave, and a Samsung TV 85 inch case. Yanubi, now what you are sharing when this football will be, which will be here, or Samsung.txt Ghana.com, now for we do, any we do to shimmy, now what you are good in Mubia, which means you are sharing. Dear Pop, baby, and a linear message with this will catch us on two platforms. So, this is Eka Krawong.

0: papa, you go to my dear. Yeah, yeah, the boy, Janoma Basono. I feel a young grand buffet.
1: No, papa, me and she and she and us in here.
0: I have some papa, papa, you go grand buffet 2026. Yes, I'll be here, Janoma. Almost some of my name is Fratia, just sit there, Papa. Papa, I go.
1: No, papa, me and she Sunday 21st June.
0: Our Vision Social Center, 2 p.m.
1: I hope I am the one.
0: I tell you, be
1: your papa, I'm going to cook in competitions to go back successful.
0: Grand buffet, let's do it.
1: Did you open?
0: Did you open?
1: Near the live music performance, this was that one.
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1: Pat Thomas,
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4: Hello, Oba.
5: Tell me what library. 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
4: Oh, but some people are same kakra. 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
5: Wagadugu, bye.
4: Oh, king, king. 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
5: Venus. 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
4: Oh, eye MTN swipe win promo na mi demi wanshi mu. 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
3: e wo se mani gie e fe se ma fa Mr. Kill aye be mankasa
4: wa fa meme draw Mr. Kill aye be memua enya fe na wo be ye hu debate
3: tell him
2: hey na ada no fa word capture
3: na so amwa me se Mr. Kill ya ma fenti ma ye be memua case closed
4: ni so me pesa me ye be mankasa enti na nya Mr. Kill ni bi ohia to
3: Mr. Kill e wo pharmacist Heba and over the counter medicine shops. Dudua, Kokudun Ghana Limited, East Legon, Echampo Junction. 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And 0204-139176. And remember what you feel doing what you do, Kronkwa. And your friend, Mr. Kill.
4: MDA, Aji, Ejedien Kratu Yatum.
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1: 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GC brand dear. William say, ya wow, wouldn't you? FDIG, a good dear and crack to ya too.
2: You know, yo, we was serious meeting.
3: Hey, Allah, Moshe.
2: Now, so, Nedia Charlie, you're in free.
3: Oh, we are to bossy. Monday.
4: Hey, what funny.
3: Anu, magica kaja yemin yo, maybe. Mitya, na free horse shop.
4: Hey,
3: say, ho!
2: Ah, minia, what ya busi anedi?
3: Anu, send ye beya, a prepara obi be yesikano. Momo, ben ye biaman.
2: Asi minya, meji biyo.
3: Hey, Abrante, ngogu mweni mwasi wa hoate. Allah, Moshe.
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1: Ajani mwa yuko, ah, majosho na one year, eh, maso, eto kwa nini watoa mafumu ha? 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

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God's favor. The year 2014. And then you may have the bar on thing. But still, and that's where the power. Auntie, and then come up here, or you be doing come up, send you a jumadi in a tier, and what, of your clans, or no, sign, you be running in there, near, boom, be a dash woman, and then Friday, and so there. Now, well, when you say, you're gonna stay, be a bit, because once you're with 106.3 FM, and I'm a sugar out here, and once again, this is Mike 2, baby.

man, I'm who say, if you tell me, say, Nra, I didn't run out 3 days ago. And now, fuel. Well, now you're 15.20 now. And I'm at so they're about 13.87. Now, how are you for 13.80? 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Our Matiso. Now, and you can't say, Star, you know. Almost standard, any blue tie, good. What do you say? Say, what a fool. And yeah, a good came one. You might send a dozen of back on the set. 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

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There, Chiefy. Sasa Fua Filter. And in the man, I can come home. I understand so enough for best say engine. And Untina is always good. Says I won't pay baby papa to Fuella. But all star oil. Apart from so much, the aromatics when they are 13.80. As I a papa, pa, a kiko. Say when you're full, papa, air talk. Nanka, when I'm across the country now, brands and when you're in an area. But, star oil there. Across the country, Ghana. Everywhere you go, I say MTN. One more, huh? And what's my money, I say? One is star oil for. So I come upon that standard enough. You're required by the various authorities. You know, I can't home. I got baby talk. It is good. Competition is good. More beer to me chain, but brain not chain here, pal. And do that here, eh? So I don't go after, Mr. Guelph. Guelph, please say, I'm on your time. But I don't even say. I'm on your own, baby, how are you here? Baby, I saw you were. Any baby, go out filling stations to one. Where's our price? No, never boss us out. $21, don't have a dollar. Business strategy. Now, what do you say? Well, Fonso, I was super XP. Yes, the show that. Sir SP, no more day, man. And yes, one more kind of cake. Well, super XP. And also, so, yeah, Fua Nebia. And also, guitar, some high standard. Yeah. I don't see. I have a money answer. What was that? Be kambi. Let me abo. But I can say SP no. I don't know. Bono was so crazy. I don't know premium. I saw Drew Bank na. Go easy guy. And also this guy record tour. Who rep premium one? Services only different. Charges got cra terms and conditions.

obepe eye fu e papa to he ka ne se ne so se be bi odu se se ya wo ya short no go fly station be wa to bi madam fu bi ne kan ye fre no ib ibrahim sule mini apa no no o se se wo short ya wo bo ka pa because in the in wo short ya be bi aba short ya wo a wo short ya e bia na ni first filling station e wa kakra ndu ever drop it over drop it we are wo kwoto fuel na so to go gallon be kwoto gallon is 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

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Prince Ebobo Pompomusa, top from God to Fanwedi. 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I can't fly the ground door. 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And yes, Synthes Tank. I'm gonna say, but the answer is I can't Synthes Tank. And nah. But they have stone soup. Yeah, baby, never stone soup. Send a bear, Danny Dangina, and Yanu, me on my pipe and poker. 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

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Oh, wow. Hey, it's a do a bed. Oh, here I come. Say, a little land for a catch or zebra. Walk up, baby. Now, by Impuno. Open TV, say, smaller inches, bigger inches. Ningina, I won't be. And they can say, Pam, you call me a crime, you see me who be done. Little land. For say, I'm a war. Inches are hood will be a get to anarchist here. I done tell me. I want a home. I want a home. They are my choice. Pa. Panicassia and up and get to us. I'm a home. Wait, I'm a home. My choice. In the moment, I'm a baby. I'm a baby. I'm a Samsung. I'm a TCL. I'm a NASCO. Smart TV. For a DSTV decoder, 1 month free, 1 month free subscription, and I literally and for them I will say a World Cup promo into it there. But chiamme any man some kind, but then I was in one. I want the answer, baby. Literally and Ghana bring the World Cup home. Oh. Yena ja osoro ti hon tell in imra and then na ya some get to Accra and that's a cry across our end point for me part clinic. Yeah, free screening the ama ejanmu nyina as part of the Father's Day celebration. I basu yami adma Sunday end point. I did you make a say the ama or my Ghana? She true ni me me wom. Egusua air koso. And your car and say, but no me and say, wouldn't you hope? Eddie and guess I won't come. Then we'll know me and some be born out that's what you let me put it to me and your wife. Ochina. I mean, I don't know. End point, baby. But chair and MIP. Now, your happy touch is big kidney, prostate, sugar, BMI, and other diseases. Yeah. Obey free medical screening and other giveaways. Hey, but no me is a boy train with you. Of course, they say I won't count. But you know, let me do that. End point is, won't count. Want to me and your free Bianca, yadi yadi. And so, so, so, money answer. Over call end point. Now, call you a yarrison. Yadi don't be a doing your piano. If I call down Dr. Boate, end point will be a part of clinic. Accra, or Shell signboard, Sprinters Road. And other branches be to say.

some other places. Fred Dr. Boatemfa's 0244 867068. And our face 0274 234 321 0274

Okay, now, and tell you the videos of our time. Ebe Brona Fee, says Cotton, so around the world in 5 minutes. It do Friday, yeah, and around the world in 100 minutes.

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But answer and I'm fa and I see a case ma wotum for young copon na domuntini that's what tia sing. 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

0: 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African, yade. 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Hey, Ajana. It's very sad. In fact, enyese ya kwara anansa baba awa ana brantia edebeka say ye, but at her age na watumi akoya sad ye no, it's very sad. Na emaiwa no so comment no mama wo ho no so de enyese mketo omani am bere pa ai na bere what is okromfo mame na ne de aba. 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Nti, bomodi yase, en chekra ana, yede, around the world in 5 minutes, niswe bro. Nafi. Okay, niyede niswe bro. Bada kai se, Afrika na beno mbebo, the next match niyede abe? Tuesday. Oh, okay. Yene info nebo? Yene info nebo? Oh, okay. But, Gianna, I de assembly to ya. Only me say, Ebano, Kales, Ebantare, Kales, ya, yes, and a Kala, yes, or Sha. Or touch, eh? Monday, or Kala, yes, or Sha. Tuesday, or Sunday, or Shano. Wednesday, sa, aning na de, and the papa bro. Ne will be almost our Sha. Or church, you muy and church, and answer, and then a bonny, between our bro. Inti danone watari e kala abeshe no eno so bua e chire wo yie die anaze wonkugu o de asem bia twa sasam no de atwa ne fa ye next match e bebo no Tuesday ye ni England no ho why crowd I was see tie rush in control me okay bra bebo ha mame inti bra ne betie Nia, Gianna, Eka, particularly on Tuesday. Eya futu wa muti ya bebwa. Anase, edie ni biti miesi. 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
1: Ya, papa. Mi angasa no ganza, work up on a nyadi ya mi follow like that. But, anano usha ya sedi ya Ghana for, enya ya tero points, ninje wukru numwa, it means Ghana for really no yadi wa mocha reshi, football pa. So situation like this, when I say you know, say why DAB and NMDB are the support way. Now, say na makwa ba kwa kachere me say nyame ya do ma Tuesday. Ghana ni England nebebo, and England for whom? So which means say ombesho omo traditional gis a white. But I say we will be all believing colors sir. On that Tuesday. You know, the bad color for Tuesday, you know, a white and a yellow. It means that say England Franco Kwashi white on that day now. They will have a lot of bad luck on that day. But I say it was a lot of chances where they will utilize it, they won't be able to utilize it easily. On the brand sana on Matini Iadia ordinarily. And a Ghana for the Kokoshe yellow. And I'm saying UK, I mean England for somehow many born boss in yellow. Yellow now you better see a bad color of the day behind. This is the other my grandmother can say. Ghana, your 3 years, your black. yawo yellow and yawo white. The truth say we just be or have black and a dominate ya. Your coach is any pa or mu use our color no. You use our color now what will happen is say be my some luck on that day. They make any case just in the born, but the thing is say when it comes to mystical understanding, colors play major role. To on that day na Tuesday no is ruled by mass. Mass does not go with yellow and white, which means that day no be your best white and a yellow. No, no matter how good you are, no be a lot of bad luck and misfortune that day. No, it is a UK for no and a England for no question more white. No, now you see, because yellow a be an answer and one boy by a check any guess be an a black a dominating woman a bad boy being a fever and tear book a cracker horn. And I guess already no. I just say we be a woman in swimming and swimming, but be a tenacon who drive a cohon. You say you are, I mean, you are swimming along the current, but soon no eteneko binkum na se woso who drive a edition soon. You say you are swimming against the current. The bus at that day no bring a lot of difficulty. Said the mechanic, it is not a gist in the bubble born by colors matters when it comes to some of these things. The movie to Niama, a year Ghana coaches and empire for an act to the mechanic. That day, no. So more color be a, you just be or have black a dominating woman because we are dealing with mass on that day. No, much of that color na ever boy. Thank you.
0: Thank you, Auntie Jana. 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
0: will
2: pari
0: e unu. 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
2: minti. 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
0: Namse
2: minti. Ugani. Okay, mini. Okay, mini. Okay, mini.
0: Okay, mini. Okay, mini. Okay, mini. Okay, mini. Okay, mini. Okay, mini. Okay, mini. Okay, mini. Okay, mini. Okay, mini. Okay, mini. Okay, mini. Okay, mini. Okay, mini. Okay, mini. Okay, mini. Okay, mini. Okay, mini. Okay, mini. Okay, mini. Okay, mini. Okay, mini. Okay, mini. Okay, mini. Okay, mini. Okay, mini. Okay, mini. Okay, mini. Okay, mini. Okay, mini. Okay, mini. Okay, mini. Okay, mini. Okay, mini. Okay, mini. Okay, mini. Okay, mini. Okay, mini. Okay, mini. Okay, mini. Okay, mini. Okay, mini. Okay, mini. Okay, mini. Okay, mini. Okay, mini. Okay, mini. Okay, mini.

0: says, cut!
1: Baby, baby, baby, baby.
0: Yes, baby.
1: Mike too, baby.
0: Yes, baby.
1: How you doing, baby?
0: I'm good.
1: You good? I'm good. We tangy.
0: Tangy. You got in America?
1: Charlie, that, you try your home 2 minutes to grab a mungo.
0: I'm a big Johnny.
1: Tingy. Me. I mean, you know, I'm just from the United States of America. And Ghana did very well. Canada was nice. I saw a lot of stage D. I was sitting with Nanama McBean. You know Nanama McBean?
0: Yes.
1: Nanama McBean?
0: Yes.
1: Yeah. I was sitting with her.
0: Mm.
1: Yeah.
0: I see.
1: Namako Canada, Zenaba.
0: Ugaoma.
1: Oh, my baba titi. Oh, dear. I hope we are holding the two as same woman. I'm in Mazay. I hear Jaisa.
0: Now, Mago, they will go try day.
1: Oh, remember. I didn't remember. I will come.
0: In Americans, right?
1: Remember. Just by Zabia.
0: We did Nagakra.
1: Aha, Nagakra, and we did. What is it? Metal to Niamey. Metal to Niamey. Metal to Niamey, my dear. Metal to Niamey. Some poor mobile.
0: Yeah, we are doom.
1: Yeah, the Kedian Ponyan Copon Bazayadom Nassi.
0: But I didn't tell you, said to my daughters.
1: And yeah, we use this
0: as well. And I don't know.
1: No,
0: we use this. Unyas as well, here you want it. Here you want it. And so to my way, I now know Nippon.
1: No more now was soon. Only uses that's a way you said, man.
0: Simple.
1: Only uses
0: simple. Man, not Bufukra and say, or Kaupa, was a jaw yare. Now, the Hona hope, which Sasu is a grand boy.
1: Yeah.
0: Say, and the quail was any sprue, ne boy.
1: Baby, I'm so many beato.
0: Any person you meet, ya toy area my own.
1: Ah, the papa's
0: who. Sasu.
1: Kumu tuntun
0: preko.
1: Kune ne sentence.
0: Eh kawaba.
1: Na na kwa vito ni spray ni biosi ubeti
0: mbona. Wewe ni good hotel ba.
1: Nasi Christ ni yeye di.
0: Sasa bisa ni hiyo. I did you have the day from.
1: Yeah. My to my many birthday dedication we na
0: Skabum.
1: Oh me sofo a wife a birthday you know.
0: Okay.
1: My many happy birthday enkoma asafo mame Sylvia, we if you know Mr. Odima Peters, as you always show happy birthday. And after SRM members in as you always show happy birthday. May God grant unto you your heart desire and keep you safe, give you more strength and good health. And we if you know so for the rock, as you always show happy birthday. So for mame Sylvia, as you ododo, happy birthday to you, ma. Nyanku ponsha on your kesiye. Mike too.
0: Why we in the sano? And some more.
1: Pa.
0: Okay, carry on.
1: And some more. Now, Mike too. Who the madia bako? Never use GPS when going to the cemetery because it is not nice for you to hear say you have reached your destination. We why do you move now to the American? Yes. All say, and you're fine. So we use GPS now. Na u ko emusiya na udu ana.
0: I can see what do baby out.
1: Ah, no, I can see say you have reached
0: your destination.
1: Hey.
0: No, I use GPS. I read the phone. I'm busy.
1: Udu
0: crow. I'm busy. Busy.
1: Baby, I bet you. Udu say no. Zini baby. Obienim.
0: Hey.
1: Obienim.
0: Hey. Obienim. Pa. No busy. 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
1: Hmm.
0: Uche mu hoke ke kura ano.
1: Se, yeshishi to live.
0: Hey.
1: Busy. Yeah, busa.
0: Na. 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Bukruwa. 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Omo ye isi suno.
1: Ehe.
0: I don't know, I can't simple.
1: Bukruwa.
0: The best message I say.
1: Ehe.
0: En nano, niya. 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
0: 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I say, yesu wa so cross ni bi.
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0: ah say o ba ye no we will receive you soon
1: ah no much o say you will be back soon hey na me say me who will be back soon yesi say no much o back soon no much o you will be back soon
0: Obeje obie no. They will respect you very soon.
1: Ready we am bobo. But it is only in Ghana.
0: Mhm.
1: And you use car seat belt.
0: Mhm.
1: Ede chichiri eye edua. Eh mobo.
0: Then
1: yeah. Am da bi o man na ye nye.
0: Eh mobo.
1: Wako bubuja na. Na car seat belt.
0: And a green ye.
1: Yes. Now o dey achichiri.
0: Mhm.
1: 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No a kucha si best no o de kwachi
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0: boy boy me twa ja pa pa o twa na esun osi in grazo for ya bro
1: uri bi say Ghana nkwa na yewo drinking spot ya to the empire bo drinking spot
0: ah o so mo empire o
1: no jai empire bo drinking
0: spot ya pa ye
1: my dear mobo it is only in Ghana and also keke it is only in Ghana no bitter bottle water ah ekuta brand name no the sobo legum no ton
0: na video bi amehwe ya miti ye e wo TikTok na oso for no e kasa no see mami bi de na sase ama no ah why sorry was for some years afi mami ne tu no na oso oba be ye drinking sport oso it is for no e complaining
1: o complaining ze sey
0: o baba o tu no be drinking spot was
1: nti mane nya drinking spot
0: mhm
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1: ba ti anya nice
0: ah
1: anya nice
0: asase ni ye me media na me media ma wa ya asori
1: baby
0: time aso se me ji ma asase ya develop na me se me dey drinking spotter na Ghana for obi anya drinking spotter juma wa
1: I but say ehone ya or dey ya sorry no I will say convert assassin to drinking spotter no it sounds
0: convert say
1: it sounds am
0: assassin da ho wa wie anya so asidan wa bobo eyi na wo so
1: structure and tab dining
0: me bubu me je ma assassin me so be me develop no what assassin so be 10 years and a drew bra, me person my bapens, me by me drinking sport, they will mine. I am media dika kaka, I will say was or indeed. Make a man yet, huh? And guys, as you are on your day.
1: Baby,
0: yes, baby, what got baby?
1: Minan got me as I named that, me didn't come in busy dime.
0: Ah, not drinking sport today, yet,
1: drinking sport today. Drinking sport today. Now, yeah, a big person will be drinking sporter. Omo, who is in charge? Because any baby an ebi. Because ebi wa ube de de ube disturb e. Omo mo e.
0: Oh, then get spot today. See, baby a mutu.
1: Baby ubi wa nimpichi de kuyana webi.
0: Ah, mubi baby a.
1: My two. Yeah, me phone I say I me ti radio so we can now 17 na de judge me nimu 17. Ba kono we.
0: Me tonye na me go to we.
1: Baby.
0: I want you to for this. I need to be on the tonye to be as well. Kaka.
1: Oh boy.
0: Come here today.
1: Oh boy. We are some mono.
0: Ma
1: kuno ba wan to wan eto yi okay uto ne sey
0: e we me an meto yo bi ne to che
1: minim nti a me se ba kuno wan ton
0: maton
1: e bi akase o di ache en gaze wan ton
0: ma vanche
1: meto
0: yi
1: ah baby wan ton
0: meto yi na mi di bi so so
1: okay senale so
0: be 5000
1: ubu okay uto ne sey
0: for the man 15000
1: uto ne 15000
0: meto mi di ne 10000
1: oh, the name is 16.
0: 16 Pro Max.
1: And now turn the 10,000. Mm. Now the 5,000. So 17 and 15,000.
0: Is that only pay minimum?
1: Do
0: what you so.
1: Yeah, 17, 15,000.
0: And I'm so only pay minimum. And do what you so.
1: Is that? Ah, okay. Me you know I can't be there. Me you know I can't be there.
0: Me pass you and you are me. Gaba onse ba
1: use oh use be na side here kata onse kama me hu manage age
0: 17 grand so no an orange no
1: ay ay as a auto color bia na
0: en
1: said am fa orange na be moye hu say who you see 17 obi say 17 ba no bi post say say the japade be da and that to so be you see 17 na nra mi share no you see 17 na chesa
0: de japade
1: I am ready. I am ready. I would you black queens I would you my two I would you
0: o de japade na ye juma
1: o de aye juma
0: o wo japade de to be the bc
1: ma go for some dey adjun dia go ntia be ko 18 sisi a
0: e be ko sisi a
1: e ko 19 aba
0: e ko 18 e be ko obi
1: nti e ko 19 a
0: me ba bi
1: 20
0: me jiram
1: you know how many be jina say 22 ala
0: ni mo bo
1: and how many be 200 eh you know that yes is similar kakrab
0: say
1: but when a different kakrab
0: say one year na eni na omo ni ko tuetua nche ha na abo ha say woni bi say eh omo de echi bi so aba nkofo de fa om phone na chi a
1: eh the and other brands no nkofo ye omo you omo de eh
0: omo wo echi ni say no we no wo ho a obeto I say a phone case. Is an my no. And to
1: look at this, you got to be the Taluk, to be
0: the Tarazo. Now, when you are, and you know,
1: I accept don't want to deceive you.
0: When,
1: Tai,
0: sir, Udru, I say, no, I am very, very, very careful. When did be you?
1: That's the way I want to know.
0: Yeah, Ubekon, na Yatara, Chicago,
1: KK, it is 17. And tropa.
0: Enti, uso mwa, mae mie bimu.
1: Na yu mwa uo nimu. 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
0: Oda bisa, uko, ino ha.
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1: mo mutie ni because dodo na mo di deceive
0: me an o kona ope se iPhone na ope original na na e US spec na ope numbers no the last two letters no e LA the last two letters no e LA A. And no better say for America. A China spec in Joshua. L. A. Nino.
1: A. C.
0: I know the H. I know
1: the
0: H. I know the H. A. C. Indeed. Sanya, my ring, and a better as a phone, your original, and answer your original. Indeed. Udu, I see Honas also got a phone.
1: There is better, so be a phone shop.
0: Phone shop, Tiawa.
1: But Omar Motet, it's 1 8 year.
0: And Kaya.
1: When debu
0: when be
1: chow when the ube simu se se ti me ampo me there's no a me koto phone na me ra phone shop me judge receipt or chine bi me yes me me adebi me
0: koto receipt o you are good to go bibi kura na be sia utimi pinpoint say ha na me koto
1: yes o dia o dia wu ni e kura ko georgia phone say ye ma mi wo ho na chese
0: wajibia
1: ma kama
0: no na was
1: say already
0: me hwe
1: did you know say men don't fall in love when they are rich.
0: Oh no, what cash ya? Oh no, no, any.
1: It's Bobo Dinya Berman. Only who is this year? Bobo Dinya. Naman no. Cause Berman no.
0: What?
1: Onyeska or no?
0: Nevi.
1: Men don't fall in love
0: say,
1: when.
0: No question, pan say. Eme mano.
1: Me say men don't fall in love when they are rich. They don't. Bemo Woska does say. Instead of South African, say see I wanna make ma. My band ain't falling down. No making sure I say once so what falling. But who be Nyeska?
0: Who yes guy on falling?
1: Who Nyeska?
2: But you know that naturally say.
0: Kasa go mic him.
1: African, minimum is a research.
2: Oh no, wait, no, you are researching for yourself. I'm researching for my own self too. What I know, what I feel is that Nyeska. I get where you're coming from, say endo, but. One of the things that comes straight to a man's mind is starting having a family. Maybe it's not you, but say be a minister. That what comes from like you having.
1: Yeah, the fault in this now. Research. My main car someone chew. Man, say be a tree. The main wuke. Bema enyesika. One fall. Main car someone started family. But unfalling in love. on falling in love. And same way I'm meeting.
0: And I'm going to say, sex is also...
2: Okay, Bema on falling in love, you know, most of the time. Hey, Bema, time now, only scan. Most of the things of person, you know.
0: But I can't say,
3: when you want, you get the point.
2: That's why I said, no, it's legit. What you're saying is legit.
0: But that doesn't also conclude the fact that, oh, new order.
2: That is also where there's a difference between
3: say what all
2: because who have Enna say a word. Instead of make a choice, say Bema Bema.
0: I can't say the man. I wish I don't do
2: this. Master, master. Yes,
0: but
2: you see,
0: minimum is Kenya. Minimum is Kenya.
2: What do you mean for money? What
0: do you mean?
2: The minimum is not for money.
0: Minimum is Kenya.
2: For any African, for any
0: Bu. African, eh? What do you mean? Because me to be university. Na one osikani bi edeti o waka se pa na lady no so so na oyɛ me friend dani ebon komo pa ono atimi bi sɛ na ho sɛ me kɔ hɛkra sɛ chale Michael me kɔ sɛ me kɔ pick a crab edi o so ma ya tia hwe bi domu a kɛ sɛ me sɛ me gya na cross there
1: o osikani
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0: there bi abante
1: we di bɛ sɛ yi
0: obetime di bɛ
1: obetime
0: di bɛ 48 50 years
1: 50
2: young man
0: aye man o
1: man ah wo sika no
0: pa pa pa pa
1: ena wa to do e be di anko I'm telling you
2: no you know one thing to be say one thing to say sad time no so sad time no afena e bia when you expect wo sika na afena wo hu expect awu
1: asema me
2: because
1: moking mhm pro programs manager mo pa mo fe ni mi
0: sa na go for program manager
2: there be oh asem na make mo ntia
0: se mo mo ni sa
2: mo mo ni sa
1: oh to wa se say mo mo ba
0: about to metia se so say
2: mo kwa research ka sa mo
1: asem we are beside the there I leave it here
0: one leg of it one leg of it
1: so I'll answer it when Ms. Kani ba said I'll answer
2: yes
1: my today can give you answers now you can give your
2: answers it's not no support me no
0: one leg of it is that o cash ne ba say we go free our barrier be am na church and ho a chere o ni
2: that is why he looks talk. Like who new dog that is why he looks like you fall in love
0: but we ye ye so na opo ba obedo so e no so ye den
2: because you don't know everybody is now good to you yes
1: and I tell America chere mo say he bema to say we dan for years and for
0: years
1: a man ni bi o wa mike too
0: be di anko
1: o kwa e no dey wo ho just say
0: trazo
1: it's a tele dia
2: yes
1: o se I didn't know o se o ya na wo hanyina se emu an sin entity but take it from me me say a rich man a wealthy man does not fall in love
0: is a research
1: not an argument and me argue
0: thank you thank you Mr. Didi.
1: Titanic say some rich man now Jack Jean you rose we no it was a wealthy man oh but one door what door rose but rose also the come on
0: and also be na be the anko
1: na but rose then anya be the anko ai
2: eh ti
1: and we can be a movie
2: na again no anya po
0: oh I'm
2: a wealthy guy
0: I'm a
2: wealthy guy
0: than
2: anybody.

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0: together and find spaces around the back four of Australia to feed Abrantse Afrense Frem Balogun for Frem Balogun any a year the quality as a very good striker, you cannot doubt it. He's consistently showed, say, or a player, Omani chances are, a lot of them will go into the goalpost. So the best thing that they can do is to make sure they create for him and then he will do the work for them.
1: Right, ma, yama, eti efuonyi na kwa pastor nko na nyumre so.
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0: 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the center man at Massa Casey and Australia Asia Yellow Jessino Omakalasino Yellow De Piano making sure say Kalasino Edia him and a US Sono Afa Fitano Afri Omo Frank Animo Wari Kokoka Kra Atatuo and a Pantino Wadi Bruno so and a Kama Elmo Honom BNTB and make him move via a Hubiawa and then SC Animo USA
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0: Bono Atrasia Maurafi Tony Popovich one on the coach Asabri Wokitem Erma Australia NFA Mauricio Pochettino Kukunte Peria Bono so Ejinamo Erma US Minor Simami Enunie Tempaso USHR Richards Wajamo 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youth and then I'm so I'm a nay a branch our bit you know what I'm gonna know hey peppy refugee foul what you foul the tia USA

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Ono sua German Tempasso, Sergino Des, Ewanin Fafemo, Wapia Bona di Aquetile Baco, Bona Sign, Abedi Freeman, Freeman e Channel Tempasso di Aquetile, Di Bona Mar Richards, US, Woman e Bobby Pia Adams, 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more US will make me cross an aco and train aco him Nasunabi shot in a saco my Ruffy Wapigan inside the other chest offside Etia McCain Manusina Kari my US man.

0: ntuaso ai mane de wabra moma ne kofi nkodo yesremo ai mano wabra because APM sinin na mbae
1: FM
0: wabra monka che no kofi nkoda wai go ejuma ebetimi ai yantu akensie ne so throwing Yausima Asiani OPNT Mishago Elakesimo.
2: Most of the games are Yasha World Cup, and hardly would you see a team that would say the first be a bare 5 minutes.
0: No? But no,
2: she go control of the game. I think that once spending almost the first 6 minutes will be in your group. Gradually, they build themselves into the game. You know? And so far, which, like I said, oh, this particular group, you know, this is the two best club countries are the home. So you don't expect one to outrightly dominate the other. You know? So you're normal. Say you have bought less than 10 minutes not going by. Gradually, you know, you don't know who will settle and why. And that information, everything a unit.
0: Yanto akensi ne so Sima and Sonny apo akensi enimo referee Felix Zoe Wano ene the center man ene enyumrei Shannon to say away and the first FIFA World Cup match. ODA say referee. Why a referee bakwa? Why officiating more than 10 years in here? Why a UEFA elite category official? Eti Ebano say UEFA Champions League, European Champions League level no. What did be?
1: Jennifer.
0: Make 2018 FIFA World Cup. No, honemum okwa ese video assistant referee. No way. Ena ya kensi edikai. Wani carry amo se wajine vivini. Edi match. Ewo FIFA World Cup. Felix Zoya. 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Tino oyen hese ne. 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Setino des. But she a born in the bar, said you know, Sabaji Nadia, said you know, Nasina B. Shot in the quay, papa, papa, papa. None what did in a so. Tuesday, Australia, a chinoono. Woman, you're in the pumpy, say. Walk off room. Ekane, said the Chichirija. Near the Kofiano. Odia, you never mean Chirimichino. 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
2: Mehubi, pa.
0: 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Hey, we are the party. There's a mode. A form the one said I'm going.
2: Oh, me hobby.
0: But wanyebi da, wanswa jasada.
2: Oh, nenyeka.
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2: Amen.
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0: 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Ebu okla u drufie na de shifon grainti.
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0: Pampi.
2: Aben finfin.
0: Sana Australia chile wana kwa ye. Ama US wane bre papa. Okoblane de ne bu. Energy porno.
2: Because a foam na da bag.
0: Yentuaso Yao Sanogo Super Sanogo. Wae mi co-commentator ne. Akonya sampa di ama USA wa rudu wa chana karimo. Wasana ho. Wasana ho. USA nya first go. Namum Australia branch here. What's that at home? And a show! Mauricio Pochettino, USFA head coach, and now here USNJ. yo. And you are said budges. Budges was one way. What's that horn there?
2: US for no year.
0: What's that horn?
2: What's that horn? US.
0: But I think, Balogun, Aya Jumani,
2: very good, very good.
0: Aya Jumani pa.
2: Oh yeah, one striker from Arsenal Academy, never stand at one place. He always move and then stretch defenders. If Jovi Aveca said number 9, he should be the one running through the center pitch. But the moment Odashi Ongesu is on or switch here, your ball born a demand and all that athleticism in him, I'm gonna cause that damage in the team. The friend say Australia. And you know, they've taken the lead and Mauricio Pochettino team, you know, is very explosive. And I am sure, sir, the United States of America, Mining Nan will be very happy with how our team has set up. ABS or can offer a player for players anything. We a few of them are. We share that in me a lot of players. I would say they now a year create them same time. But this team looks very explosive. And as commentary in the air corner, Kobe, you better catch that for how Mauricio Pochettino became the coach of the United States of America and the purpose of him being the coach.
0: Super Sanogo, Cameron Boges, Osinakari Maswansi City, Sima Edubako, and Wasanoho, Potokasami Yakanise on goal, Anubi Anawayano, Onuagazani Kariamo, 27 matches of Abadiama, Australiano, Oshigo and Kasakasa. Me se go se no se bida. 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Verna Water, changing people's life. Azar Paint, number one since 1925. Rafi Felix Joel, what him ran to me, you know, 18, come on. Corner kick. Now say Tillman, Edina Chile, a body che, it's a Korean. And then, anyone was a US. What makes me a Shabba today? And I said, today plus. Because, what was that piece, you know, I know a shit. So numb. Etienne is so yet, Juma. You know, Yara Seria Bakra, Sima Edunai, and Yapoa Kensimo. Asampa 94.7 FM. 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Pepsodent. Do the two. Rush Energy Drink. 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Lawson Herbal Center. Focus Technology. Tabia Takum. Rand Lottery. Kiss Condoms and Strawberry. Quans Estates. Electroland Ghana Limited. Star Cement Limited. And Wu Lucky. Chakitua Natikasie. Wait, it is too much. Wu Lucky no. Chakitua Natikasie. But the 10 cities. No, I discovered it.
3: Jim F.
0: Too much. 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

0: rekodi ya Mal Jordan Boss. Usina kaya mo Australia. And Australia, Tony Popovich, a ball 5-4-1. Echi coach no, and now him ranch your dear Jinema, goalkeeper Beach. Two of these stone, and now come once and goalkeeper Fenny Beach. And Buano, and Adam, Edema, Australia. Yeah, beach here, there.
1: It's a beach here, boy.
0: See, we'll be just a seesaw.
1: Seesaw.
0: Ah,
1: master.
0: Hey, I said, whoa. Wait. Okay, we'll be anti rest of my mama and go for it. Then say, we'll not walk it
2: out. I'm a big green bow.
0: Seesaw. Hey, I said, whoa. Yantu aso sima edu enso ni abo. USA Shebako. Canada. Hey, Australia, ATB Shebi. Hey, throwing. Asempa 94.7 FM. 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And I saw Brugusa Utieno. Australia. That's how many Tino.
3: I'm
0: going to pay the Apereno. Nasso Flexoya say. And Yamuna Mama made the game no. A Tumrica. And Milan and Amidibaya Juma. Baby, I saw Gina no Gina. Who lucky was it? Check it to Abby. Check it to a Neti Cassia. 10 Ghana cities. Omo Jono Ayakama. Betano. Betting Company Bakosunono. 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Adams, wadi asaneti. Adam said, "Jina so, Pastor Pia, born under the circuit, USA, a branch of Ream, but chassis attendia tumo, Neso, Sagino, but piano interpasso, USA, Neso, this time, born as Abedi Sagino des, Sagino, we're ready to your boss anymore, we're your boss anymore, Neso da B. As you born a fro, Bogus.
3: Jennifer.
0: But you want us to my goalkeeper. Freeze. What boy said to him? What boy not somebody? Australia, what much you know? Goalkeeper, boom, ten, ten, ten. Center circle. It did not go with him, Nasso. What man is supposed to say, no? Boy, Lucky. Nasso, that be. And now, her change is, Tony. Waya Edema or my air Australiana and not also air two changes. Waya two changes. I want a starting lineup in the move. We're replacing a branch here, Nestori and a corner. Wabra Wade, Matthew Lecky, NFA, Nishan, Woman Pem, Asia Academy Diama, Australia. Or to compare our first gamer, one more boy, I know, two changes, and why you want to start in lineup anymore. Sima Ejuno, and your boy, a child for USUA, and that's what I be. Wanna copy me, him, I wanna, branch fraka branch italiano italiano wayin tempaso de bona paso luckies one kitabono wa pia di aban fifri uneo oma jamon tempaso naso cross the beach yakwana australia omo cross bona kura yomo ya yao omo cross bona keke kura na eyo mo ya so me cross bona tum
4: it because the passing lanes na has been blocked omunye etim that loves to call me etim that loves to cutting in the
0: ya to team
4: that omo etim ya na on peso mucho on peso bobo ni dia we but ya no pese omo de fan china so games are but US financial are very compact away so that is what is keeping them at bay emma name and queen from but it looks like even US from can after getting the goal omo so at omo boss takra and I understand in this competition here bono you need to manage the game omo na so press kakra omo na wa twa bakakra na when because I was expecting them to be that chaotic throughout said your most attacking game and one of them and it goes now by the moment they will be a bit chaotic you know ever cause a problem at the ama US ever cause a problem at the ama Australia for but Ombon you said the gent now Ombon there you Australia for a good at the back so Ombit me a clear one but I'm very sure since Mauricio Pochettino wants to manage the game a do baby of a sense of my a bit chaotic
0: bueno a corner kick Mom. Referee Sir Connor. Referee Felix Zell, Germany, and Ofre. 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Shannon says, two teams here, Airway. Obia, Ewin in the first game. Ewa, the opening game. Across so much match day one. Ewa, group stage, you know. Obia, Ewin in India. Obia, Ewin in India. And one more hour. Our group more NFA almost also our Paraguay our group Nemo Tino Bora Tepraca USA Cross Nako and Swedia Emu Adodo and also Ako Hedia Gubebi Australia Naswa Siye Papa Shannon says, and playing, Yaka FIFA ranking, Australia, Etoso, Ediono, and so 27th position. Mekai, the highest FIFA ranking was 2009, and Obetoso, 14th position. And Yaka, the lowest, Omaqua, and also Mekai Yepa, November 2014. Omotoso 102 Australia. Etino Tim Nankasadia Yetino 1922 and yet Australia did I day. Had the first one in the day possible. And I just said, and why did it?

0: adwuma body ne brɛ body na brɛ Yo,
1: Jim F.
0: Tempo Nanka Sadia, Emu Shada Nyeshe, because it seems that Australia players no Emma, Omum Pie, and Ama US, El Boninina, because Onuadi Banechi, no Ababate, no Pass Pass, no one, what you plug up, no Okoshe, game no, never anything saying.
2: They are all playing with a bit of caution, though US fanatiki lead in there, but especially Australia for now. Looks like the other side of the pitch, you know, Omonye that consistent. The other half of the penalty box, Omo opponent in the defensive penalty box, you know. Omonye that consistent. Okay, the only part of my very consistent, the defense men of Australia and Abo Omo Nyebar, after say US for Nyebar, you know, Omo try to cut US for off from getting a second goal and then game now Kakoye in fifth game. As much as US on air trying, no, it looks like they are being frustrated a bit. And I like how Australia for no US for no air bomb game. Even if Obeshe Kwempuna, you cannot overrun us and say Obebu anymore. As I said, you are Paraguay.
0: You are playing a corner, ten out tomorrow. So I trust you, and I say US in the crowd. Nice man, who just say an advantage. Akonya Nkwan Fama, US of A. Tina Troen, Yatun Tempaso, Tamto, Sergino Des, Bonikita, Riam, Wachasi Ediama, Antonio Robinson, Chinapuano so Diama Riam, but they are Tony Benkumno so our center circle. Obia Mantino Amujibona, and also Obujina Osa.
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0: 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Akasima Pako. Balogun. Okoka Krano Asoniti. Senitina NEO. Senso. Adiana Fari Trimo. USA. Bonere Omuponi Nina. The boy at Praka Freeman Wajina so Dear Remo Sergino Des Nesudebi Sergino Des Nenai Mienu Ninyina Yajuma 25 years NYDA November 3rd the year 2000 and the award Sergino Des. The pre-pre was Snakani, my PSV Handoven. National team career was at 3 goals. Ama, Austria, US. Was at 3 goals. Ama, US. Referee. Papa Beno, de. Fedi Kaino, Abba, Nevia, yao. Mamimra Hona, yeah, first 45 minutes. And Abba Nevia no.
2: Outwardly the best team our first half on has been
0: team US Ashimi, you know, US. Australia, Antime and Chile. Yeah.
2: Yes. The team are actually 2 goals, no, and I the best team in terms of attacking sequence, any BBR, no, they've been very, very, very good with our attacking play. And when it comes to defending, so they've been very resolute, and then Oma blocking all the passing lanes for Timo Ayefen, Australia, and Australia for Antime and break it off even from Omo side on, no, on a counter break, whilst they are not being able to hold US for no a lot of the time, because US for no Kitabon Bibri and Omo pass a lot of the balls. Emma Austria for an 8 breath. But said me kind of the few times on my chaotic piano, they've been able to cause damage to Timwa, your friend is Austria, and I'm hoping the coach, your friend say Mauricio Pochettino will be very happy with Timra watching the first half and any of the results on Monsai Timia can US team no is on edge of getting 6 points. No matter come Mexico, no matter the first two countries are officially or my team qualify for the next round, and Kobi what was expected of him and Oyen. But what I say, it is what is expected of him and Oyen. And so we share quite a fast obey US national team coach. In the history of US national team, no, he is the most highest paid coach ever. $6 million. A base salary of $4.5 million with bonuses now I $6 million for 1 year. In the history of US national team, no, Omuntia coach Biaka Sada, the highest normal corner, is somewhere around $1.62 million. And Kobe, only Babia Assembly Friba. Nipeno.
0: Now,
2: US national team coach, US National Football Federation, and you're ready, say, Omo air Kofa coach, Nidin was Ross and Wabajo Musikasa. Because once they call USA, one of the sports I said that in Nimno, football, because Africa now more developing a debate. It's about the FA, and I said the Football Federation of US, you know, she can't say that you. So there's a man that now also US game will be, oh yeah, US is Kafoni be. Now, oh, boy, I'm more born, and I'm ah, boy, I'm more players, he boy, the air truck, but now our access to US FA president, you know. And now, any dean community in one of our more meetings, no, no, catching say, oh, and come on your coach, oh, dinner, obeying your meeting, na yeah, more, and come up. But, si kana, omedibet, chan, a canoe, anyhow, and one of catching say, obeya.

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0: Yampo, sir, a quantum with them. 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
1: 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Feed us, yet, Mimpi, where are your crop? 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
0: And indeed, Tiabuchenkomo, Aqua Manqua, Akuntejo, and the bro was Sempa, 94.7 FM. So,
2: it remained that I see you and Mwaman on it. You almost see a cacra.
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0: Bet Wasso. 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A jaw bow on Kron Kron. And we now have a CCO TV and so. 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
0: Jemo. 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Sinakai Edema, New York City. 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

0: anche insieme. 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
0: 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Bomunyina kitemo ne ade Jumedia no April Who Lucky Osi Chakitu Ebi Nadikasia Who Lucky Eye Lotto Company Obedale Star 288# Na Watcha Who Lucky One number be about 3 minutes. I have 5 to 88 numbers. 5 to 88 numbers. www.woolucky.com. And I say, overcall agent be out Charlotte. Okay, say, me pe Who Lucky. It's a say, nay, agent for no so. Mosika pudu pa baby baby. 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Ya Bora Simedio Numuanesa. 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Australia NTV Shady.
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0: 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And then you may say this is a match about Kunso. Ejinem. Nyezu. It is Kabedaji. And Ejinem. Brazil and Haiti. Brazil and Haiti. Hey. And I say, and we say, Turkey and Paraguay and also a hole. You know, the MS sign and the Mabacro. Simedunum. US of A. Antonio Robinson. Olusu Bono. Bono Abba Center Circle. The Chassia Tintente. 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Antimi Anko Yema. Naswa Kita. USA. Omar Bono Ate Praka. 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
0: 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You know, the MS sign and your mother crow. Simedunum USFA Antonio Robinson Olusu Bono Bonaba Center Circle Chassia Tente Lucky Nasso Bono Antimianko Yema and Aswa Kita USA Omar Bonate Praka Kantata Kwenya Bono Free Bonto Enipami and Sane Dinati Kwenya Kwenya Oh Balogun Abrantia Balogun Sinakai Adima US Minor A branch here for Lorraine Balogun AS Monaco player no no Nesso
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0: what you be a fakoto anyam kwai a corner kick Yensha Sene Bessie US almost set pieces no say your book on a say and I have buffa or no Yana e hukakra Sima Ejonumba Korea Bono, the Pedabon Chako Yim, Nasudabi Kosian Kosi Kodan Koda Australia Omode Otuzia Schoolboy Pa Bim Dum D Bam Seung Teung Down and Unqua. Australia never said, but guess what? Come on, he defends about a child for USA Balogun. A Chichin Japon out to Babima. Referee said, a corner kick in him. Star Cement Limited. Star Cement Limited. Electroland Ghana Limited. Juan's Essex. Another corner kick for USA. Case Condoms and Strawberry Gel. Rand Lottery. At Rand Lottery, we put you first. Always putting you first. At Rand Lottery. At Rand Lottery. A pay your corner number. Nesso born in Timianko Siaga. Now we say Australia Brantia Bako. And so Edago Pramaneso. Woman Brantia.
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0: Sekati. Nesso, what pay your name? Yo. 53 minutes in the Abu Akinsimo.
3: Of course, 53 minutes, especially in the second half. No, chance Abemu Abeka say na a year goal scoring opportunity and as a big chance to crown a year that break off from US Florian Balogun na Obi Efe Nimu say Obi Timi Ashe after say Otiki full control of the movement and the bottom. But the more brand here, your friend is Sikatia, but so for him, any the recovery now, yeah, it's because this situation in Australia and Yemen about to do, Rebecca said, hey, Jimmy, Momo, we gave me there, but then a situation that has prevented them from probably conceding the third goal. But Florent Balogun, as a player, so will be very much disappointed in himself because we are sure, sir, Enka Unya, a year, Sagun, the can go Talimua, Kibitina Manakwanim Kaka in the go-king race in Kibitina Manakwanim Kaka. But in general, US football, I'm born in Ukraine, I'm in the FAA, Papa, and the book game, maybe not either branch of Tillman, and I say, Adams, Etini, Enya, man of the match, anymore. They've taken full control of a middle honor, Australia, for me to me, and overpass your crumple to even attack them, and I'm making sure I say, I'm breaking any potential attack via Australia for Nayama, US for any full control of the game, and I say, I'm two holding midfielders, and I say, I'm two central midfielders, no, ever very nice game for them.
0: Wini sema ya sanogo super sanogo wadi etuja Australia umaso ayesiye pa umaso ayesi Effect of Sumino, your boss, Sima, Edu,
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0: Odeka, Sima, Ediana, Enumenua, your boss, Sima, Edionum, Mieno, Yellow Card, Ako, Ediama, US, Abrantia, Pepe. 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Yanto aso. Yan fana seri bi so en fama tabia takum. NFA Focus Technology. Lost in the Herbal Center. 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
0: Mexico
3: of
0: Mexico
3: yes that is the beauty of my
0: Uko USA Udru Denver Colorado hono bonse oma be jenja kwa hon bebire pe juma ye Mexico for no se Denver ne Canada ne wena enwasa jomu nina fi Mexico ba neja ayi Walmart ne wa hwan ni mo no mje nyina ho awodu on pa ba still no jina ho edu no pa no bi atam na tina ni ka mu no de ni ko fi afi adwuma bi a
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3: ah
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3: ah
0: enye wa kra
3: in chipa
0: William off William DeBoss for Denver, Colorado. Fantastic evening and confirm out. And Mr. Sabre Woods here, live commentary. Now, sir, Australia, Abrantia Lekki, Watson Agupa Maneso, Australia, and Hobbit Miatoro,
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0: Matthew Lekki, Sinaka and Mamma Ball City. Now, sir, America, Tim Natchan, Russia, Omo Shase. So far, was 14 goals. And Ediama, Australia, out of 80 games, our ball. 80 games, and our ball, 8-0 games. Was Emo, 1-4, 14 goals. And so, medical team, you know. Kadino Edina Pia Hese Ubetimi Asai Abisia Kandim Ediama Australia. Australia supporters in any Ayabosa Bosa Omoebe Chansu Trebi Firm Entino Nese Matthew Lekki Ojimi Entuaso Emma Mehuse Sassolo Abrantie Christian Vopato Christian Abem Obeyi Lekki Efrimo Vopato We Eye Nigema Etosumienu Awopo Ediama Australia Yebesiaka Waka Piana Yatun Safreno Work up here, say, and I'm born against the kind. And then, I'm born the second game. Ediama, Australia. Wonya, and say, go, and farmer, Australia. They say, 22 years, November 15th, 2003. And you're
2: 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FM.
0: Australia. Oma, you born every, Oma, Chiro. Counter attack, Australia, Nyakunya, no. We bet me at the Kerimu Bakwana Neso player Neko Onuangasa Kotia Hisebrim Mehundi Obidiano Ya Umbibi Sobi Abonenem
3: Mehundi sir, but then we say sometimes the diversity of race may be bit missing that. Well, I know one of the reasons are a man a year beer at me.
0: Oh, a basa for party in the Maya.
3: Of course, and it was a very beautiful pass.
0: Ma pass, come up.
3: Yes, just that the reaction of Tim was a bit late because that moment drew 8 year box on me. Oh, okay. I'm branching 8 year, but then a idea you can say well, to be natural, say well, VR ever not be said obeji unless VR decide say if VR change it to obeji because any idea of the case of me no meaning a to me can and nine a cousin that say roughly any penalty and yeah they say a bit I am one but Kobe only one thing say. US for any team in one more one job to do after this tournament because when you say realistically now they don't get me but they need to make sure I said the biggest one will be the ability to keep coach and find the same ratio push a team even if your man is keeping in power they should find a coach I want a standard and that's a little above him to take over only by the coach and the coach already 26 players on the coin the most aged player woman, I'm a captain, 38 years. We need three more. The next player when you find 31 years will go to the bench. What it means is that a lot of them are between the age of 21 and 27. The next World Cup will be to be a cyber game. By then, not one mature as a team. And so when you have that consistency, now when you have a coach that is very good, US will be to be a probably the next World Cup.
0: Wait a minute, Yao Super Sanogo. Betano. Believing makes it real. Verna Water. Changing people's lives. Asa Paint number one since 1925. Yet to Akinse Niso. 63 minutes. Any apo. Sima Ediosia Miensa. USA Semieno. Australia NTB Shabi. Fedikai and Agone Baye. Including on goal. Maokona Dinediam Australia. Goalkeeper the BB Nabone freeze to Ojina Bono Sujina Hosa Oba no Achino Oma Ojino Australia bitch me a punish no with this attitude. Australia Nesu goalkeeper no Wokita Bise Chiche Wasoboni Bise Mkwiyan Wasom Bise Mkwiyan and Osha

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0: Esia kai ewo. Adima Al Hilal. 35 years. Hello, Wendy. 5th April 1991. Hey. That's a nipper in Yipao. Kaidoze, Kase will be 91 or Kasa Akra. A chance for Morocco. Rasudabi. Bono at Russia. 10 minutes. Sima Edu and Yabo. Na Usha Senya Morocco 4. And Yampidia. And yes, I'm Ketokra. On the Subway, Scotland. First half, yeah, Serebaya. We met me at 3 maximum point, you know. And Kerina, so what we share as Scotland, 84 the Omekumedi Kra.
2: Morocco, Haiti, Omonye, Tima, Bayer,
0: and Sierra. Haiti, Scotland, the share.
2: Yes, one. Scotland says Haiti, one,
0: yeah.
2: So as I say,
0: yes.
2: And in fact,
0: over Bob Bryce, Haiti, Bob Bryce.
2: Yes, same. Haiti. Brazil, Haiti match, you know, will be determined on Morocco. This is a resource, a bit in APFU. Look at Morocco, no Brazil. Brazil, it's India.
0: A chance for Morocco, Russell. Oh! He bought it through all. Christy. So born and say Morocco for Egusu Sabari
2: Ram Sabari.
0: Oh, you're solid. Are you player?
2: Oh, I a cost to see. Are
0: you corner kick?
2: Moment, no, baby.
0: Corner kick. Me am a corner anyway. That's what you're baby. You better be before, but me am a corner anyway. Morocco for a corner kick.
1: Jennifer at Semper FM.
0: 11 minutes. Morocco for Oshamoa Omusha Fita. And Omo Jesse Nomano. Aya red. And a Scotland Asia blue. Yeah, the whites. At a total Mabeti. No, my son, your whites. Now, Ashraf Hakimi Capito for Morocco across the body borders in Asadabi. Shabonas is born for a throw. Afetcher BB.
2: Morocco is season match of the ball because almost a high pressing our final third of Scotland for no almost half area. You know, in the Scottish boys, you know, they are being found under pressure. Anytime you make mark 1-2 pass, be an no Moroccan players, no age, no muscle. And only the park or status age, man. Are you Boazi? The Boazi guy has shifted into the center of the midfield, close to the center circle. So, as I say, it was said, the boys, Namahara, Ashraf Hakimi, a big game, no white, and they are called on the right hand side. He is rather playing as a natural right winger, but on no lateral defender, no. So, as I say, if you say, if you are Boazi, on no center circle, or Shasen, since this, you know, I born one own half area, no. So, he has stopped Scott McTominay from operating. Now, if Scott McTominay failed to operate for Scotland, the team failed to jail.
0: And he, sir, Scott McTominay, where Muswa and Koye and Fama Scotland for no, and no, I am Brofu, Minia Kerignat, Eka, Atom 106.3, Asempa 94.7 FM. Tabia Takum, Tabia Takum, the key to male vitality, Rand Lottery. 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
0: Keys Condom, Keys Condoms. And Friday, if you had that was Keys Condoms and Strawberry Gel. 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

0: 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Wine Echo. Mazoi. On also trust ever fefe. Still Morocco. Morocco 4 and Adami Daramo Ewo. Unai. Mama Paja Betri, Musa Ashraf Hakimi, Papajanisa, Chesa O Control Place Bruta, Aquadis Colon Fon Patamo, Goalkeeper, Con, Uche Mujamania, Tieni, Tieni Kutavana Sudabi, Tieni Jemu, Mama Pass Edema, McLean, McLean Eko, we push Edema Adams, Aquakodi, Player Shanama Sujas, Tieni, still Scotland. Scotland for a sabre omu dictate face no omu e control bono omu romu apay Morocco omu 80 ya box na sabi Morocco for a club lines referee bona bemu aji infringements fouls and misconducts Ferguson eko try aye free kick aitia Scotland bona tempo so 15 minutes Scotland 0 Morocco 1 Haya Tum 106.3 Asampa 94.7 FM 2026 FIFA World Cup live coverage. And then they get the Mamano. You catch themselves from concrete to concrete. If you think they won, it was a closing ceremony by Kosoro. From opening ceremony to closing ceremony. Multimedia. That just you know, so ding pumpy. Center Circle, Ferguson, Jemu Jama, McLean, and you throw in Morocco Fono, supporters, no, Usha Jama, Amu Asia, and Yasam Ketokra. Omwenya Jepa, papa, so when your first goal, 60 minutes. Scholar Ada for my cover, Kwamun 20 years. Morocco. Omo Elbomu Wadipa. Sendi. Uba bought first World Cup game against Brazil. Number 1-1. Masa. Morocco with team. Omo with team, papa. Ashraf Hakimi. A manager so LA pass. Ega call Nifa Afomo. Ashraf Hakimi. Elbomu 18. More chance for Morocco. Rasunabi. Gokiba Kure PA. And who shall say Hakimi here or Saji for Weda? And yes, I'm Kitokra. Courage that.
1: Well, he's a defender who gives goals, sees in Wenkwa, or to miss 7 goals. Edema, Paris Saint Germain, or French Legion, crack a Kenya, UEFA Champions League, the crank. So I say, and we're the man who said he's African footballer of the year. Umuran, surging forward, man. The cutting, cut back, no receiving, you know. Send you wrap penalty box, you know. Movement, you know. And some, yes, oh, play football, you know. So foul incident, you know. Eba, you know, no, we saw.
0: Look at this.
1: Yes.
0: Academic.
1: Yeah. That is Ashraf Hakimi, the former Real Madrid Inter Milan defender, currently see a kind
0: of
1: Paris Saint-Germain. Quality by all standard.
0: Quality by all standard. Ashraf Hakimi, solid player. Ashraf Hakimi, 27 years in a way, the NSL, the next World Cup, Kobe Chakubiu. 27 years already.
1: Of course, and a typical African boy who understands his culture, and he's one player, Morocco former, where Omani a dinosaur, and in fast season, you know, or your integral part of Paris Saint-Germain team, or winning
0: champions,
1: or winning frankly, you are not a winner.
0: Why
1: are
0: you doing power?
1: Hakimi is a top notch player, there's no doubt about it.
0: As Africa best in your Baji Power,
1: of course,
0: he's what the champions league,
1: or a contender, or a contender,
0: the performance of World Cup,
1: idiot. Oh no, sir, but AFCON,
0: yes,
1: Grand Finale,
0: Grand Finale against Senegal,
1: UEFA Champions League,
0: yeah,
1: Grand Finale, a ball club World Cup,
0: currently, Grand Finale.
1: Sir, you mean defender? Even our attacking, we need to move for Kano. Omo mo biye nwa, obeti miyaka se. Wabobo better se Ashraf Hakimi 2025-2026 season.
0: Ashraf Hakimi, solid player. Onimbobo ye pa aya corner kick against Scotland. 90 minute played. Ashraf Hakimi na jira bonachi. The bonus board and Sulabi. The Ibone through Scott McTominay. Wakle Boro. Masa cross the board as a goalkeeper con. Wachibon save Kedema Scotland. Ashraf Hakimi. Oh, Bob, Bob, Pop, Pop, Pop, Pop, Pop, Pop, Pop, Pop, Pop, Pop, Pop, Pop, Pop, Pop, Pop, Pop, Pop,
1: Pop, Pop, Pop, Pop, Pop, Pop, Pop, Pop, Pop, Pop, Pop, Pop, Pop, Pop, Pop, Pop, Pop,
0: Mohamed Gago.
1: Eh? Oche Franka Mankwa. Hakimi born no bono. Franka Mankwa Bobby, 1992, and by 1994. Closely. Even 1995, oh no, no. Franka Mankwa was African best defender. When they were playing African 11 versus European 11, no? Franka Mankwa had a ball right back. Edema Africa and Ghana, who share history, no right backs, no your produce will be power of a answer. Franka Mankwa, Amankwa, me could currently do crumble,
0: yeah,
1: John Painter, so I just here. You defend this, Ghana, you produce, but this guy is exceptional.
0: Because the way you are, it's me forward.
1: You know, technically gifted players normally play as offense.
0: Because you need a defender, no more, every draw, other back, no problem.
1: Even technically gifted players normally play as offensive players.
0: Yes.
1: But this guy, he is exceptionally technically gifted. Apart from the tactical discipline and in the game awareness.
0: Exceptionally gifted.
1: Exceptionally gifted.
0: Okay.
1: So as you say, oh, cut back, no. Oh, yeah, cut back, no. No stage in an interpositional play. What about the same role? And you're not buying the ass. So, Chris and America just a template, no more debo. It will move. When you say we're best
0: heart, in fact, Morocco for football, no more coming. Yen Twasso, Ken Reginald, Morocco, Eti, African, Nimie, Papa. Free kick against Morocco, Adams, and Edna Tuho, Yama Issa, Aji, yellow card. Yama Issa, yellow card. Scotland 0, Morocco 1. Atom 106.3, Asampa 94.7 FM, free kick.
1: Was the cut necessary? Was the cut
0: Issa
1: necessary?
0: Diop, and your money yellow card.
1: Yeah, because born for four, no. Both of the only players we need, no. Obi enya fully control over the ball. So why do you give Diop cut?
0: Until yellow card, the idea. Utimu se Keregna Ebonyo Sokra Anaso Referee no Ameri Center referee Aofri Uzbekistan Tantashev No any handy game no
1: Uvani say
0: Tantashev FM
1: Tantashev
0: Elidino Banamye
1: Tantashev A.T.
0: Guardiola and at this stage of honor. Wow,
1: Pep Letano. Honor and senior brother. ni senior brother no ne te honum and Guardiola a top notch coach, experience, he was a quality player, a member of the Spain national team. Those days, no, only Raul Gonzalez, no, Fernando Hierro, no, Fernando Morientes, no, so I was here, Kakasias, no, so I was here. And as a coach too, you have seen it all. My person, Guardiola, as a coach, one of me coaching this team, no, Obenya with a national team. Tragedy. I'm gonna call dehydration.
0: Yeah, break.
1: I'm gonna for the meantime. So let's come to the tactics of the game. How both teams have deployed.
0: I'm only gonna say, my here with a camera, sir. So I say, I'm gonna show no hydration break. Sanya Wajano, Etienne Tino. I'm gonna show Kakra. And he ensured a sports water. Sports water. Don't just play dominates. Uben Musua, a sports water. And he can for Edia Mao. Samsung Vim Energy Drink. Vim Day Insight. Vim Energy Drink. Vim Day Insight. 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
0: 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Amo anu musuene uye, omasa babak, goalkeeper call for Scotland. Ukebo wala se dbona chemu 27 minutes. 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Nane edi ehu, coverage ni na edi mamo. Ewo Morocco fo Asia so ho na mu patem ho Issa Diop jemu jabe chire Jose Ibrahim Diaz epejaninsa Morocco fo na nyabriye papa akwa bia soro wagoro mashado ompeso bobo hu banye pa sere baya Scotland fo to be empty ka Jose Scotland omo first game omo boye o group C no omo she heti e ka ba ko a omo ntwenti ntiru Scotland already omo 3 points and Morocco so ashe ba ko ti currently eh Scotland Morocco free price ever 1 point and a heti any point bi ana so muni ababia bona ko di goalkeeper bonu Tafu bonus to their court, Nifafumu, it's a job.
1: Kimi Green Brazil.
3: Yes, and match where I'm poor.
1: So say Scotland what we, Morocco is what we.
3: Okay, this is Morocco we know may have four.
1: Yes, that's it. Yeah. That's it.
3: But when the money we
1: hey, so Omotene and Hangio.
3: So see a bubble. So
1: Scotland have what it takes to equalize. Scotland have quality boys. And see, they have Henry, Tieni, Karen Tienio, Omo Patterson, Scott McTominay, Ferguson, Robinson. You know Robinson, Liverpool Robinson. They have Christie, McGinn, Anna Adams. This most of these boys are playing the English Premier League. Try their say. They only have two players from the Scottish league. So that should tell you, sir, at a big stage, at a club level, they've seen it. Do you understand? You see how they are matching the Moroccans boot to boot. Morocco have advantage over them because Morocco is playing what is being called the typical 4-4-2. So what I say, the Scotland also came into the game with back three, four central midfielders with top three. So what I say, so splitting, no? Anytime you are on Melisubo, no? Now Morocco for no, Ababe out number one. Now Ababe yet three against two. So what I say, but if the ball go into the Scottish home half area, that is when they have the numbers. And the upfront, no? Coach in the betting here. Yes, I say, call here. They create space at the moment. They say, obey you, McCain, no? From the right wing and shift him to the hole. No more be a game, no kakra. Then stop the Moroccan from building the attack. One man pressing them to stop the attack from the central midfield into the main center half of Scotland for the half in.
3: All right. Yantua, so 30 minutes. Scotland 0, Morocco 1. Yes, I'm Kito Krawo, King Reginald. Now, Usha, Scotland for now. Senya, Ghana, a friend, the Black Stars, no? Omudian,
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3: The Tartan Army. The Tartan Army.
1: The Tartan Army.
3: Meaning the supporters.
1: Yes. So the Tartan Army.
3: Tartan Armies. There's Omudian, supporters. Yes. The Tartan Army. Omudian, supporters. And yes, I'm Kitokra. White Capro, Uromua, Scotland. Omakono, 9 times. Yedikaya, Scotland. Euromu, FIFA, White Capro.

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No sugar. 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no ya sab keto kraba still samuel kwadi renji sport director say on monitor will be bia. Oh, no, man, we in the sky. Sunlight red down. So, ding, ding, ding, ding, ding, the sky. They just say, yeah, the other crowd. Wabra. Commentary, because you'll be seeing the other. Yeah, but see, yeah, near the second half, no, at the Abraham.

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1: And they won't need Lawson Herbal Mixture. Oh,
0: Lawson Herbal Mixture. Any word to my pa. If you say, Sammy Malaria, they come me home.
1: I can just say, and that Lawson Herbal Mixture. So, Edison Kunimu. When I'm Yapa, we're born with the Umiano crowd one tissue. And so, I tell you, no, yeah, I say, Malaria, Coco, and for to come woman who, what was the tire we are? Lawson Herbal Mixture. And that's in the time I want to cry.
0: And yes, the Lawson Herbal Mixture, Mammy, what Tommy dear. Let there was no way, and you see, kind of the better was.
1: Oh, let us say, in kind.
0: Hey, oh, no.
1: What you bring ya? Make a pet ya bronzes ya. Our pharmacy, chemical, now her dash up, be a bammy. Among from 020-267-5778 and then 0242-133-577. Lawson Herbal Mixture, and one last year, a year in kind.
2: Summer. Summer. Summer. Summer. Summer. Summer. Summer. Summer. Summer. Summer. Summer. Summer. Summer. Summer. Summer. Summer. Summer. Summer. Summer. Summer. Summer. Summer. Summer. Summer. Summer. Summer. Summer. Summer. Summer. Summer. Summer. Summer. Summer. Summer. Summer. Summer. Summer. Summer. Summer. Summer. Summer. Summer. Summer. Summer. Summer. Summer. Summer. Summer. Summer. Summer. Summer. Summer. Summer. Summer. Summer. Summer. Summer. Summer. Summer. Summer. Summer. Summer. Summer. Summer. Summer. Summer. Summer. Summer. Summer. Summer. Summer. Summer. Summer. Summer. Summer. Summer. Summer. Summer. Summer. Summer. Summer. Summer. Summer. Summer. Summer. Summer. Summer. Summer. Summer. Summer. Summer. Summer. Summer. Summer. Summ

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2: Kama kama pa, head coach Steve Clark, Scotland coach, no. Nenia bre pa. But Morocco head coach Mohamed Ouabi, so much so was sumia a Diomu Prakase. 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and look at the pushing Karina
3: yes contact there is a contact. Yes contact and be depende VAR for the any referees no on the decision on be take. In fact, after so o pushy in the cramp, no, that turn a nine, a man a nine, no, a can, and the man here clear contact, no, so at the other people. It's like the decision a referee will be taking.
2: Referee, no, dear, what you say? Ashraf, Hakim, a cracker can be a good assum. Well, Burenia Gusukra, center referee. Tantashev from Uzbekistan. And now, Ono and Eddie Kemro, so far, dear, the decisions, and your bad cry. 49 minutes, Scotland, and a former Kabako Mutimiti, a chance for Morocco, so between me and across the border. Wow! Morocco! Kirina!
3: Yep.
2: Look at this!
3: Quality play is a crossbar and a denying Morocco on the second goal, our second half win. And once again, they are leading number 9, Sabari, perfectly run. War time one, the blast two wasn't bad. Just say, Henley, say or driver born and on the block it. No so man a perfect block.
2: And also a man on perfect block. And no Ayak Ken Reginald Brahim Diaz Nani Asoseko Morocco for on ya bria pa pa pa pa pa pa pa pa pa pa. Betano, Betano, Betano, Betano, Sin Cancelo, World Cup, you and Nisika, wow, Jajiraje, Betano believing make his rare corner kick against Scotland. Scotland, Sero, Morocco, one. Chef Hakimi, which you want a small chance? What a save! Goalkeeper Kon! Wasubonamuna! Oh, oh, oh! Morocco for the bubble! Morocco for Etsy, and before him! Obisakana! Yes, I'm Panama, yeah! Now, Subwa, Morocco, Boro! Omuso Panama, Momet, Shomay 7. Oh, my God, I'm
3: Don't say the uncertainty aspect of football, no.
2: In fact, boy, Panama for the boy in the party. Panama for who to say,
3: no, they played better than us.
2: Yeah, in terms of ball possession.
3: Yes, they were better on the field than us. Yes, you take a chance. The technicalities of the game,
2: yeah.
3: Player quality, they were winning. It's a team. They played.
2: Chan, that's the goalkeeper.
3: Gone.
2: Gone. Ababachi. Come on, come on, Scotland. Panama for us already. What you say? So far, they have said, you need to, because of my first time about 2018.
3: Yes.
2: England, she almost has one.
3: Group Robian,
2: you say they are not a good side. Panama, Omo a good side.
3: Yes.
2: Yeah, they are not a good side.
3: Yeah, they are not a good side. But the game against Ghana, they were better on the front. Just that we won the game. So as you see, you take your chance, you know, and they didn't ask after him at the one point, you know. And that is a hallmark of a good coach from Carlos.
2: Oh, Carlos is a good coach. Oh, and your coach really a good. Ah, your coach really a good. Yen to us, Scotland against Morocco. Scotland at the form Ekabakwa Omuntubi anti bigger energy. Bigger energy. 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Azar Paints. 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UMB Bank proudly serving Ghana with speed since 1972. And you are before Omo Asuna Kwabia Suno Omo Kutamu Dindin Din Ewa Nedie Uko GFA and Afenso Black Sasa Official Partners Omo Bwed Mayepa Omo Bibiansu Eto Di Ewa Ho. Yes, you and before somebody I catch them on. Yes, I'm Ketua Kra Omo Ebwed Mayepa Pa Pa Pa Pa Pa Pa Pa
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2: 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Mr. Anopa and Fenya Grow. 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I saw the good Udu loto para wo sa wa sori de bo bi ele bi akofa skele fio o wi se bi a wo sala rida abeto mama we di loto se peche so fo ka se ge ge 100 Ghana na wa sori 200 300 500 ti udi loto para so so fo preach ti loto pa o ti aso ja wo sa o bi mama tu e ko si ni ama afa di ezu loto ye o bo wa Lottery, and one year, cha. 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One Estate Reboot Your Dream Homes. And then you pass a usino. And then you open at the mouth. One Estate, then you open at the mouth. A chance for Brahim Diaz. A chance for Diaz Rasudabi. Oh, Brahim Diaz. Nitisi Formosa, may I clap on the floor? Okay, Reginald.
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2: 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no Omakono 7 times Didika ya Morocco Omoko World Cup the year 1970 Omoko World Cup ache Ghana yako 2006 Morocco force atiko World Cup 1970 Na uo mfia say Calculate ufia na wedi And omo best performance 2022 Omo di 4th Africa country behind the fourth with that. Apart from Morocco, they are the first African country over the fourth.
4: African
2: they
4: country to get to the semi-final.
2: Morocco for oh my.
4: Yeah, and they did it in the last edition.
2: Yes.
4: And majority of boys normally by last edition. Those guys are here. They've even improved the squad with a top quality striker in Ismaila Sabari.
2: Sabari.
4: Do you see the goal?
2: Oh, a solid guy.
4: The power,
2: very
4: the drive, the instincts. Yeah. That's the typical striker's instincts.
2: Yeah.
4: So as you say, yeah. She be a na born in that. And it's the driver, driver.
2: Charlie.
4: The power.
2: Yeah.
4: Behind the ball.
2: Yeah.
4: How the ball zoom into the net.
2: Charlie.
4: A hallmark of a quality striker. And he's a typical number 9 who played for PSV and Dortmund in the Dutch
2: LVC. Yeah.
4: Sabari
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4: We're improving Morocco attacking lineup.
2: Sabari, we're improving Morocco anymore. And no, any Ken Reginald. The other two guys. Born in Kuta, Scotland. Oh, Nifa Afamo. Juan Echo. Na hu se eye Christy Oshe Peterson, McTonomy, Ferguson, Robinson. Omo de bonu kwa Roma Saja Bechri and head coach Steve Clark. Ne 3-4-2-1 obono. I saw very little tactics, you know. A chance for Morocco, now should I be? Ya clear balling through all. Asabedi, the Allah Lions, Bwadi. A man it is so a chance for Morocco, now so pushing. Refugee infringement in favor Morocco against Scotland. Atom 106.3 Asampa 94.7 FM. Scotland 0 Morocco 1. And Ushe Morocco supporters na. Hey! In fact, Emma Eshe Jessia F Papa Papa Papa Ushe Sene Morocco Ma Kwa Kwa Kwa Ma Show Mu Jessie. Oh, F Free Kick Ashraf Hakimi and a jabole chief for Morocco. Come on, let's go. Let's go. Yamanu kwa ekura mbone uremu. For now, penetration no ayatin. Se Morocco fube urua. Skolan for defense no mono. Ayapampi. Hakimi, come on, let's go. Let's go.
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2: Ashraf Hakimi. And look at this. Wow. Please be my boy F Dodo. King Reginald.
3: Where you find the face of drive. On baby no jina no. Oh say on to me nya target no. And your drive would ya fa pull nini. So obi the no kokan. Na pre na kwa to net nim. So he's an intelligent play from Ashraf Hakimi. He's an intelligent boy, smart, quick, technically sound. I mean, exceptional quality. Unya African right backer, or yet technically sounder. The defensive network, a solid. Na osate attacking forward, no asie. No, sa was solid crossing. Osate me control.
2: Go you to be searching for a solid draw.
3: Osa ye dead ball expert. Corner kicks, free kicks, wow. Penalty. Ashraf Hakimi.
2: Chale, oh yeah,
3: Real Madrid academy product.
2: Yes,
3: he played Real Madrid.
2: Oh yeah, very good.
3: At his junior level, no. Inchi Real Madrid player there. So who call it so the bomb?
2: A chance for Scotland. Bono enemy him. Oh boy, we na. What can he say so? Or say a chance on one side. Can he say so? Say my money here, kura.
3: It was
2: Christine the boss abono. And then you review.
3: Through penetrating pass from Scott McTominay.
2: Yeah.
3: But then the finishing. Very poor.
2: Finishing here. Courage not.
6: Jennifer.
2: The dear bad nigga comments at the dot man. So Scotland at the form a kabako. Morocco Samamienu Boa Modu 2 Scotland 4 Omugo Post Namuya Jase Demusa Kukro 64 minutes any abo. Se Kobani said ya Nese Morocco 4 Ebenya Abano and 9-4 points. Bonu and Aquafa Bono or the Benkumuno Aboya Beni Fafamo or the Ama Captain Hakimi the Jim Mujaba Aya Nifashia Swo still Morocco for Neko Bwadi or Manitri Swatene El Eno and also Manitri Swapaja Bon the Ashanan should be pushing. A free kick against Scotland. Yellow card Esu. Captain Ekompleni. Osahene Adema. Omai Scotland. Andy Robinson. Andy Robinson bua fu ye papa papa papa yellow card ya jamano akokwasra de aje inti wan hwe ye padia na so beji eye kokono red card. So you're very, very careful. 65 minutes. Scotland 0, Morocco 1. Moye Tindia Ma, Scotland 4. Umusobu winyo mu first game against Haiti. Eshe omu ba appointment 20. But Morocco 4, Achira Musa 2022, our kata. Omu eko semi, Fana, Ebo. Mwajia chase BC wa Bibri Mahada. Since I started World Cup, Uruguay 1930. Ya baba si sabre. African country bienwa. Watu aso naenda. Apart from Morocco. Morocco pe. 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Omuni mbo bo pa pa pa pa Morocco. Batenei. 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Oh, Bono a throw.
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2: A throw. Yabatune Tia Scotland. Asempanani 4 points of the front. Doom 1-6.3. 67 minute played. And Usha Morocco Fasano. Sisi Adoma Sorej Ramanaso. Omu Kwan Musio. 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Omo kwani musio. 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Star Cement. Cement no kura na star be ka wona wodi awozo so say. Cement a star sa ka ho. Oh, star cement. Cement there, Papa Dodo. Star cement. Cement no eye papa pa. Oh, masa those is pa ultra blocks. Oh, so now you walk. You be bobo we in turn trouble na. Oh, I make some water no. Oh, make some water na. Oh, me. What you cement da? What you block? Why you be da?
7: Why you be da? Now why construction da? I bet. Said the Okadi and I said, yeah.
2: What make us any buy my contract? Let me call you a friend and say, Pokwasi, I'm a summer quino. Yeah, the mommy, I may yet a boot out of your house. Just open me your crown. Paper contract, no. Hey, oh yeah. Oh, you're it. Send me a dot my fire your contract. Say, I bet you go. And then you, I'm a summer crying. As a, goodbye, you, Kroma, Ghana party, yes, you.
7: Tell
2: me, yes, you, Kroma, and now my way. Yes, oh, yeah, baby, yeah. Into a star